0: Virginia's number one hit music station.
1: Yeah. This is Khalid, and here's my new song.
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2: Have you ever just gotten, like, such a bad gift that it might ruin the room of gift giving?
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2: 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Now, because it's boozy, you would think it's fun, right?
3: Yeah, right.
2: The book she got, I was like, this is a sick joke. Like, okay. I'm gonna tell you about it in a second, you should, because okay. I was like, what?
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1: XYZ with Eric Zachary. It's Jordan. It's Audrey. Yeah. Eric's not here. Real bummer. He's missing the party.
2: Womp womp.
1: But I want to talk to you about these boozy book exchanges. I'm saying them like they've been
2: like
1: around
2: this
1: forever.
2: This is like a thing.
1: Yeah. I don't know
2: but
1: about
2: this
1: it.
2: This is just a party that your wife went to?
1: Yes.
2: Yeah.
1: Right. Last night, right. She went to this thing. I had no idea that these happened. Mm-hmm. But I'm thinking if you go to something called the boozy book exchange, it's booze. It's books.
2: Yes.
1: It's probably fun.
2: Yeah.
1: Right? Like you bring a book. Here's the rules. You bring a book. You get a book. You don't know what book you're getting, though. So they kind of like mix it up.
2: Sure.
1: Right? Now, she goes with one of her friends. They both are avid readers. This is the place for them.
2: Mm-hmm.
1: Her friend gets a very normal, fun book. Can't wait to read this. Have a glass of wine. Share it with her friends. Mm-hmm. Right? My wife gets a book on how to navigate abusive relationships.
2: What?
1: Yes, it's all about like, are you married to an alcoholic? Are you married to someone with
2: like a
1: an
2: joke?
1: Addiction? So that's what she was like. The whole party was ruined for me.
2: That's so
1: heavy.
2: Weird.
1: So weird.
2: Who did this?
1: Right. So they don't know. Like it's like going to your company's white elephant and you get brass knuckles. You know what I'm
2: That's
1: saying?
2: That's so weird.
1: It was
2: this
1: like...
2: It's
1: anonymous.
2: So she didn't know who got it for
1: she
2: her.
1: She has no idea who brought
2: Did
1: the book.
2: Did the person who brought it for her know who it was given?
1: No. So basically what they do is when you bring your book, you put it in a brown bag. And then you leave the brown bag on the shelf. And then any point, you go up and grab a new brown bag.
2: Yeah, that's just a weird one to bring to a book exchange.
1: Like, beyond trolling.
2: That's...
1: Right?
2: Yeah.
1: Like, everybody's like, oh, I got the book version of, like, The Summer I Turned Pretty.
2: Yeah.
1: You know? Like, and she's like, oh, okay, is my husband going to kill me?
2: I just got married.
1: Yeah, and that's the other thing on top of it. Like, we've been married for 2 months.
2: No, that's like, crazy.
1: I don't know if this is like a divine sign. I'm like, I'm doing none of that.
2: No,
1: I'm doing none of that. Like,
2: maybe it's like maybe she should just gift it to someone who she's concerned about. You know what I mean?
1: I don't know that this can be in the gift rotation anymore.
2: Okay.
1: Whether
2: you're
1: anonymous
2: saying, like,
1: or
2: get rid of it.
1: You can't, you know, because to her point, like, once she had that, she was like, oh, okay, well, I'm not going to go get a third drink. Like this.
2: Yeah, she's like, well, guys, it's been real fun.
1: Yeah,
2: I'm,
1: you know.
2: Ready to head out.
1: I don't know if I'm coming back to these, if these are the books I'm going to be getting.
2: I feel like I would feel the same way.
1: Yeah.
2: Maybe we can do like a boozy, but you know what would be fun?
1: Okay.
2: Boozy children's book exchange.
1: Oh, okay.
2: That would be fun.
1: Like the places you'll go.
2: Yeah, I really like Bad Seed. That's one I really like.
1: I don't even know that one.
2: It's really cute.
1: Okay. Is that like a newer book or is it a classic?
2: Yeah, it's a newer one. My mom's a teacher for context.
1: Oh, got it. Okay.
2: But it's like this seed and he's like,
1: he's bad.
2: I'm a bad seed.
1: What could that possibly teach children?
2: It's really good.
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0: 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As you're moving through your week this week, remind yeah. yourself, you know, that like sometimes people will, everybody, everything is in your life for a reason, but sometimes they might just be there for seasons. Maybe mm-hmm. you've outgrown somebody. Maybe you need to move out of a place, whether it's literally like the apartment that you're living in, or maybe it's the state. Maybe it's the community that isn't serving yeah. you anymore. Yeah. Remind yourself that, you know, it's okay to have those growing pains, and that's just you trying to get to the next level. Mm-hmm. So know what's in your life for a reason and what's in your life for a season.
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0: Audrey, I'm not exactly sure what this is.
1: Okay, so I'll be honest.
0: Okay.
1: I also saw this and I was like, what's going on here? And then I read it and it's crazy.
0: So like TLDR Harry Potter stuff?
1: Yeah, Harry Potter stuff. So basically they are putting in an undersea power cable, right? Between the UK and Ireland.
0: Okay.
1: Harry Potter fans find out about this.
0: Right.
1: Apparently, it is supposed to run through Dobby the House Elf's memorial, like grave,
0: his grave
1: site.
0: Is in the water. That
1: it's like on a beach near the water where people like put rocks and stuff and whatever. And this is like where he like canonically was buried
0: a
1: or whatever.
0: A fictitious character.
1: Right? Yes, a fictitious character.
0: Okay.
1: So they're like, you can't put it there.
0: So they are stopping the run of this.
1: Well, okay.
0: Cable
1: so
0: line?
1: Nay, they stopped the run of this power cable, and it was instead relocated near real Bronze Age remains.
0: Wait. So they successfully. Like yeah. People need this, but like this is supposed to better the lives of thousands, if not millions. Yes.
1: Yes. So it is now next to some close. It is close to some real Bronze Age remains, including urns associated with human burial. So.
0: So there now it's running through like people who actually lived.
1: Yes.
0: And we stopped that from a fictitious thing that has never lived once.
1: Yes, the Harry Potter fans lost me with this one. That's for sure.
0: Got it. Okay, we as a human race, we are doing great.
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1: All this new music comes out over the weekend. 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Just a couple of picks that we found that we think you might be interested in. Audrey, you picked the songs this week.
2: Yes, I did. I picked them, and this is honestly, I think, the first week that I found some good ones.
1: Oh, so every week prior, you've been doing horrible?
2: Well, Eric's always like, why do you pick all the sad ones?
1: Oh, okay,
2: I'm
1: got
2: like,
1: you.
2: Well,
1: got it.
2: Because that's who I am.
1: All right,
2: Eric.
1: So hopefully happier. First up, you've got Karol G and Bruno Mars. This is Still.

0: Not the best start when you're saying these are going to be happier than last week, but I have heard this, and I'm like, you know what? Karol G is like, oh, it's my time. Like,
1: Karol G is like, oh, it's my time. Bruno Mars is like, I'm back with another ballad.
0: Well, I mean, you can always lean on Bruno Mars if you're that, like, it girl. And I think Karol G is saying, like, it's time for me to be the next it girl. She's globally huge.
1: Oh, absolutely. But, like, I think she's on her North American tour right now.
0: Yeah. She's going to change the game with that one. All right, next up, we got Role Model with Harmony.

0: I love role models.
1: I'm glad he's not going to be a one-hit wonder, you know? Because, Sally When the Wine Runs Out was such a banger.
0: So good.
1: That I was getting a little scared that was going to be it from him, but he's been consistent. He's been dropping stuff.
0: No, he's coming back.
1: Finally, we got Stella Lefty with Lean In, Kiss Me. Would you lean in?

0: I'm not mad at her.
1: Yeah, I feel like she's, you know, she's riding her momentum.
0: She's doing
1: from
0: it.
1: Boston. She's, I mean, she's doing what she's doing.
0: She's, no, she is. And I'm, at this point, even though we don't have too many songs from her, I'm just like, all right, when's the pop crossover? When are you going to make the big one happen?
1: Well, I feel like right now she doesn't necessarily have to because everything's so country.
0: No, for sure,
1: know?
0: For sure. I think, you know, she's got like a couple albums of country, but I'm like, yeah. there is a pop crossover coming eventually.
1: Oh, yeah,
0: like
1: for
0: it's,
1: sure.
0: It's going to happen.
1: Yeah.
0: All right, we have Karol G and Bruno Mars, Still, Role Model, Harmony, Stella Lefty, Lean In, Kiss Me. This week's picks for your XYZ, fresh out on XYZ with Eric Zachary, all brought.
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14: Tennessee Valley weather.
15: Partly cloudy sky tonight and overnight lows in the low 70s. A hot, humid day on Tuesday, highs reaching the low to mid 90s. Heat index above 100. Slight chance of a few late day and early evening pop-up storms. A better chance of those afternoon storms popping up on Wednesday, highs lower 90s. From the Storm Track 9 Weather Center, I'm meteorologist David Glenn.
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3: I'm hot.
2: She's
3: I'm fired.
2: Upset. She's mad about these new dorm roofs and these storage spaces.
3: I had a here's your bag, pack it, let's go.
2: Right, when you were in college.
3: That's when I went to college. I got, you know, one pair of socks, one pair of underwear.
2: One pair of socks? Were you going to jail?
3: and a blazer, you know, and that was my big thing. And it's like nowadays, I guess I would have to have rented a public storage space for my hidden dream closet, my Barbie closet.
2: I have to believe this is like the rich kids only, because I don't think anybody is truly doing this.
3: They are. Okay. You go do it. Go down that rabbit hole. You'll be shocked. But it occurred to me, wow, what would my mom say if I asked her for more storage space or to pitch in for $300 extra a month?
2: She'd say you're doing too much. That's what she would say. Mom's hot take on XYZ with Eric Zachary. If you missed any of this show, you want to catch it on demand, even in video form, you could do that. 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
2: At the beginning of the week, we like to go over tips, tricks, ideas, just good little nuggets of knowledge to better your Mondays, you know? It's XYZ with Eric Zachary, your mental health moment, all brought to you by Progressive Insurance. I want to talk about that idea of, like, people, places, things being those in your life for reasons or seasons. You know, I think everybody, if you don't know that phrase, like, someone is in your life for a reason, someone is in your life for a season. We're like, it's okay to, like, let go of stuff.
3: Yeah.
2: You know, like, things that aren't serving you. Like, if things or places or people have growing pains in your life, you know, there's sometimes, hey, that was cool for me when I was in my early 20s. Or, yeah, you know, I think about you, Audrey, when, like, you're about to turn 25. I remember at that age, I was like, okay, I know some of the people that are going to be in my life for the rest of my life. And I know some people that, like, oh, it was cool to, you know, I see you at the bar every so often after, you know, my shift, or, you know, I worked a double at the restaurant. Yeah. I'm going to go and oh, there's that person outside of this location. And, and, you know, us having a couple drinks, we really don't have anything to talk about. Yeah. Or we're not really all that compatible, you know, and sometimes it's like, damn, like, I don't want to, like, end a relationship, or I don't want to move out of that space. But, you know, you got to give yourself the room to grow and flourish.
3: Yeah,
2: you know
3: what I'm saying? Absolutely. I definitely. OK, so I'll preface this by saying I am not a religious person. However, the saying, like, thank God for the unanswered prayers is something that I, like, kind of think about a lot.
2: Yeah.
3: Because I feel like as you move through life, there are things that you just, like, so desperately want to work that sometimes just don't. Yep. Or, you know, friendships or relationships or whatever. And I do think back on, like I regret nothing, and I regret no, like, there are no friendships or any, like, connections that I have in, from my past that I'm like, that wasn't meant to be when that happened, you know? And so, yeah, I think definitely, I think everyone's there for a reason, even if it is just for a season.
2: There you go.
3: You know what I mean?
2: Exactly.
3: Yeah, that's my thought on it.
2: No, for sure. So, I mean, like, remind yourself that as you're going through your week, like, does this serve me?
3: Yeah.
2: Does this benefit, you know, what I've got going on? Does it help the community that I'm trying to build, whether it's a place, thing, or person?
3: Mm-hmm.
2: So, yeah, reasons and seasons.
3: Yeah.
2: Keep it in your head as you go through this week. Your XYZ mental health moment, all brought to you by Progressive Insurance.
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0: Does your favorite pop star have a clone? Are touring artists using body doubles? Usher is the latest in the rumor mill saying that like he might have somebody else on stage with him.
1: Yeah, he did his first show recently with Chris Brown for this tour, and he stepped out. He's got this kind of funky outfit on. Okay. He's got his little sunglasses. He's got a new beard. And that man does not look like Usher. I'm telling you right now, that man does not look like Usher. So I get it. But Usher's like, y'all are crazy. Like, it's me. Obviously, it is him. Unless
0: it could be somebody else, which somebody's got to be doing it. We can't all be getting accused of having a clone.
1: Well, yeah, okay, wait, let's think of it. So it's Shakira,
0: Shakira's had it
1: and
0: happen.
1: Now Usher,
0: Usher's had it
1: and
0: happen.
1: Then also
0: Lil Wayne had it happen like a week or two ago.
1: I think also there was another pop
0: Jim
1: girl.
0: Carrey for a while.
1: Yeah, Jim
0: remember?
1: Carrey.
0: Yes.
1: People were like, that's not Jim Carrey.
0: But he was like, it is. Yeah. I just want someone, one person to come out and be like,
1: I did it.
0: I did have a clone. My bad.
2: It's an escape from ordinary radio.
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0: I feel like every so often we as a country decide to latch on to one food item.
1: Absolutely.
0: Or like, we don't know what is like truly out there until some influencer is like, you haven't tried this.
1: And then the country goes nuts.
0: Yes. Yeah.
1: Nuts.
0: For this one
1: chains.
0: Thing.
1: I'm talking like.
0: Yes.
1: Fast food chains.
0: Yep.
1: Restaurants.
0: Yes.
1: Brands everywhere.
0: Every place you could fit this thing. Like, remember when sriracha sauce was just like the brand new thing?
1: Yes.
0: That was like, I think it's also funny that Chipotle, the restaurant, introduced like guacamole to America.
1: Right. So right now it's Dubai chocolate. Okay. But I think that we should do a best of.
0: Okay. Yeah. Yeah.
1: Of all of the previous.
0: I'm rolling out the hits because I'm mad at this.
1: No.

0: it hurts more vivid and worse what I feel I deserve. Yeah, cause I'm so freaking fabulous.
1: Hey, it's Kelly Raspberry from the Kid Kravic Morning Show. Keep the party going tonight with XYZ with Eric Zachary. He's bringing you all the hits and the latest entertainment on Hits 96.

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1: We're going to learn a lot.
2: XYZ with Eric Zachary. Jordan here. Audrey here.
3: I'm
2: Eric
3: here.
2: Not here.
3: Where is he?
2: Not present. In your hometown. Stuck there.
3: In Minnesota.
2: All right. We were talking about food trends.
3: Yes.
2: And how everybody latches on to what it like Dubai chocolate right now.
3: Dubai chocolate is
2: everywhere.
3: It is literally everywhere. I just saw Dubai chocolate pancakes.
2: Why?
3: Dubai chocolate. Milkshakes, you see, it's like everywhere has a Dubai chocolate dessert. And I'll be honest, I still don't even really know what Dubai chocolate is. I've had it. It's very yummy, but I don't know, like,
2: it's like pistachios inside chocolate.
3: Right. Okay. Right? So we're not reinventing the wheel here.
2: Not really, no.
3: But like,
2: and I have to assume that they've been eating this for a while in Dubai.
3: Yeah, sure.
2: You know,
3: yeah.
2: It'd be even better if like Dubai's like, we don't have anything to do with that. Like somebody made this in Connecticut.
3: Right, exactly.
2: Yeah. But I just hate how, to your point, like, oh, there's Dubai chocolate pancakes. That doesn't even make sense.
3: Yeah.
2: There's Dubai chocolate, you know, air fresheners.
3: Yes.
2: Like, when, I know this isn't a food, but, like, when Wicked, the movie, was huge.
3: Yes.
2: And, like, Wicked mac and cheese, where you can make
3: right.
2: your noodles pink or
3: right.
2: green.
3: Okay, look, I loved that, though.
2: No, I hate that. Why?
3: Okay, so I raised you ube.
2: Ube?
3: Yes.
2: Explain.
3: When everything was ube.
2: What is ube?
3: Girl... Come on.
2: When was ube? What is ube?
3: Okay, ube is so, it's like everywhere. So it's a purple yam.
2: Oh, okay. Yeah, I do know this.
3: It's like the purple desserts
2: that
3: were everywhere for a while. Matcha, too.
2: You know what's
3: matcha's
2: embarrassing?
3: And everything.
2: You said ube, and I was thinking udon noodles. But we'll just keep moving on.
3: Okay,
2: we're fine. We're
3: adding
2: fine.
3: Adding to the list, also bone marrow, when that was
2: sure,
3: like,
2: yeah.
3: everybody was like, I gotta get my hands on some bone marrow.
2: You can't make a bone broth to add to
3: yes,
2: like your sauces
3: yes.
2: anymore. Like, you have to like melt down bone marrow.
3: Right,
2: you know, like,
3: yeah.
2: It's such a richer flavor.
3: Yes.
2: Black truffles. I feel
3: truffles,
2: like if you
3: oh
2: are in the
3: God,
2: restaurant
3: yes,
2: area, like
3: yes.
2: everybody's like, oh, I love a black truffle oil. And it's like,
3: yeah.
2: it doesn't do anything. If it's
3: truffle
2: not like the flakes on your food.
3: Huge
2: yeah.
3: for a really long time.
2: I think it still is to some degree.
3: I mean, yeah, for sure. I feel like that's the thing with like the Dubai chocolate is I'm
2: yeah.
3: like, is this going to be one that is kind
2: that
3: of
2: stays.
3: Just like left over?
2: Yeah,
3: or
2: uh-huh.
3: is it too bad?
2: Well, so
3: to
2: like,
3: be, you know what I mean?
2: To me, like sriracha sauce, right?
3: Yeah.
2: Like, that has now become the sauce that is in the back of the fridge that you haven't touched for like 8 months.
3: I still use a lot of sriracha.
2: No, that's what I'm
3: like,
2: saying. Like it stood the test of time. Like,
3: oh,
2: it was
3: sure,
2: one
3: yeah,
2: of
3: yeah.
2: those, like, oh, this is the new trend. Everybody,
3: yes,
2: we're putting
3: yes,
2: sriracha
3: yes.
2: on our eggs. We're
3: yeah.
2: putting sriracha in our
3: chili
2: milk.
3: Crisp,
2: chili
3: to that
2: crisp
3: point.
2: Is big. Yes.
3: yes.
2: Chili crisp
3: yes.
2: is big. I hate that we don't have like original thought.
3: Right.
2: You know, like somebody says Dubai chocolate and now IHOP has Dubai chocolate pancakes. I don't
3: yeah.
2: know if IHOP actually does. No shade. But yeah, like come up with something. Love it. Don't go crazy over it. It's XYZ.
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4: Tennessee Valley weather.
5: Partly cloudy sky tonight and overnight lows in the low 70s. A hot, humid day on Tuesday, highs reaching the low to mid 90s. Heat index above 100. Slight chance for a few late day and early evening pop-up storms. A better chance of those afternoon storms popping up on Wednesday, highs lower 90s. From the Storm Track 9 Weather Center, I'm meteorologist David Glenn.
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2: XYZ with Eric Zachary. It's Jordan here.
3: And also Audrey.
2: It's Audrey here. Yeah. There is no Eric.
3: No, he is actually stuck in my hometown currently.
2: Which, one, I think he hates more than anything.
3: Yeah, he's so upset.
2: Two, like, I think you, like, it being birthday week for you, because that's yes. really what I want to talk about. Yeah. Like, what are the odds that you're not there, but Eric is in your favorite place?
3: Yeah, and that he's going to be a...
2: He's gonna be the worst person
3: the
2: ever.
3: The worst about
2: just the biggest like St. Paul Minneapolis
3: I'm like,
2: hater.
3: Go to this place. He's like, no, I'm gonna stay in my hotel
2: and be mad.
3: All
2: right, well, enough of him. It's your birthday.
3: It's my birthday week.
2: Everybody's excited for Audrey. What are you? Yeah. What's the big goal for this week? Like, what are you trying to do?
3: Make it through, man.
2: That's no. The yes. bar has to be higher.
3: No, this birthday I'm turning 25, and it's really. It's
2: quarter life crisis.
3: It's quarter life crisis,
2: no.
3: And like this year is already coming in with a bang. So we'll see. I'm just here.
2: All right, it's Monday.
3: I'm doing my best.
2: If we can only go up from here. It's XYZ yes. with Eric Zachary.
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3: Apparently, everybody thinks Usher now has a clone or like a body double.
4: Yeah.
3: It's your XYZ ENT Entertainment Report, all brought to you by Eggland's Best. Why don't you tell me about this?
4: Okay, so night one. Okay. Picture this in your mind. Right. Night one, Usher and Chris Brown's show at MetLife Stadium in New Jersey.
3: Yep.
4: Somebody takes a video of Usher, and I'll be honest, it doesn't really look like Usher.
3: So there's some claim to the clone thing.
4: Yeah, so people are like, this is not Usher. Like, who are they putting on stage?
3: Okay.
4: And why is it not Usher?
3: Right, right. They paid for Usher, they should get Usher.
4: Usher responds, and he's like, this is, like, how did you come up with this? AI isn't that advanced. Like, you guys are so funny, clone. Ha, ha, ha, ha. And I was like, at first, when I saw this, I was like, okay, everybody's being dramatic again.
3: Sure. Okay.
4: Whatever. I saw the video. It, like, it really doesn't look like Usher.
3: Okay, so...
4: like, I know that it is Usher,
3: Right, okay. So you're team clone.
4: But, like, to be fair, like... He looks different than he usually does.
3: Okay.
4: In my opinion.
3: Just like now, could it be like AI trolls? Like they're just throwing a new face on there? Or is to your ability, like, okay, this is a real video?
4: I think this is just Usher and he has like a different style of beard than he usually does.
3: Okay, gotcha.
4: You know what I mean?
3: Like, so it's the facial hair.
4: I'm pretty sure that's what's happening. And he has sunglasses on and like a hat and whatever.
3: Right, right. So it's easy to mistake him for a man that isn't Usher.
4: Well, right. It's like when Shakira, everybody was like, Shakira has a body double. Do you remember this?
3: Yeah, okay. So,
4: and it like low-key didn't look like Shakira.
3: Right, right. So that's the point. Like, that's why I want to bring this up. Like, maybe that is Usher and it was just a bad angle.
4: Yeah.
3: These clone, like, conspiracies, like, keep coming
4: they
3: up.
4: Keep
3: so
4: going.
3: Someone has to be using... a body double, like there are definitely our favorites. Someone is doing it.
4: You think that like so surely there has to be one person who's using body double.
3: It can't
4: for
3: be everybody, but at least like maybe Shakira was doing it. Like last week, I think somebody commented like Lil Wayne has no tattoos and a ton of muscles on stage. Where did this come from? Right,
4: that's so,
3: like,
4: hilarious.
3: Maybe it's AI. Yeah. Maybe it's a bad angle, but maybe someone is using a clone.
4: Well,
3: just
4: keep
3: saying.
4: Doing it. It's fun to talk about.
3: Okay. It's your XYZ ENT Entertainment Report, all brought to you by Eggland's Best.
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0: 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Eric is not here, and I feel like whenever it's just Audrey and I, we're like passing notes like in high school that Eric will never read. Yeah, just having our giggles.
1: He doesn't know what we're saying.
0: He has no idea. I guess he could go back and listen to the show.
1: But
0: Usher is having body double rumors and I guess issues online with people saying that's not you on stage, brother.
1: And I'm one of them. Just kidding.
0: No, you do believe that it might not be him.
1: But it might not be him.
0: Exactly. Audrey's birthday week is this week. If you see Audrey, if you find her on the internet, go say happy birthday to her.
1: Yeah.
0: The weekend is not retiring. I am so excited. Audrey, not so much.
1: I know. It's fine. He can stay.
0: He should stay. We've also got Mom's Hot Take. Fresh out, we're teaching you what new music just dropped and a mental health moment. 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

0: Have you ever just gotten like such a bad gift that it might ruin the room of gift giving?
1: I don't know if I have.
0: Now, let me set the scene for you, because it's not truly like a Christmas sort of thing. But my wife just went to this boozy book exchange, right? Where you basically bring a book, you get a book, but you don't know what you're getting. Mm-hmm. Now, because it's boozy, you would think it's fun, right?
1: Yeah, right.
0: The book she got, I was like, this is a sick joke. Like, okay. I'm going to tell you about it in a second, but you should be, because I was like, what?
1: Okay.

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1: XYZ with Eric Zachary. It's Jordan. It's Audrey. Yeah. Eric's not here. Real bummer. He's missing the party.
2: Womp womp.
1: But I want to talk to you about these boozy book exchanges. I'm saying them like they've been
2: like
1: around
2: this
1: forever.
2: This is like a thing.
1: Yeah, yeah. I don't know
2: but
1: about
2: this
1: it.
2: This is just a party that your wife went to?
1: Yes. Yeah, right. Last night, right. She went to this thing. I had no idea that these happened. Mm-hmm. But I'm thinking if you go to something called the boozy book exchange, it's booze. It's books.
2: Yes.
1: It's probably fun.
2: Yeah.
1: Right? Like you bring a book. Here's the rules. You bring a book. You get a book. You don't know what book you're getting, though. So they kind of like mix it up.
2: Sure.
1: Right? Now, she goes with one of her friends. They both are avid readers. This is the place for them. Mm-hmm. Her friend gets a very normal, fun book. Can't wait to read this. Have a glass of wine. Share it with her friends. Mm-hmm. Right? My wife gets a book on how to navigate abusive relationships.
2: What?
1: It's all about, like, are you married to an alcoholic? Are you married to someone with
2: like a
1: an
2: joke?
1: Addiction? So that's what she was like. The whole party was ruined for me.
2: That's so
1: heavy.
2: Weird.
1: So weird.
2: Who did this?
1: Right. So they don't know. Like, it's like going to your company's white elephant and you get brass knuckles. You know what I'm saying?
2: That's so weird.
1: It was
2: this
1: like...
2: It's
1: anonymous.
2: So she didn't know who got it for her.
1: She has no idea who brought the book.
2: Did the person who brought it for her know who it was given?
1: No. So basically what they do is when you bring your book, you put it in a brown bag. And then you leave the brown bag on the shelf. And then you go up and grab a new brown bag.
2: Yeah, that's just a weird one to bring to a book exchange.
1: Like, beyond trolling.
2: That's...
1: Right?
2: Yeah.
1: Like, everybody's like, oh, I got the book version of, like, The Summer I Turned Pretty.
2: Yeah.
1: You know? Like, and she's like, oh, okay, is my husband going
2: so
1: to
2: I
1: kill me?
2: I just got married.
1: Yeah, and that's the other thing on top of it. Like, yeah. We've been married for 2 months.
2: No,
1: she's
2: that's
1: like,
2: crazy.
1: I don't know if this is like a divine sign. I'm like, I'm doing none of that.
2: No,
1: I'm doing none of that. Like,
2: maybe it's like maybe she should just gift it to someone who she's concerned about. Maybe. You know what I mean?
1: I don't know that this can be in the gift rotation anymore.
2: Okay.
1: Whether
2: you're
1: anonymous
2: saying, like,
1: or
2: get rid of it.
1: You can't, you know, because to her point, like, once she had that, she was like, oh, okay, well, I'm not going to go get a third drink. Like this.
2: Yeah, she's like, well, guys, it's been real fun.
1: Yeah,
2: I'm,
1: you know.
2: Ready to head out.
1: I don't know if I'm coming back to these, these are the books I'm going to be getting.
2: I feel like I would feel the same way.
1: Yeah.
2: Maybe we can do like a boozy, but you know what would be fun?
1: Okay.
2: Boozy children's book exchange.
1: Oh, okay.
2: That would be fun.
1: Like a, oh, the places you'll go.
2: Yeah, I really like Bad Seed. That's one I really like.
1: I don't even know that one.
2: It's really cute.
1: Okay. Is that like a newer book or is it a classic?
2: Yeah, it's a newer one. My mom's a teacher for context.
1: Oh, got it. Okay.
2: But it's like this seed and he's like,
1: he's bad.
2: I'm a bad seed.
1: What could that possibly teach children?
2: It's really good.
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16: Tennessee Valley weather.
17: Partly cloudy sky tonight and overnight lows in the low 70s. A hot, humid day on Tuesday, highs reaching the low to mid 90s. Heat index above 100. Slight chance for a few late day and early evening pop-up storms. A better

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2: Mom's Hot Take is on the way, where Eric's mom provides her glorious commentary, joins us three times a week to give us what she believes is trending in the world. 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
3: I'm heated, but this got me, this pushed me off the cliff. It's been reported that a lot of parents are renting public storage spaces for their children when they enter freshman year at college because there's not enough space in the dorm rooms.
2: Okay.
3: Which is fine. Okay. I mean, that's a stretch.
2: Sure.
3: But now there's actual viral videos of people decorating those storage places it's a walk-in closet.
2: Okay. All right. Let's jump into this. Give us a second. Mom's Hot Take coming up next.
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2: Mom's Hot Take on XYZ with Eric Zachary. Eric's mom joins the show three times a week to give us what is trending in the news. And right now, it's one of those rare moments where I am going to agree with you, Mom, because I am
3: twice.
2: Upset, too. It's all brought to you by T-Mobile. Mom, tell us about these storage units.
3: Couldn't believe it. Okay, when I went off to college, yes, in the dark ages, you know, you brought your little suitcases and you got to know your roommate that you hated freshman year and you continued to hate, but whatever.
2: Okay.
3: And you were limited on your space. The dorm rooms were small. That's fine. That's the way it is. That's how you get grit.
2: Right.
3: And nowadays, it seems that the children that are entering their freshman year in college have now decided to pack up their household and take it with them, meaning they don't have enough room in their dorm room. So mom and dad are popping for public storage spaces. And then in turn, those storage spaces are kind of, you know, seedy looking. So they're actually decorating the storage places to look like walk-in closets.
4: Wait, so I'm confused. Is it like they'll go in and hang
3: and
4: out in there?
3: I don't know. The one I saw looked like a walk-in Hollywood closet. So they hired a handyman. He built shelves. He built, poles for the clothes to hang on and little nooks and crannies. It was just absolutely ridiculous.
2: My thing is they're turning their dorms, which you're only supposed to be in for like less than a year, the two semesters that you're there. You are building them out. You're glamming them out. They're the best rooms that they could possibly be. But because they are, there's no space for the things that you actually need. So now you're getting more space and then glamming that out for no reason at all.
4: Except
3: come on. This is why I'm sorry. Children are not learning the right stuff.
2: And I like what you said in the beginning about grit. There's no grit. You need to like leave home and rough it.
4: Here's the thing. I have thoughts on that. I feel like I don't know if anything about college is like building a whole ton of grit. It's expensive. You're probably like, I don't know if it's like that's where you're getting the grit, but I will say a couple years ago when people were like hiring decorators for their dorm rooms, I was like, this is a little crazy.
2: Yes.
3: That has gone beyond helicopter parenting to decorating helicopter parenting.
2: Right.
3: I mean, it's just go buy them an apartment then. And decorate the whole apartment. Why the storage space? And I thought, okay, this is like a one-off.
2: No, this is everywhere.
3: This is everywhere. The storage spaces fill up real quick. You got to book them in July. And then you start bringing your stuff in because I guess you need, fall decor, winter decor, spring decor. I don't know.
2: Imagine a storage space booking as though it's like a hotel or like a luxury. Like,
4: crazy.
2: That's absurd.
4: Yeah.
2: Like, you need to be, like you said, Audrey, it's expensive. So,
4: feels like a rich kid thing.
2: Most definitely.
4: You know what I mean?
2: Most definitely.
4: Like, and that's okay, I guess. Like, sure.
2: Let them live. Let them do their thing.
4: I mean, here's the thing is that they're going to probably do something like this anyway.
2: Sure.
4: You know?
2: Sure.
4: So it's like, it's just a new iteration of it, whether it's like, know.
3: You got to check this out, Audrey. I assume that it's a higher income people, families.
2: Most definitely.
3: But there are still, a lot of them are joining together and saying, okay, let's do a public space together and then we can keep all our stuff in here and perhaps even make a, like a bar setting. I don't know. It's like, rent an apartment.
2: Right. Just go for the, why are we taking the storage space for the people who need to like house their skis?
3: Mm-hmm.
2: Okay.
3: Just confused.
2: All right. Stop doing that. Mom's Hot Take on XYZ with Eric Zachary, all brought to you by T-Mobile. 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
2: It's back to school. 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

0: If you thought The Weeknd was going to retire, guess again. He's settling the rumors that he essentially put out himself. He was the one that said he was going to retire. But now he's like, I'm not, baby. I love it too much.
1: He's like, I love you guys. I can't stop. Yes. Whatever. I mean, sure. Fine.
0: I'm not mad at that. I'm not mad. Like, he was just, I guess he was on stage talking to fans in between songs and was like, I'm not going anywhere. I love this. Like, even though, like, The Weeknd might retire, like, he might get rid of the name, Abel is still making music, which, one, I think I need him to keep making music. Keep The Weeknd's foot on our necks, please. Mm-hmm. Two, those videos, that the movies that he's making, I don't think those really work. You know, I think this is your bag.
1: Movies?
0: Yeah, you know, like, he did that one with Jenna Ortega. He did that HBO show that everybody hated, The Idol.
1: Yeah.
0: This is kind of like your only thing. And that's fine. That's fine. There's no shade.
1: He lost me with Blinding Lights.
0: What?
1: I'm
0: the
1: sorry.
0: Biggest song ever.
1: Just
0: literally
1: like that song.
0: The most streamed Spotify
1: like
0: song.
1: That song.
0: And that's, then you're out.
1: I mean, if he was like, honestly, the Weeknd's been gone for me for a while.
0: Okay, so make more music for me, Abel. Don't worry about Audrey.
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XYZ with Eric Zachary, Reasons and Seasons. As you're moving through your week this week, remind yourself, you know, that like sometimes people will, everybody, everything is in your life for a reason, but sometimes they might just be there for seasons. Maybe you've outgrown somebody. Maybe you need to move out of a place, whether it's literally like the apartment that you're living in, or maybe it's the state. Maybe it's the community that isn't serving you anymore. Yeah. Remind yourself that, you know, it's okay to have those growing pains, and that's just you trying to get to the next level. Mm-hmm. So know what's in your life for a reason and what's in your life for a season.

0: much, but I feel it deserve. 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
2: XYZ with Eric Zachary, and that is it for us. I can't reiterate enough how much fun myself, Jordan, and Audrey have when Eric is not here.
3: Yeah, there's... I'm not going to say it. We love you, Eric.
2: We do love Eric.
3: And do you know who also loves Eric?
2: Who loves
3: Minneapolis.
2: Eric? Oh, because he's... the city of Minneapolis and St. Paul.
3: Yes, the reason why Eric is not here with us today is because he got stuck in my hometown of St. Paul. Well, I guess he's in Minneapolis, technically. I'm from St. Paul. Anyway, he's stuck there. He is not happy about it. And I just think that, like, you know why I think he's not happy about it?
2: I think he... He likes to be in control of the plane, and the plane got diverted, so he couldn't be in control of the plane.
3: Yes, and I think everyone is probably being too nice to him there, and he doesn't know what to do with it.
2: He's like the Grinch.
3: I think that he does not know what to do with everybody being lovely and warm and kind.
2: The amount of hospitality is overwhelming him.
3: Yes, I think that he's just confused. That airport is an incredible airport. He refuses to enjoy it.
2: Well, I think he's like got this sort of reverse Rapunzel thing going on. Where, like, he thinks he's stuck in the tower. Everybody's like, no, come on down.
3: Yeah,
2: hang out with us. And he's like, no, I'm staying up here.
3: Like, why are you keeping me here? And everyone's like, hey, like, just come have a beer. You know? Like, chill out.
2: Oh, man. I love, like, I feel like we're enjoying it. Too much.
3: Well, yeah. I mean, I'm like, I wish I was in your shoes, buddy. Right.
2: I'd love to go explore a new city. I just learned about Dinky Town.
3: Oh, yes. If you don't know what Dinky Town is, I would imagine you not. Dinky Town is a neighborhood in Minneapolis.
2: The fact that you act like it's a real thing.
3: That is actually what it's called.
2: Like, it should be like a Disney kids show. Like, that's what Dinky Town
3: is. I love teaching people about Dinky Town. I really do. That is what it's called. It's where the University of Minnesota is.
2: It's like a collegiate area.
3: Yeah.
2: The place where you could learn the most has arguably the silliest name
3: it's
2: ever.
3: It's called Dinky Town.
2: Okay, I love that.
3: Have fun in Dinky Town, Eric. I'm Swazi.
2: We'll see you tomorrow.
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1: 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This is Professor John Davis at Kia Cleveland on South Lee Highway, and this is Car Buying 101. 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
16: Tennessee Valley weather.
17: Partly cloudy sky tonight and overnight lows in the low 70s. A hot, humid day on Tuesday. Highs reaching the low to mid 90s. Heat index above 100. Slight chance of a few late day and early evening pop-up storms. A better chance of those afternoon storms popping up on Wednesday. Highs lower 90s. From the Storm Track 9 Weather Center, I'm meteorologist David Glenn.
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2: weather. A partly cloudy sky tonight and overnight lows in the low 70s. A hot, humid day on Tuesday, highs reaching the low to mid 90s. Heat index above 100. Slight chance for a few late day and early evening pop-up storms. A better chance of those afternoon storms popping up on Wednesday, highs lower 90s. From the Storm Track 9 Weather Center, I'm meteorologist David Glenn.
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something about a conservative regular girl that still can beat a bitch ass. 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Zodiac sign, it must be a Gemini moon, cause we about to go half. 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

0: All this week, I'm asking students what they learned in school today. Gino D from the Afternoon Show. Yesterday, Easton from second grade learned this.
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4: Tennessee Valley.
5: An isolated early evening shower, otherwise partly cloudy through the night, a low in the low 70s. A very hot and humid day Tuesday, highs low to mid 90s. Heat index above 100, just a slight chance for a late day storm. A better chance for scattered afternoon storms on Wednesday. Look for highs in the lower 90s. From the Storm Track 9 Weather Center, I'm meteorologist David Glenn.

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4: weather. A partly cloudy sky tonight and overnight lows in the low 70s. A hot, humid day on Tuesday. Highs reaching the low to mid 90s. Heat index above 100. Slight chance for a few late day and early evening pop-up storms. A better chance of those afternoon storms popping up on Wednesday. Highs lower 90s. From the Storm Track 9 Weather Center, I'm meteorologist David Glenn. Let's get
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6: An isolated early evening shower, otherwise partly cloudy through the night, a low in the low 70s. A very hot and humid day Tuesday, highs low to mid 90s. Heat index above 100. Just a slight chance for a late day storm. A better chance for scattered afternoon storms on Wednesday. Look for highs in the lower 90s. From the Storm Track 9 Weather Center, I'm meteorologist David Glenn.

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2: weather. A partly cloudy sky tonight and overnight lows in the low 70s. A hot, humid day on Tuesday, highs reaching the low to mid 90s. Heat index above 100. Slight chance of a few late day and early evening pop-up storms. A better chance of those afternoon storms popping up on Wednesday, highs lower 90s. From the Storm Track 9 Weather Center, I'm meteorologist David Glenn.
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3: An isolated early evening shower, otherwise partly cloudy through the night, a low in the low 70s. A very hot and humid day Tuesday, highs low to mid 90s. Heat index above 100, just a slight chance for a late day storm. A better chance for scattered afternoon storms on Wednesday. Look for highs in the lower 90s. From the StormTrack 9 Weather Center, I'm meteorologist David Glenn.

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1: Partly cloudy sky tonight and overnight lows in the low 70s. A hot, humid day on Tuesday, highs reaching the low to mid 90s. Heat index above 100. Slight chance of a few late day and early evening pop-up storms. A better chance of those afternoon storms popping up on Wednesday, highs lower 90s. From the Storm Track 9 Weather Center, I'm meteorologist David Glenn.
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0: All this week, I'm asking students what they learned in school today. Juno D from the afternoon show. Yesterday, Easton from second grade learned this.
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4: An isolated early evening shower, otherwise partly cloudy through the night, a low in the low 70s. A very hot and humid day Tuesday, highs low to mid-90s. Heat index above 100. Just a slight chance for a late-day storm. A better chance for scattered afternoon storms on Wednesday. Look for highs in the lower 90s. From the StormTrack 9 Weather Center, I'm meteorologist David Glenn.

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7: Partly cloudy sky tonight and overnight lows in the low 70s. A hot, humid day on Tuesday. Highs reaching the low to mid 90s. Heat index above 100. Slight chance for a few late day and early evening pop-up storms. A better chance for those afternoon storms popping up on Wednesday. Highs lower 90s. From the Storm Track 9 Weather Center, I'm meteorologist David Glenn.
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2: An isolated early evening shower, otherwise partly cloudy through the night, a low in the low 70s. A very hot and humid day Tuesday, highs low to mid 90s. Heat index above 100. Just a slight chance for a late day storm. A better chance for scattered afternoon storms on Wednesday. Look for highs in the lower 90s. From the Storm Track 9 Weather Center, I'm meteorologist David Glenn.

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11: Partly cloudy sky tonight and overnight lows in the low 70s. A hot, humid day on Tuesday, highs reaching the low to mid 90s. Heat index above 100. Slight chance of a few late day and early evening pop-up storms. A better chance of those afternoon storms popping up on Wednesday. Highs lower 90s. From the Storm Track 9 Weather Center, I'm meteorologist David Glenn.
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or something about a conservative regular girl that still can beat up jazz. 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
6: Sunny skies and hot for today with a chance for a few storms. High temperatures in the mid-90s, but feels like temps above 100. Tonight, partly cloudy and muggy with lows in the mid-70s. Wednesday and Thursday hold additional storm chances and hot conditions with high temps in the mid to upper 90s, but feels like temps also above 100. From the Storm Track 9 Weather Center, I'm meteorologist Olivia Glass.

0: didn't laugh and he kept doing it, probably no.
1: Yeah, we don't read the room well sometimes as guys.
2: It sounds like you just kind of got the ick.
3: At any point that...
0: I blocked him after that and never talked to him again.
3: Did he try to do the Lady and the Tramp thing with the noodle?
4: Yeah.
0: Thankfully, no. I would have walked out immediately.
1: how about a wet willy on your cheekbone? Mm.
0: No, I didn't let him touch me. After seeing that, that just was a huge turnoff, and I was like, no.
2: Do you think about that now every time you go and get noodles?
0: Like, every time me and my current boyfriend go get Chinese, that lives rent-free in my brain.
4: Don't you dare put those noodles in the air.
0: No.
3: Or play with the Jell-O. Don't you do that.
0: He was jiggling the Jell-O on his plate, like, constantly.
1: Well, it's Jell-O. Jell-O's fun.
3: I'll be honest, though. It does go through our minds as men that we really want to play with this food, but we got to be gentlemen and not do it.
1: We also want to sleep with you later.
2: Oh, they were 18.
5: Oh, my goodness.
6: Share your worst date ever story.
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6: 800-543-3548.
3: I did have a near-death experience this weekend at the house. And this is it my fault or my dog Coco's fault?
5: Let's blame it on the dog.
3: Right.
5: You hate that dog.
3: I don't hate her. She's just naughty.
2: You just strongly dislike her.
3: She's very naughty.
2: She's naughty.
3: In fact, she's so naughty. On Saturday, we got some food.

0: And in my foyer area, I have this really big mirror from IKEA that we're trying to figure out where we want to place it. So it's just kind of leaning on the wall right there. Mm-hmm. It's my jump rope mirror right now. I just jump rope in front of it.
1: You have to watch yourself when you jump.
0: Yeah, rope? I like seeing the bounce. And so I had too many things in my hands. So I put the food down and I went to put something on the dining room table real quick. And I look back and my dog Coco is getting into the bag. Now I have one of those big workout balls, you know, like little rubber balls,
2: Your house is a regular gym.
0: Yeah, I mean, I have stuff all over the place. So I kind of gently kick the ball towards her, and I go, Coco, no. And I just kind of kick it towards her. Well, she got really scared and starts skidding out, and she starts running to our bedroom. And as she's running past the mirror, she skids out again, and she slides in slow motion and into the mirror, the bottom, and then takes off running.
1: Oh.
0: And in that moment, I see the mirror hit the wall, and then the top part starts coming forward.
1: Oh, no.
0: I am about 10 feet away from the mirror at this point, so I start running.
2: Yeah.
0: I am going to stop this mirror because if it crashes down, it's going to be glass everywhere.
2: And 7 years bad luck.
0: And I'm running, and I take about 2 steps when I realize I can maybe slide and catch it as it's falling on me. That's what's going on in my head.
3: Okay, Spider-Man. Right? There you go. Okay.
0: It doesn't help that I just watched Spider-Man last week, and that's what Tom Holland would do.
2: Right.
0: So I'm going, and I'm starting to position myself to maybe do a little slide.
1: Ridiculous.
2: Yeah.
0: And I realize that's probably not a good idea. I'm going to get glass all over me. So I just run past it. I just ran past it.
2: You just ran past a falling mirror?
0: I ran past it. I said, not today.
1: Yeah.
0: I'm not going to get there in time. By the time I ran past it, it was probably 2 inches from the ground, and I just jumped up as high as I could because I was barefoot.
1: Oh.
0: And I just hear the crash.
1: Because I imagine this is a very large, heavy mirror.
0: It's a big IKEA mirror. It's probably about 7 feet tall.
1: Oh.
0: So Kenzie thinks I died. Everybody runs out. I have to tell them, please stay away from this area. There's a lot of glass.
3: Mm-hmm. What'd you do? What happened?
0: Now I had to tell Kenzie I accidentally kicked the ball towards the dog and scared her. And then we had to clean it up.
2: Yeah.
0: And I don't know if you ever cleaned up a mirror. It is tedious.
1: Mm-hmm.
0: I'm sweeping. I'm saying it's mine and Coco's fault. Kenzie says it's my fault. And once I get everything together, I realize, how are we going to get this into a trash can? Because it's so big.
4: It's sharp. Yeah.
0: So I went and got the trash bins from the garage, and I went around the house, and I brought it into the house.
2: Okay.
0: Upon opening the trash bin, roughly 122 flies flew out.
1: Oh God.
3: There's the bad luck starting right here.
0: Kenzie looked at me like, what are you doing? And I said, look at this. So I slid the glass in there because I put a sheet underneath it. So
2: there you go.
0: Damage, minimal.
2: Is it a good sheet?
0: And then I put it. It was like a crappy one.
1: We all keep crappy sheets for stuff like that.
0: Yeah. And I put it in the trash bin and everything was fine, except I have so many flies. My daughter didn't want to sleep in her bedroom because they all went straight into her room.
1: Oh, no.
5: Yeah.
0: But no bad luck so far.
2: What do you mean no bad luck? You got 150 flies in your house.
0: I know. Well, that's bad, but
4: watch them have like...
0: That's how I think it's Coco's fault, because so far I haven't had any bad luck since I broke the mirror.
5: Oh, so the bad luck is...
2: Coco.
5: Rests upon her.
0: Right, I think so.
4: And that's your least favorite dog.
0: Again, I like her.
1: He only has two.
2: Well, yeah, one's got to be the favorite and one's got to be the like least Coco. Favorite.
1: Yeah. Just like with children, that changes every day.
0: That does. But man, that could have been... I should have slid.
4: I don't think Coco's ever been a favorite.
0: I
4: would have gone hurt.
0: I should have done the slide and caught it. All right, well, Big Al Mac.
2: Yes.
0: You have an addition at your house.
2: I do. Aside from my 7, soon-to-be 8-year-old granddaughter, Charlie.
0: Soon-to-be 8.
2: Her birthday is the 15th of August, so in a week. So I got a text message, actually, with from Megan. I talk about her all the time. She's the one that just had the baby. And her mom, that works for me, her mom had a puppy that she was trying to rehome. And I said, I don't need a dog. I think we're in Miami at the time. And I said, I don't need a dog. But I was like, well, then again, Charlie's birthday's coming up. So maybe maybe this would be a good thing.
1: Why not?
5: How old is this puppy?
2: So
0: puppy.
2: Yeah, puppy. Like really puppy. Super young.
0: Like puppy.
2: And so
0: like coffee breath puppy breath.
1: Oh,
4: puppy breath smells so good.
2: Maybe. And so

0: started thinking about it, and I said, maybe this would be good. You know, we tried to. Curtis passed away. Curtis was my OG golden doodle years ago, 12, 13 years ago, and Curtis passed away. And it was on Megan's watch when he passed away. We were out of town. And so I think that's why when Megan found out about this dog, who belonged to her mother-in-law, she called me first because she was torn up when Curtis died on her watch.
1: Yeah.
0: Anyway, so I said, okay, can you hold on to him till Charlie's birthday? She said, sure. Now, Megan was like 18 months pregnant at the time. So I said, so she called me a little later. She goes, I'm having like fake labor pains and yeah, I'm almost about to pop. Can you get the dog? I'm like, sure. So I said, well, what am I going to name the dog? Name the dog Bruno. Came up with the name Bruno.
2: Well, isn't this going to be Charlie's dog?
3: Right.
2: Shouldn't Charlie get the choice?
3: It's her dog.
0: She loves the name Bruno. Let's just leave it.
1: It worked out.
2: But nobody talks about Bruno.
0: Let's just leave it.
3: Also, of all names, Bruno?
0: Yeah.
1: That's a cute puppy name.
0: So it's another golden doodle, but this one is a micro mini golden doodle.
1: Oh, my God.
2: Micro mini? What's that mean?
1: Micro mini?
0: He will be at full grown size, whatever. He'll be 10 pounds.
1: Wow.
3: For a small dog named Bruno is funny.
0: Right.
1: Could fit in the palm of your hand, tiny.
0: I mean, coolest little ball of
3: joy.
0: Yeah. So the video that you're referring to, JC, before we went to break, we're in the backyard Saturday, and for whatever reason, Charlie just decided to run around. She had on a pretty white dress, and she's just running around playing with the dogs, and just running from side to side for. Just no reason. I mean, you know, I'm just playing. And it just brought me so much joy. I said, let me grab my phone and just take a quick little video of this moment. Because this is just pure joy, right?
2: Yeah.
0: It's just and she's doing somersaults or cartwheels, whatever you call those things, where you flip upside down. And she's just doing that and petting the dogs and just playing and just, I took the video and sent it to my mom and my sister and Charlie's dad. And I'm just, it just made me feel so good. I said, let me just go ahead and post this picture because it just brought me so much joy. I mean, I'm serious. And sidebar, sometimes I really struggle with how much to tell with regard to Charlie.
2: Okay.
1: Be careful.
0: I know.
2: But how'd you present it? Said, hey, here's the dog?
0: I guess I kind of glossed over that. Yeah, I said, here's the dog. She's falling in love with the dog.
2: Okay.
0: Bruno and her are just tight. So, how quickly things can change. All of this joy was going on. I mean, joy more than I've experienced in a long time. Trust me.
1: And you need some joy.
0: I would love to have joy.
1: You've been joy free.
0: I've been joy free. Joyless. And about an hour or so later, she's crying.
2: Oh, no.
0: And she goes, I miss my mommy.
1: Oh.
2: Oh.
0: It wrecked me. Like,
2: yeah.
0: It just, she was like 10 minutes ago, it was just, we're full of joy. We're just, and she goes, I miss my mommy. And she was crying. And it just how quickly things can change, you know, just, you can be on this high over here one second, and then an hour later, you're trying to console your child, grandchild, whatever the case may be. So we kind of worked through that. It took a little while.
2: I know.
0: And you know, everything is good now. And
2: When something happy happens like that to us, to us,
0: yeah.
2: You want to share it with the people you love
0: right.
2: the most. And
0: right.
2: She thought about her mom.
0: And I think that's what it was.
2: It was.
0: I think that's exactly what it was. Like, she was, like, really, really happy. And I think that kind of maybe triggered, if that's the right word, that she couldn't share that moment with her mom right there.
2: Yeah.
0: So, anyway, she loves the dog. Dog is fantastic. She's fantastic. She's doing well. So,
2: micro teacup doodle.
0: Doodle.
3: Name Bruno.
1: Name Bruno.
3: What a big name for a big dog.
0: Yes. Yeah.
1: Bruno and Charlie.
2: But if Charlie wanted to name the dog, does she have any names? She went with Bruno.
0: Bruno. I think that was at the top of her list. Yeah. Bruno.
2: The only one?
3: I feel like she would name them like Sprinkles or Cupcake.
4: Yeah. When you tell a kid something the fluffy. Dog's name, that just is.
3: Just
4: you don't, give them an option.
0: Thank you, Kelly.
1: Yeah.
4: I mean, that's how it works.
0: That's how it works.
4: Because if you do give the kid, it's just...
2: Yeah. If you give them the
4: it's
2: option.
4: Never something you like.
2: Yeah. It's a weird... Yeah.
0: Little dogs, little bitty pee spots that you can barely see.
1: That's good.
2: Oh, don't worry. They'll get bigger.
4: You should get one of those purple light flashlights that shows you where all the pee stains
2: are. Oh, those are the best. Go, yeah.
4: Those are the best.
1: Yeah, how's potty training going?
0: Oh, wow. It's going great. It's great. Both of us are doing it actually at the same time.
5: It's more than a morning show.
6: It's part of your routine.
5: Every morning. Wake up, Kid Nation.
6: This is the Kid Craddock Morning Show.
5: All the hits. All the hits. And I remember.

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1: 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Hits 96, drive time traffic.
2: Spotted a stalled vehicle close to Airport Road, close to Shepherd on 153. It's off the roadway. You may see some T-Dot flashing lights, but give them plenty of room. I don't see anything major to get in your way. Parts of Middle Valley, parts of Cleveland, parts of Dalton we've looked at here in the last few minutes with the T-Dot traffic cameras, the G-Dot traffic cameras. You're looking great. Tennessee Valley.
3: Mostly clear skies this morning with patchy fog possible, then partly sunny and hot for today with a chance for a few storms. High temperatures in the mid-90s, but feels like temps near 100. Tonight, partly cloudy and muggy with lows in the mid-70s. Wednesday, hot with additional storm chances and high temps in the mid-90s, but feels like temps also above 100. From the Storm Track 9 Weather Center, I'm meteorologist Olivia Glass.
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0: it's Kelly Raspberry from the Kid Craddock Morning Show. 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
5: Justin had some celebrity sightings over the weekend in Chicago.
6: Yes, I did. I was in Chicago.
5: Did you see Audrey's ex-boyfriend?
6: No, I didn't.
7: I would have sent you the address to go stop
6: there
7: by.
6: There are so many people in Chicago, and that city is huge.
7: It okay. is huge.
6: It would have been hard for us to run into each other.
5: So who'd you run into?
6: Well, so I went there for Market Days, which is a huge gay get-together. Everyone's naked, running around, getting drunk, and dancing.
5: Naked?
7: Imagine my ex
6: when
7: was there.
6: When I say a bandana is all they wore, a bandana is all these gay men wore.
8: Sounds a lot like Sturgis, if you ask me.
5: Yeah, Kelly saw pasties, you saw bandanas.
6: And they're dancing, and DJs are performing and stuff like that. There was probably a million gays. I've never seen so many gay, naked men in my life.
7: Wow.
6: It was like a little gay heaven. I loved it so much. But, okay, so picture Market Days. It's hard to explain, but I will do it very well. Picture the Texas.
5: picture, a wordsmith.
9: Yeah.
6: Picture the Texas State Fair.
7: Okay.
5: What if I don't live in Texas?
6: Picture a fair.
5: Okay, got
7: a
5: it.
7: Fair?
6: We're talking funnel cake, corn dogs,
5: yeah.
6: People selling jewelry, boom. Leather purses.
7: Right.
6: They got music going, but everyone's gay.
7: Okay.
5: Oh.
6: So a gay fair is
7: so like
6: what
7: a,
6: this was.
7: Like yeah. a pride event?
6: Right, but there was no parade.
7: Were there actual corn dogs, or was that a
6: no? There were corn dogs. Both, Audrey.
7: Oh, okay. I genuinely didn't know.
5: Yeah, both. Good question.
6: But they also had DJ sets. Like there was like five DJ sets or stages, and I got to go see Frankie Grande, Ariana Grande's brother, perform on.
5: Was Ariana there?
6: No, I asked where Ariana was. She's on tour.
7: I bet, but she was just in Chicago.
6: She was
7: performing, so I bet she was there somewhere.
6: No, but I got to see Frankie Grande perform on stage. He did a great set. He's got vocals. He's got good music as well, and he was performing some stuff that he's done on Broadway as well.
7: Oh.
6: But he's a fabulous dancer, and you can tell like he's an athlete. And then he brings out his best friend, Jason from Big Brother.
5: Is that how Jason got on Big Brother? Because Frankie was on Big Brother,
6: maybe. But Jason was on RuPaul's Drag Race as Selena.
5: Okay.
7: But Jason didn't tell anyone in the house that he's a drag queen, did he?
6: Right. No, he didn't, because I think he was trying to use that as his own leverage if he shared a secret with somebody.
7: Gotcha.
6: But he didn't have enough time. But
5: spoiler alert.
6: But you know that he bothered everyone in the house with the tea kettle and the spoon.
7: Yeah.
6: So he brought out a bedazzled tea kettle.
7: Oh, funny.
6: And, and a lot of the stuff that he says on Big Brother, he used it and incorporated it into his music
7: so
6: as well.
7: So he turned his own sound bites from Big Brother into like a song?
5: That's pretty smart.
7: That's pretty cool. Yeah.
5: Did you talk to him?
6: No, I tried.
5: Okay.
6: But they're just so busy. There's another drag queen that was there that Audrey likes from Project Runway.
7: Yes. He started off on RuPaul. And then he said that when I was watching Project Runway. And I was like, clearly Justin's going to know this queen. And he did.
6: Mm-hmm.
7: Utica.
6: Utica. But it was just so much fun. There was just so many celebrities there. A lot of people from Big Brother there. It was just a great time. I love Chicago. Getting public transportation was insane. Relying on that train to tell me where to go and where to be there on time. I was late to a lot of things because I missed my exit.
5: Oh, it's regular life.
6: Right. Exactly. Exactly. But I felt like I was blaming the train most of all.
9: Right.
6: Not me.
9: Did you go by the Bean?
6: I did go by the Bean, Millennium Park.
9: Gotta
6: Millennial Park?
9: Yep.
6: Millennial Park.
7: Did you get deep dish pizza?
6: We got deep dish pizza. We got Chicago dogs. Daniel is still in Chicago, I believe, if he's not here yet.
5: Oh, he changed his flight there, too?
6: He was staying. Our friends were having a great time.
7: That sounds fun.
5: That one was for us.
7: Sounds like a good weekend, Justin.
5: It does sound like a fabulous great weekend. Good. Yeah. I'm glad you're back.
6: The Windy City.
5: Now, Audrey, heard you got a little catfish this weekend on your date.
7: Oh, no. Oh, I feel so bad about this.
5: To make it a law where you have to update your picture on dating apps. Roughly what? Like every 3 months would be good?
9: No, 3 months. That's once a year.
5: Once a year, fine. Okay.
9: I mean, that's still a good window, unless you have a dramatic transformation.
6: Right.
7: Even every 3 years would be nice.
5: Okay, so what happened?
7: Well, I feel bad even discussing this. I went on a date with this guy.
5: Well, I brought it up, so you have to now.
7: And he was so cute in all of his pictures. Mm-hmm. And so I'm like, okay, let's go on this date. And I got there before him. He was late. And so I was waiting at the door for a while, and finally he walks in, and this man is just staring at me and smiling. And I'm like looking at him, not really paying attention, trying to avoid eye contact because that's weird to just stare at someone.
5: Right. You weren't feeling him either. Huh?
7: No, I just like looked away because it's weird to make eye contact for that long. I look back and he's walking towards me with his arms out, like trying to embrace me in a hug. And he's like, Audrey. And I was like, have we met before? And then I looked at him a little bit. And I'm like, is this my date?
5: It was that different?
7: It was that different.
10: What did he look like on the photos versus real life?
7: Okay, his hair was blonde in the pictures. It's since turned brown.
5: Okay.
7: He was in a smaller body in the pictures.
11: It was one way to say it.
7: No, that's what we learned. Okay, we learned that in therapy. That's how you say, like, oh, someone is in a larger body or someone's... Because that's not who they are as a person.
5: That's good to know. Okay.
7: It's how they are in their physical shape.
5: Okay.
7: He was in a larger body. He was shorter than I thought in the pictures, but that you can't really show.
9: Pictures are deceiving.
7: Pictures are deceiving.
6: You can't include height.
7: He had a lot less hair than he'd had sometimes years ago.
10: So they were just really old photos.
7: Very, very old photos.
6: Okay. Like from the 70s?
9: If you had to guess, how old were the photos?
7: 5 years.
5: Oh, that's too far.
7: He's in his 30s now. Oh. And that's the other thing, too, is I thought he was the age he was in the photos because he looked a lot younger. So I was like, oh, how old are you? Well, that's the other thing. Is this man, this was such a hardworking date because he made me guess everything about him.
5: I love guessing that.
9: I hate that.
7: Oh, my. Yeah. Kelly, everything that came up, I asked him, how old are you? Guess.
5: Oh.
10: Did you start just giving offensive answers?
7: No, I should have.
5: 67.
10: You know? Like he gets to a point.
7: I'm like, what do you do? Guess. How many siblings do you have? Guess. When's your birthday? Guess.
10: Oh. At any point, was he like, guess what I'm thinking?
5: Oh, you know what you should have done? Should have gone to the bathroom and gone home.
7: And looked it up?
5: No, just go home.
7: Oh.
5: And then he would just go home, leave him there.
11: Then he texts
5: and then he's going to call you and be like, hey, where are you? And you go, guess.
6: Guess.
5: That's how you get him back.
11: I love that.
7: Well, at one point, he gave his initials because we were talking about initials. Mine are AA, like the battery or Alcoholics Anonymous. And he said his, and I was like, so what's your last name? Because it started with a D. And he goes, guess.
10: What?
7: And I looked at him and I go, are you serious? Are you serious
6: right now?
7: Guess
6: my last name.
7: You want me to guess your last name based on a letter? Because I was so done with it at this point. And he goes, I guess that is kind of ridiculous. Like the other ones weren't. Right. And I was like, you know what? Let me actually do it. And so it was like a bit for the rest of the date. I was trying to guess his last name, but it took me until the very end of it. He said D was the letter. And I was like, everything I said, though, he acted like it was a preposterous guess.
9: Oh.
7: I would be like,
9: Davis.
7: That was my first guess, and that's what he did.
11: Yeah,
7: and then
11: that would
7: I guess
11: my first guess.
7: Douglas.
10: He goes, Douglas.
7: Do I look like a Douglas to you?
10: You should have been like, yeah.
11: Yeah.
5: See, if you were really into him, you would have been all about the guess game, though. That's
6: right?
5: Different.
6: Yeah, was it really hot?
10: Yeah, he was hot.
7: Doofus.
10: Yeah.
7: Maybe.
11: Yeah. It'd be like Dorf. Rob from...
5: Dumb.
10: Rob Roush.
11: Dumb. Rob
7: Roush. Yeah. It just wasn't it.
10: Yeah.
5: Someone's a second date?
6: Yeah.
7: Well, he offered to... That's the other thing is I walked to this place. I was so proud of myself, by the way. It was 0.5 miles from my apartment, and I'm not a walker.
10: And it's hot out.
7: Especially in that heat. Exactly. I Uber everywhere, and I really... My go-to was like, okay, let me call my Uber. And I was like, this is pathetic. I need to walk somewhere for once. So I walked there, and I was in a gray shirt, too, in this heat. I was real bold about it. Didn't sweat.
10: Oh. Nice.
7: And I got there pretty quick, but I was taking, back roads.
10: Back roads.
7: I was cutting through alleys and jaywalking and all this stuff.
5: You're an alley cat.
7: And when I told him I walked there, he's like, okay, no worries. I'll drive you home. And so we're leaving the place. And he's like, all right, expecting me to get in his car. And I'm like, nah, I'm walking home. He's like, that bad, huh? I'm like, no. I need the exercise.
10: He didn't have you guess what kind of car he drove?
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13: Watch out for an accident. I'm looking. It looks like TDOT's looking. We've got authorities looking for it. Eastbound 24 around Market Street. And apparently it's on the shoulder already. Eastbound 24, according to dispatch, outbound traffic 24 east around Market Street. Watch out for an accident. Everywhere else, you're looking okay this morning. Watch out for the school zones.
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5: Kelly just got back from a trip over the weekend with her husband. How was it?
6: Whirlwind trip. Well, my husband goes to the Sturgis Motorcycle Rally. He's gone every year for the past 5 years. But we only had a quick weekend to run up, so we had to fly up, rent a car. The whole weekend, he's like, FOMO. He's missing, because everybody's on a motorcycle riding around. But gotcha. We did get to go for a little bit for a ride, but we went up. We were in Sturgis, but we stayed in Deadwood, which is so historic, where Wild Bill Hickok got, you know, shot and killed.
7: Oh, there's a show called Deadwood, right?
6: Yeah.
8: I got a cousin named Deadwood.
6: And I saw, like, we stayed in a historic hotel that was supposed to be haunted, but I never saw a ghost. I was kind of hoping for that. But, yeah, we had a great time. We went up to Mount Rushmore. It's like I told Alan, we'll just do everything. There's a long trail you can take, but they say it's treacherous because... the steps you have to take.
5: Love treachery.
6: And I'm like, well, you know, you have to just kind of stop and rest. But we did, and I'm so glad we did. And we got as close as we could to Mount Rushmore.
5: How many miles do you think that hike is?
6: It's about a half mile.
5: Okay.
6: But you're going upstairs, and if you're out of shape, you've got a lot of tourists.
5: It hits hard, yeah.
8: Now, you know how when you go see some monuments or some, they say it's kind of underwhelming when you see it in person? Was it that way, or what would you call it really amazing?
5: Whelming.
6: I thought it was really amazing. I wish we could have gotten a little bit closer. I can see why we couldn't. Yeah. But I saw a chipmunk in the wild.
5: A chipmunk. Different than a squirrel.
6: A chipmunk in the wild.
7: Was it little?
6: Very tiny.
5: Did you do the...
6: No, it was just running around. We had a beautiful time, and we can't wait to go back. They're having a horrible heat wave there. We thought South Dakota, we're going to be wearing jackets. Yeah. It was like 95.
8: Oh, man.
6: We were flying in, and I was like, is that dirt? And they're like, no, that's burnt grass.
7: Because
6: the grass
7: what?
6: Is just, there's no rain, and it looks like hills of dirt.
7: Oh, wow.
6: It's brown grass.
5: Speaking of heat waves, have you seen that the heat wave in Europe is so bad that it's caused the levels of the Danube River? To go down, and it's exposing World War II era ships.
7: Whoa,
5: like shipwrecks
7: wow.
5: and stuff. Yeah,
8: really?
5: Warships that were deliberately sunk by Nazis in 1944. They also discovered a German motorcycle, an unexploded British bomb, and even ancient Roman artifacts just because the levels have gone down.
6: Well,
5: wow.
6: I guess that's the bright side.
5: Isn't
6: I guess
5: crazy?
6: You get to see some cool stuff.
8: Yeah.
5: Now, we were talking about this behind the scenes because Sturgis, where you and Alan just spent the weekend, is known to be rambunctious.
6: Well,
5: and,
6: during Motorcycle Week,
5: and
6: half a million motorcyclers and riders come up there and flood. And so they have to bring in traveling nurses, and they have to bring in traveling entertainers.
5: Right, yeah.
6: Stop it.
5: Entertainers.
6: Youngblood is performing this week. Youngblood, Miranda Lambert.
7: Oh, you love Youngblood.
6: They have all these bands up there performing.
5: And a lot of the heat wave, a lot of pasties. From what I gather.
6: Well, you can be topless, but you have to have your nipples covered. So you see a lot of women.
5: Yeah.
6: As long as your nipples are covered,
7: no
6: you can go
7: way.
6: Out in the
7: this
6: streets.
7: This is only
6: yeah.
7: in Sturgis or all of South Dakota?
5: I think in the
6: know,
5: world.
6: But this is during motorcycle rally. So you can see, there'll be women out there with like X tapes of X on their boobs or body paint. What? They have bikini motorcycle washes.
9: Did you partake in this activity?
6: No.
7: If you were there for one more day.
8: I could have given you my logo pasties.
5: Yeah.
6: But I saw so many.
7: Wow.
6: It's so fun because you almost
9: down
6: get to
9: the hatch.
6: You almost get to cosplay a little bit. Is that cosplay?
5: Yeah.
6: Because women, you see these really, you could tell they're coming from their everyday life, but they get to go be a biker chick. So fishnet stockings and hot pants are a big player.
7: Hot pants.
6: And you know what? If I told Alan,
8: you
5: should try.
6: I was looking in some of the stores. I'm like, I could wear that outfit, but I was only there for a couple of days. I was like, if we go back
5: next year,
9: you got an outfit.
7: You would go all in.
6: You wouldn't believe what some of those ladies were riding in.
8: Halloween.
6: I mean, stripper heels like this on the bikes with stripper heels. I saw sequin chaps, lot of buttless chaps.
5: A lot of buttless.
7: The outfit that you looked at and you said, I could do that. What did it look? What was it?
6: It was sort of like just like a motorcycle, like a sleeveless tank top thing with like an eagle on it and, you know, like a motorcycle vibe and some jeans. I don't think I'm a fishnet and hot pants type of girl.
5: And pasties,
10: but
5: yeah,
10: you could be.
6: I could be for that weekend.
7: At least for a weekend.
5: Motorcycle Kelly
7: cosplay.
5: Coming in hot next year.
8: Yeah.
4: This is the Kid Craddock Morning Show.
5: Let's get to it.
11: Love letters. Love letters to Kelly.
7: Dear Kelly, you're the love expert.
6: I am.
7: I have a simple question, I think. So I know people have included simple nicknames when talking to their friends or just people in general, like hun, sweetie, even babe. I get this, and I've been called these nicknames too. So I don't mind when my husband is called these nicknames in person. But I really think the line should be drawn when a coworker is texting him. The office manager at his job sends him a work-related text but adds babe at the end.
5: Oh, hell no.
7: Of course, when I first saw this, not knowing what this person looked like, only that she was the office manager, I said, well, who the heck is this? Kelly, I would like your thoughts on how appropriate it is to call other people, especially of the opposite gender, these nicknames either in person or in text. Even if it's not a coworker, maybe just a friend, but they know that you're married or taken, what are your thoughts?
6: Very inappropriate.
5: Very.
6: If that's all you're asking me, it's very inappropriate.
5: And the office manager tends to be hot.
6: You've got to let your husband handle that, but that's the tricky thing is once, you know, he's probably scared if she is the higher up, what are the ramifications if I address this? But is there a way to go above her? Because you need to have that documented. That's very inappropriate. And if your husband's not really doing anything about it,
8: what's he calling?
6: Does he like it? Well, I mean, there's another little question there. Is he digging that?
8: Yeah,
5: he kind of is.
6: That's very inappropriate.
10: Yeah.
8: He might be calling her something, too. Hey, boss lady. You know, hey, sweet cheek.
6: Well, we call boss man.
5: Sweet cheeks.
6: Boss man, like we call boss man George and El Presidente for Sean. Those are not terms. Like, I don't call him honey.
5: Yeah.
6: Terms
5: hey,
6: of
5: hot stuff.
6: Or dear.
10: But
6: or
10: what's
6: sweetheart.
10: The line? Like, could you call a man king?
9: Hey, queen.
5: Hey, you call king. You call us king.
10: But that's what I'm wondering. I'm like, do I need to not
6: those
10: do
6: are
10: that?
6: Obvious terms of affection.
5: Kelly calls me honey sometimes.
8: Yeah. Hey, sweetie.
7: Well, in a very, southern, like, endearing.
5: Yeah, and I like that.
8: And
6: but
8: the waiters?
6: I would never text you that.
7: Hey, honey.
5: No, you say JC every time.
9: Hey, babe.
8: Hey, twinkle toes.
10: Babe is
7: twinkle
10: crazy.
7: Toes?
8: Sure.
5: Yeah, but babe turns into sexy. And
7: babe
6: it's
7: to a coworker
6: crossing a line,
7: is crazy.
6: Definitely. And yeah, it's inappropriate. If that's all you're asking, it's very inappropriate.
5: Yeah, you have a reason to feel that way.
11: Love letters. Love letters to Kelly.
9: Dear Kelly, you are the love expert.
6: I am.
9: This is a ridiculous letter, but here I am.
6: Here we are.
9: One of my best friends needs a new bra. She is trying to wear those little no padding, no wiring bralettes, and they are just not working for her. She has too large of a chest, and it winds up looking saggy, lumpy, and frumpy. I'm shocked that she will go out to dinner and such like this. She has also expressed to our group that she doesn't feel desired or attractive, and she says, no one ever looks at me and thinks, how is she still single? She is so sweet, hardworking, fun, and social, but how do I tell her she obviously needs to spend a little bit more time on her appearance? P.S. We are in our mid-30s, and my name's Natalie.
6: Oh, okay, Natalie.
7: Is that how it's signed off?
5: How many girls that have a friend Natalie are going like, oh, no. Are those my boobs she's
8: Natalie.
5: Talking about?
6: That's a tough thing. It's one thing like if she had body odor or something like that, and that's like a delicate thing. But when it's just fashion choices, that's a little bit more tricky. What I would probably do in that situation is you know what? Let's go shopping. I need some new things. And y'all go into the dressing room together. Or, you know, not in the same stall, but you're in the room together.
5: Okay.
6: And you're trying on different outfits. And you're, like, asking her what she thinks of something on you. And then maybe that opens the door for saying, oh, I love that on you. But maybe let's, you know, try this instead. Or maybe there's a way.
5: Isn't that?
6: Because otherwise, it's, you know, what are you going to say that's not going to...
5: Don't go. Have girls ever done like bra fittings for fun? As like, let's go on a group and buy bras.
6: You could do that. I mean, getting the right bra is life changing.
5: Uh-huh.
7: Yeah.
6: And you can say, yeah, I want to go, and maybe she'll go with you, and there's ways around it that you could do it without hurting her feelings. You just got to be a little bit creative with it.
7: Well, and I also think, to your point, Kelly, I think that's a great idea, because even with some dresses or some tops, you need different types of bras.
6: Yeah.
7: So maybe there's a way to tell her, like, hey, that top is really cute, but maybe it would look better if you wore a different type of bra. So it's not, like, so direct.
6: Yeah.
10: It's a sensitive topic. I've been on the other side of this. I had a breast reduction, but before I had a breast reduction, that's what mine looked like. But it was something, I was so
9: frumpy
10: young.
9: Frumpy and lumpy.
10: Frumpy and lumpy, rocks and socks.
9: Saggy.
10: Yeah. Wasn't cute. But
6: I know a lot of women will squeeze themselves into a smaller size because mentally it does something for them. I went to college with a girl who literally wore a size 10 shoe and refused to accept it. And she would go and get size 8s because she could not accept the fact. And she would hobble around in 8s because just mentally she could not allow herself to be a size 10. And it's like the thing. So like a lot of women, if you can get it zipped, it fits.
5: That's right.
6: That's not always the case. You're spilling out of it. But mentally, I don't know. It's tough. But I'd say do like a girl's. Let's do a girl's day. Let's go shopping. I need some new clothes. Hey, I found these things. These look cute on you. Why don't you try these on while I try on mine? And maybe there's a way to do it that way without, you know.
5: Do girls have...
7: That's a good idea.
5: Do you have like one bra? Like one to go? Like one go?
6: No.
5: Go to?
6: Well, you have, more you have your go-to bra,
7: your
6: yeah.
7: No,
5: okay.
6: But then you have to have... The hardest thing I'm trying to find right now is a racer back bra.
7: Oh, yeah.
6: Calvin Klein used to make this... I can't find it anymore. I've looked everywhere. The front clothes, uh-huh. Racer back bra.
5: Because
6: when you wear, you know, things, you don't want your bra strap showing. So hard to find. But I mean, if there's you need a strapless bra. You need a push up bra for some things. You need a minimizing bra. You need a padded bra. It just
7: nude.
6: You yeah. need a bra wardrobe.
8: Yeah. JC, you want to go underwear shopping today?
5: Kind of.
8: Yeah.
6: And you need granny panties. You need a thong. You need different style underwear.
7: For different clothes.
6: Makes a difference.
9: Do women yeah. have to wear bras, or is this like something that
5: no,
9: society
5: they don't have to.
9: That society made women wear
8: well,
9: bras?
6: I mean, it's probably both, but I remember when women were burning their bras because we're liberated
5: right.
6: and stuff, but I think you just look better
5: you
6: in bras.
5: Do what you gotta do.
10: But what she's talking about, that kind of breast situation is very hard to deal with. I don't think people understand. You can't just put them in a bra and everything goes.
6: You need to go to a professional bra yeah. place.
5: There you go. Little Doctor. Girls outing. Yeah. If you want to write our love expert, do so. Loveletterstokelly.com is where you can do it.
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2: Watch out for an accident. I'm looking. It looks like TDOT's looking. We've got authorities looking for it. Eastbound 24 around Market Street. And apparently it's on the shoulder already. Eastbound 24, according to dispatch, outbound traffic 24 east around Market Street. Watch out for an accident. Everywhere else, you're looking okay this morning. Watch out for the school zones.
3: Tennessee Valley. Partly sunny skies and hot for today with a chance for a few storms. High temperatures in the mid-90s, but feels like temps above 100. Tonight, partly cloudy and muggy with lows in the mid-70s. Wednesday and Thursday hold additional storm chances and hot conditions with high temps in the mid to upper 90s, but feels like temps also above 100. From the Storm Track 9 Weather Center, I'm meteorologist Olivia Glass.
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1: Good Tuesday morning. Today is Tuesday, August 11, 2026, and we are the Kid Craddock Morning Show Tuesday. Man, August just started, and now we're almost halfway through. The days go slow, the years go fast. Here's Kelly Raspberry.
2: I'm going to the chiropractor today because my left shoulder is higher than my right shoulder.
3: Oh, no.
2: Look at me. I'm wonky.
1: You want me to knock it down a little bit?
2: It doesn't work that way. My neck's been bothering me for 2 weeks, but I couldn't get in until today. Now, my neck's feeling a little bit better, which is how it always works.
1: Right.
2: After 2 weeks, but right. I'm excited to get popped and adjusted and get my shoulder back down.
1: Yeah.
4: Will you record your pops? I love those chiropractor videos on YouTube. It's so satisfying.
3: That scares me.
1: I know you have a very, very good friend that's a chiropractor,
2: yes.
1: Dr. Mary, that we all love. But I got a buddy that does commercials for a chiropractor place. And he's got this good-looking doctor on a commercial with him. You know what I'm talking about, Woody. And man, I need to call Woody. Because every time I see him.
2: Woodson, if y'all were not familiar.
1: Every time I see him, I'm like.
2: One of the most handsome Dallas Cowboys of all time.
1: He's a good-looking brother. But this girl's on this commercial with him. I'm like, Woody, hook a brother up. Here's Jay-Z Chavez.
3: You're just calling Darren Woodson Woody like he's your best friend.
2: Like you got to hang out. He's talking about.
5: Like, why don't you bring him to a Christmas party or something? I'll hug him.
3: Right.
1: I've known him for a year. I used to drive him back in the day. Passing it over
3: to me, Big M. Yeah. So I was looking at some pictures from my friend Tom, and he was on his boat with his son. I was wondering, like, why didn't my friend Tom invite me?
1: Oh, wow, Tom.
3: Because I could have brought my son, because his sons are about the same as mine, and his daughter's around the... So me and Tom are probably going to call each other. And
1: right.
2: You mean Tommy, right?
3: We call Tommy when it's just on a weekend.
1: TB.
3: You know? Yeah. We call it Tom Brady. Just Tom and my household. Because, you know, we're best friends.
4: Oh, you were talking about Tom Brady?
1: Yeah.
3: What do you think I was talking about?
4: I don't know. Like, you had a friend named Tom and you were mad he didn't invite you on his boat.
3: The bit was because
2: Al was talking about Woody, who was a football player.
4: Oh, got you. Sorry, I'm behind.
6: That's a very real reaction.
3: Very nonchalant, right there.
1: Right, right, right. Here's Anna. Good morning.
7: Good morning. At what point is it okay to ruin a surprise?
3: Never.
1: After.
7: Because Ryan and I's wedding anniversary was on July 1st, and I got him a gift that still is yet to arrive.
1: Oh, no.
7: And I have been fighting with the people that are responsible for the shipping, right?
1: Mm.
7: And they gave me the option. So it's been over a month, and they gave me the option. They said, we can either send you a replacement item or you can get a refund. Part of me wants to just ask Ryan if I should just get the refund or if he's willing to keep waiting for a replacement item. Yeah, it's somewhere in a shipping center or something, and it got scanned like 3 weeks ago, and no one's seen it. So at what point do I just tell Ryan, like, hey, this is what I got you. Mm. Do you want to wait for a replacement?

0: Won't hurt anything.
1: You can tell him, yeah. Because I wonder if he's just going to be like, well, what is it? You know, like, I don't.
2: And is it worth the wait?
1: Yeah. Is it? Because at this point, he's already waited over a month.
3: Yeah.
0: Well, when is his birthday?
1: June.
0: Okay.
2: Christmas is coming.
1: This is their wedding anniversary.
3: Yeah.
1: And he knows because I told him, I was like, I ordered something, it'll be here. And then I'm like, it's still on the way. And I did tell him, I was like, it's sitting somewhere in a shipping container somewhere, and I'm fighting with people.
0: Well, if it makes you feel any better, I was promised a while back when I was married, I was promised a Christmas gift. And it never arrived. And we're divorced. Here's part time Justin.
2: Wow, that does make Eric feel better.
3: Where are the
1: Let me text Ryan right now
4: and tell him
1: to get a lawyer.
4: That's a good idea.
3: If you would have hit up Woody, he would have gotten you your present. You know, Woody would have made it happen.
4: So I saw a video of Brooklyn Beckham, Victoria Beckham's son, and he's got a famous dad.
3: David Beckham.
4: Yes.
3: One of the most famous athletes ever.
4: Right.
3: Yeah, yeah.
4: Where he.
0: Dave.
4: Dave. Right. Dave. As
3: DB
4: other people
3: is on
4: know.
3: Call him.
1: Not Dave.
0: Beck.
4: Dave. David Beckham. He's. Anyway, so Brooklyn Beckham, he's making pasta, and he starts off by dumping or taking a big old scoop of seawater into a pot to boil the noodles.
1: Oh, he's getting destroyed for this online.
4: But I thought that was a great idea. Because I like to cook, and I know when you boil pasta noodles, you're supposed to put a generous amount of salt into the water.
1: You really are.
4: You're supposed to.
1: If you watch the Food Network, they dump salt into that water.
5: My wife has said you're supposed to make it as salty as the sea.
4: Yes, exactly.
5: Why is it getting roasted?
4: Because people are saying that the ocean water is dirty and there's bacteria and oil.
6: Because he didn't need to go get a bowl of ocean water. Come on.
4: And so they're like saying, ew, Brooklyn, that's disgusting. The plate, the dish that he made looked absolutely delicious.
3: How's he doing today, though?
4: Yeah, I think he's still doing good, but I looked it up. I was like, can you use ocean water to boil pasta noodles? They said sailors would do this to conserve fresh water that they had on the boat. But they would also mix fresh water into it, too. So
2: they would also die of dysentery.
3: Yeah.
5: The old pirate pasta.
0: And
3: malaria. They're out there in the open sea. He's probably just going to the bay.
2: Yeah, he's like in the Maldives.
1: So he did this by choice?
4: By choice.
2: He's trying to make a name for himself as a chef, and he gets mocked no matter what he does. But, you know, this is... We're talking about him.
3: Yeah.
2: People might go look at his cooking channel to see for themselves.
4: And no one really knows if he actually used it.
2: He might have changed it out.
4: It's an opening scene. It's a good catcher, if you will.
1: For the social media video.
4: Yeah. A good and rage baiting. And we're talking about it, like you said, Kelly. So it was just a great video. I really enjoyed the story. And I might, next time, I'm buy some clean ocean water.
5: Use some of this canal water. Make it some pasta tomorrow.
1: You couldn't pay me.
3: It might not be salty, but it's
1: pay me to do that.
3: Something.
0: It's got poop in it.
3: It's got something.
0: Here is Audrey.
4: Might get superpowers, honestly.
1: I'm pretty sure COVID originated over there.
6: Good morning. Okay, we all talk to ourselves, right?
3: Yeah, that's what I thought.
6: Okay, you can't.
3: Affirmations, all that good stuff.
6: You really can't do that in an apartment, I learned, because I was waiting for the elevator, and right now... They finally got two open at the same time, and then, of course, 4 days later, one of them broke. So now we only have one elevator, and it's a slow elevator, so it takes about 10 minutes every time you call it. So I was waiting, and it was so hot in the hallway, and I was sweating, and it's literally 9 minutes later. I'm like, this is ridiculous. I thought it wasn't going to come. Finally, I hear the ding, and I go, finally! And then the doors open, and there was a crowded elevator with, like, 12 people laughing.
0: Oh, no.
6: And I was like... What y'all laughing at? And they're like, oh, we could hear you. And I'm like, oh. Like, you can't do that in an apartment.
1: But they probably agreed, right?
6: No, they did. Everyone's like, we're all on the same page here. Like, this is a problem.
0: So, was there room for you to get on the elevator with the other 12 people?
6: Yes, there was. Okay. I made room.
2: Okay. Big elevator.
1: That's a big elevator.
2: She's a tiny person.
0: Yeah, she's a small person.
3: If it's more than 10 people, I'm not getting in.
4: That's a perfect time to make friends. Did you make friends?
6: Yeah, we always make friends. Do you want me to wait another 20 minutes for another elevator?
3: What about the stairs? How are they doing?
6: I'm really high up.
3: Oh, okay.
0: Yeah, I hear you.
6: And they take you outside. It's weird.
3: Oh, they do?
6: Yeah, they do.
3: So it's all hot. Never mind.
0: In the control room, here's Trey.
5: You guys, I talked my way out of a traffic ticket yesterday.
2: Really?
0: Yeah, yes, sir. Yeah, you did.

0: Great. Yeah, so I'm leaving work. Like, as soon as I get onto whatever street this is out here, as soon as I turn left, cop. And so I pull over, and he, you know, he stops behind me, gets out of his car. I've rolled down my window. He goes, hey, it says you don't have insurance, but we've got a higher priority situation going on, and walks away.
1: Nice.
0: Talked my way right out of it. Thank you very much.
2: Well, wait a minute. Says you don't have insurance.
3: Do you have insurance?
0: I checked. I have insurance. I don't know exactly what happened. I got insurance. If you guys need to see my card, I can show it.
2: You don't even know why he pulled you over?
0: Because I didn't have insurance.
3: So he did a check.
2: So he just randomly checked his license plate.
3: He must have been looking suspicious.
4: That's what they do. They run your
2: that's
4: license plate.
2: That's not fair.
5: Sometimes they'll be behind you at a light, and if they're like, oh, let me check this person
2: that's
5: out
2: not
5: real
2: fair.
5: Quick.
2: No,
4: what do you mean? The same thing if your registration's expired. Which is awful.
2: Well, that's a little bit. If you could see it, but just to randomly sit there and just like, I'm going to ruin this person's day.
5: Yeah. What about the people? Oh, this guy has a warrant for a violent crime, and I just found him, and now they caught
4: the plate.
2: But usually they have the APB out, right, for those plates. But just to sit there and randomly, I don't think that's very nice.
4: That's what they be.
3: It's called profiling, Kelly. Yeah.
0: If you got hit by somebody that didn't have insurance, you might feel different.
5: Right.
2: Well, yeah, but I mean, just to randomly, I just don't understand.
5: They're just making
2: that.
5: Sure everything's all good.
4: You're new to this.
5: We love our police officers on this show.
2: I love my police officers. I've dated a couple, but I'm just like, I don't like that.
5: It wasn't even true.
3: This wouldn't have happened if you had still been wearing your suit every day, Trey.
2: I know, it's pretty privileged.
3: Yeah. Since you've gone back to t-shirts and shorts.
6: But I actually think he let him off because of pretty privilege.
0: Mm. Oh, thank you.
3: Pretty privilege. Wow.
6: That's what I tell myself.
5: Pretty privilege.
6: It feels good.
0: Here's Big Elman.
2: A more pressing priority with somebody having an expired driver's license. I don't know.
3: Right. Thank you, JC Travis. So I have this love-hate relationship that's just developed with my new watch. Remember Joe, the gentleman we met in San
5: Buff
3: Antonio?
5: Joe.
6: Oh,
5: yes.
6: I love Joe.
3: Buff Joe, my new buddy that I hadn't talked to that much. Anyway, he turned me onto this watch because I was having problems with my smartwatch, the Apple Watch.
5: It's a dumb watch.
3: Yeah. And so so I got a new watch. And so in the morning, it says good morning to you. I'm like, not verbally, but it you can read it. It says good morning. I'm like, wow, pretty cool. That puts me in a good mood. Now I wake up at 2 o'clock in the morning and work out. So then it says about 3 or maybe 3:30. I don't know. It says it's going to be a great day. I'm like, oh, thanks. Thanks, watch. And then at about 4:30, it says time to get going. I'm like, dude, I've been up since 2 o'clock. You'll tell me when it's time to get going. I'm getting angry because it's like telling me what to do.
2: Well, maybe 4 it's o'clock trying to tell you that normal people wouldn't be up at 2 a.m.
5: Or that, hey, it's 4 o'clock. Let's get going. Let's start driving to work.
2: Maybe that's it.
3: I've already been up. I don't need somebody telling me it's time to get going. I've already gotten going.
2: Maybe it's a communication problem.
3: I've already gotten going.
5: Your watch is looking out for you like, hey, let's get going, buddy. You're still at home. I'm making sure that you're not late.
7: I like you beefing with your watch.
5: I know.
3: I need to have somebody to beef with.
5: And I'm team watch right now.
7: Team watch.
3: I can't beef with Charlie. She wins every time. Here is Anna with celebrity birthdays.
7: Happy birthday to Chris Hemsworth. Thor.
6: Yes. Shout out.
7: He is 43 today. We love him so dearly.
6: Yeah, we do.
7: Will Friel is 50 today. Eric Matthews on Boy Meets World. Anna Gunn is 58. She was on Breaking Bad. Joe Rogan is 59. Viola Davis is 61. And Hulk Hogan would have been 73 today.
3: I forgot he passed. That's right.
7: Just last year.
3: Yeah.
7: Today's National Sons and Daughters Day. So be sure to appreciate your sons and daughters.
2: Okay.
3: All right.
5: I love my son and daughter.
0: Good. I am one.
7: Yeah.
5: You are one. True. Also,
7: a son and a daughter?
2: Everybody can celebrate.
5: In Mexico, they have a holiday called Dia de los Niños, and we get presents and stuff.
7: Yeah. I was kind of mad that my parents didn't keep that tradition alive when we moved to the States.
5: I was like, what's going on?
1: You got
5: like,
1: a birthday. Hold
2: day
1: on.
2: Of the, yeah. Day of the kids?
5: Kids Day. Yeah, it's Kids Day, and you get candy and a present.
2: Isn't that like your birthday?
1: Yeah.
5: No, it's Kids Day. Dia de los Niños.
2: What's the meaning behind it, though?
5: I don't know. We just celebrate being kids. I was a kid and I wasn't gonna talk.
7: I never did the research on it. Yeah. I just participated.
5: I was just like, I woke up, candy and one toy. Bam. Thanks, Grandma.
6: What time of the year was it?
7: I don't even remember.
5: I don't know. One day.
7: I don't know.
8: One day.
2: Somebody finally said, this is stupid. We're not doing this anymore.
5: No, it's because we moved to the States.
7: An adult that ruined everything.
5: They still do it. My grandma still sends me stuff.
7: Right. It's also National Hip Hop Day.
3: Yeah, hip. Hop, a hip to the hip hop. You don't stop. Rock it up, baby, bobby to the rhythm of the
2: He's been up since
3: bang.
2: Two, everybody.
1: And that's a 13-minute song. Wow. I'm sure he can do it all.
5: Very long.
7: It's also National Face Mask Day and Mountain Day. What, Trey?
0: I was going to tell Al his watch said it's time for him to stop singing.
3: Yeah. Thanks, Trey.
5: It's time to be quiet is what you're watching. Yeah. All right, well, coming up here in about 10 minutes, could your favorite soda's ingredients be changing? And I know we love change as humans. So yeah. I'll tell you which soda, which big brand, making a big change in 10 minutes.
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11: 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Drive time traffic.
12: Browns Ferry at Atkins. Watch out for an accident there. Browns Ferry at Atkins. This accident should be cleaned up very soon. Outbound traffic eastbound 24 at Market Street. A few moments ago, I saw a tow truck arrive. So eastbound 24, that left-hand lane still blocked at Market Street. Be careful, especially in the school zones, with most school systems have already cranked up for the school year.
13: 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Arby's, we have the meats.
14: Tennessee Valley weather.
15: Mostly clear skies this morning with patchy fog possible, then partly sunny and hot for today with a chance for a few storms. High temperatures in the mid-90s, but feels like temps near 100. Tonight, partly cloudy and muggy with lows in the mid-70s. Wednesday, hot with additional storm chances and high temps in the mid-90s, but feels like temps also above 100. From the Storm Track 9 Weather Center, I'm meteorologist Olivia Glass.
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4: 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Where are we? We're right here. 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
6: All right, we got another chance for you to win our Funko Pops. Yeah, we have Funko Pops of every cast member on the show, and you get to choose on the radio. And I'd say about a weekend, we'll probably start getting some feelings hurt.
7: I already know.
6: Get some feelings hurt. You'll also get $100 for back to school shopping, so you will be happy. Just be listening throughout the show. You got two chances every morning. We do have Love Letters to Kelly coming up here in about an hour. And maybe when you go to school, when you're at work, or even at home, there's things on your mind and you want to get them off your chest. And that's exactly what White Cheddar just did during our break by the coffee table.
7: Oh, I'm so sad I missed it.
6: Oh, yeah. It was a whole thing by the coffee machine. It was cathartic for White Cheddar.
8: Yeah, for some of us, yeah.
6: Yeah.
8: For some of y'all.
7: Anna and I were in here, so we both missed
9: it. Yeah, I missed it.
6: We learned that Big Al needs to change the behavior from when he comes into work every morning.
7: Oh, no.
9: You know, when we all come in first thing in the morning, well, I come in, like, last. So, but Robert's here very early, and it's quiet and peaceful, and here Big Al comes in, clapping and stomping, and good morning!
8: Wake up, buddy.
9: And Robert's like, it's like nails on a chalkboard, right?
6: He likes to go by Ronaldo's office, who works back there and helps us out, and likes to say, Ronaldo!
9: Yeah.
8: I love that.
9: And people are trying to work.
6: We're at 6 this morning, they counted. Six.
10: He's like the camel hump day.
9: Yeah.
10: Coming to the office.
8: I don't know what happened to the day where it used to be where people would talk about people behind their back. It used to be that was the thing. Did y'all see so-and-so? Oh, shh. And then everybody get quiet. But around this job,
9: It doesn't matter. With you, it doesn't matter because no matter what somebody says, you're over it in like 2 seconds.
6: Yeah, it's all good.
8: It's my beauty, Kelly.
6: Yeah.
8: It's my superpower.
6: Personally, I like the energy, Al.
10: And it was like it was a venting sesh, so he didn't have to be mean to you the first thing in the morning.
8: No, I've heard it 25 times.
10: And then tell it to you in a funny manner.
7: Was
10: with
7: that
10: an
7: all
10: audience.
7: He was talking about?
6: But definitely. If you
9: have how annoying Al is.
6: Yeah, yeah.
7: Oh, okay. That's not that bad.
8: Then they went around the room.
10: And then he said, I don't like Audrey, by the way.
7: But at least it was behind your back like a normal person.
10: Right.
7: Like he said it to my face.
10: Yeah, and then we all came back in here.
8: Talk about me behind my back like normal people.
7: Exactly.
6: But today, maybe that inspires you and you just get it off your chest to whoever you want at work.
8: All right,
6: let us know how it goes on the text. 800-543-3548. Let's see if they take it as well as Big Al did.
8: That's all good, brother.
6: I enjoy your Ronaldos.
8: Thank you.
7: Ronaldo.
8: When we introduce him on this podcast, we're playing music, right? He's on the Broken But Blessed podcast.
6: Uh-huh. Nice plug.
8: And so I pop the music down. I'm like, Ronaldo. But I said a little louder than that.
6: Ronaldo's name is really fun.
8: It's really cool to say, isn't it? It's just a cool name.
6: I wouldn't be surprised if he says it on the way home in his car.
8: Yeah, Ronaldo.
7: Probably says it throughout the day.
6: He should. I would if I had that cool name. All right, well, let's catch you up with some headlines. Congratulations, everyone. We survived the hottest month since 1895. July was the hottest month ever recorded in the United States of America.
8: Goodness.
6: Dating back to 1895.
8: Like the whole country.
6: The whole country was hot.
8: Average it all out.
6: We're all hot. Even Kelly could tell us. She was up there in Sturgis. Hot.
9: Unbelievable.
8: Wow.
6: So we did.
8: We made it.
6: That's kind of like we're part of history. And that's like cool history right there.
8: Yeah, or hot history.
6: Now, we talked about this last week. The Dallas Mavericks were putting up a bounty for a 101, one of one, Cooper Flagg rookie debut patch autograph card. And they were giving up a bunch, like, meet with Cooper Flagg, and you get season tickets for, like, 32 years, and, like, signed jerseys, like, a bunch of stuff. This card's going to be worth a lot of money because Cooper Flagg is training to be an all-time great.
8: Yeah.
6: Hopefully he stays healthy and he can do it. The card has been found.
8: Oh, it has?
6: It has not been turned into the Dallas Mavericks because this person may want to keep it. This could be worth $2-3 million $4 million
8: You never know.
6: You never know. It was found in Rhode Island, by the way.
7: Oh.
8: Really?
6: Somebody in Rhode Island bought a pack, opened it up, bam, there it is. Cooper Flagg.
8: Okay.
6: And I think he's from up there. He's from Maine.
8: Oh, wow.
6: Yeah, so I guess they were putting it up there in his in that region.
8: I met a guy that has a relative in Maine. And this past Saturday, Sunday, at church.
7: What are the odds?
9: Wow.
8: Well, it gets better.
10: Does anyone else know anyone from that?
9: Yeah, let's all go around and we know Maine.
8: It gets better.
7: Wait, that's crazy.
8: He's black. And I said, he said, my daughter lives in Maine. I said, I didn't know any black people lived in Maine.
10: Right.
8: That's the honest truth. Mm-hmm. I did not. I thought it was all white people and lobster.
6: Would you say he's your Maine man now?
8: Ah, there you go. I see what you did.
10: See? Yeah. But does anyone else know anyone from Maine?
11: In fifth grade, my friend had a house in Maine.
9: My freshman college roommate was from Maine. She was the first and only person I've ever met from there.
6: Just my friend Coop.
7: Yeah. Oh, yeah. Yeah. My in-laws are from New Jersey, so I'm sure there's a tie-in somewhere.
9: Trey, you got any Maine?
8: That's good, JC.
12: I got nothing. Maine-wise.
6: But, yeah, I don't think I've met a person from Maine in real life.
8: Yeah, see?
12: My family really got banned from the whole Northeast.
6: Wow.
7: I was a really big fan of the band called The Maine. Does that count? Mm. I had an email and everything.
9: I want to go to Maine.
8: Kelly,
10: I know you do.
9: I really do.
8: According to Alan. That. Kelly's got a flowing chestnut mane.
7: True.
6: That's true.
11: Isn't Maine also the only state that ends in an E?
6: Wait. We don't do that here. We concentrate on the A.
11: No, Delaware. Delaware.
7: Yeah. We'll fill you in on that later.
6: Yeah. We concentrate on the A's only. We're the A team, Audrey.
9: We own our A game.
6: All right. Well, tomorrow is the first total solar eclipse visible from mainland Europe.
10: I got glasses.
6: You got to go to Europe, Big Al.
10: I don't care.
9: I don't think you can ship them there.
6: First time in 27 years, and the first anywhere in the world since 2024. It's going to block out the sun for up to 2 minutes. Mm. So, Big Al, if you can get those out there to Europe,
8: well, these would come in handy
6: by tomorrow
8: if you're going to Zoom call someone in Europe during the eclipse. Look at that.
6: Hmm. Okay.
8: They still work.
7: Isn't there like 4 different cosmic events happening at the same time this week?
6: Yeah.
10: The solar eclipse.
6: Also, there's
7: the planet parade.
6: There's a Perseid meteor shower and a new moon.
7: Yeah.
10: Oh.
7: See?
6: So we got a bunch of stuff going on.
10: Light a candle.
7: Make a sacrifice.
10: Yes. Make your sacrifice.
9: Oh
10: light
9: my
10: a candle.
9: Gosh. Are we witches up in here?
10: Yes.
6: So with the moon out of the way tomorrow, stargazers can look towards the northeast and catch up to 100 meteors per hour streaking across the dark sky because the moon's out of commission.
10: That's cool.
9: So, I haven't seen a good meteor shower in a long time.
6: So tomorrow, there you go, Kelly.
8: There you go. Yep.
6: And it's an end to an era. For the first time in over 15 years, if this is your favorite soda, I am so sorry. 7-Up is changing the recipe.
8: What?
7: Dang it.
6: It will no longer be a lemon lime soda.
10: What's it going to be?
6: It's going to be a lime lemon soda.
7: Oh, lime.
6: Yeah, they're tweaking the formula to be more lime forward.
9: And then everybody's going to complain, and then they'll say, we listened, and we're going back to the original formula.
7: I support it, though, because I like limes more than lemons.
6: Cherry 7-Up, getting it. Cherry Zero Sugar, getting it. Zero Sugar 7-Up, all changing. There was an influencer that got to taste it with the old one and the new recipe, and she said, you can absolutely not taste a difference.
10: Okay.
6: So there's
9: that's in her opinion. She might not have an elevated palate. Yeah.
11: Mm. She might not be a super taster. Is that what they call it?
6: A super taster?
9: Yes.
8: No, there are people that do that for a living. It just tastes stuff.
7: Yeah.
9: They detect the little notes, the little hints.
7: They must have been so scared during COVID.
6: See, that's why when I go taste wine, and they're like, you can taste the hints of orange and
8: wood,
6: raspberries,
10: and that.
9: Nope.
6: I taste wine. I don't taste anything.
10: It tastes red.
6: Mm-hmm. Right. Yeah. It just tastes like wine.
7: But it is
6: time.
7: Impressive. If you ever go to a wine tasting with a pairing where they pair it with foods and they talk you through it,
8: yeah.
7: Sometimes you really can taste the flavors that they're talking about.
10: Because they're telling you what you're tasting.
7: Yeah, and I'm like, I agree.
10: I taste.
6: I do taste the vanilla in Casamigos tequila, though. That one I absolutely taste the hint.
10: Okay. It's flavored.
6: Yeah, I absolutely taste. That's
9: Look
6: the one.
9: Look at your elevated palate.
6: You know what I'm saying? That's how I roll.
8: Yeah, you're just bragging.
6: I know. Well, you got to brag earlier, so I want to do a little bragging.
9: You
6: got
9: to talk and watch. He can taste vanilla.
6: Yeah, come on. Kelly, what's coming up here with the celebrity gossip?
9: Well, Hilary Duff paid a tribute to one of her ex-boyfriends at a concert. Got really emotional. And Brad Pitt is drinking again.
6: Uh-oh.
9: Fell off the wagon. But he says, it's all good. We'll get into that when we come back.
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1: Browns Ferry at Atkins. Watch out for an accident there. Browns Ferry at Atkins. This accident should be cleaned up very soon. Outbound traffic eastbound 24 at Market Street. A few moments ago, I saw a tow truck arrive. So eastbound 24, that left-hand lane still blocked at Market Street. Be careful, especially in the school zones, with most school systems have already cranked up for the school year.
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16: 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Where are we? We're right here. 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
4: We got Does That Make Me Crazy happening this morning. So if you got some quirks, we celebrate being different. Get ready to call us up in about 20 minutes. Also be on the lookout for us to tell you when to call in for your Funko Pop. You can collect one of us and $100 for back to school shopping. We also got love letters to Kelly. And real quick, we didn't get to this when we were doing headlines here, but bit of sad news. We touched on this yesterday. Big Al Mac mentioned how Jackie the Eagle had been attacked by two other eagles or something like that.
5: Yeah, it was like a territorial beef.
4: Yeah, and they were trying to rehab Jackie back to health. But unfortunately, Jackie the Eagle is no longer with us. Yeah.
5: No, Jackie passed away, man.
4: Jackie the Eagle's flying higher than ever right now.
5: Yeah, this eagle and Shadow, they have been in the news for like the last few years.
6: Yeah.
5: And they were famous. Probably the most famous eagles I've ever heard of. And a little baby, eaglets, I think. And, but yeah, she was anemic.
4: Oh, wow.
5: And she passed away from injuries and illness and all that. So rest in peace, Jackie.
4: Jackie the Eagle. All right, but what else is going out there in the celebrity world, Kelly and Anna?
6: So Hilary Duff, she's on tour right now on the Lucky Me tour. And during her stop in Philadelphia, she paid tribute to her late former boyfriend, Aaron Carter. Mm. There's a part of her show where she does a wardrobe change and she just puts on a t-shirt. And it's usually some sort of vintage t-shirt or something related to where she is on tour.
7: Right. Yeah, in Dallas, she did Blockbuster.
6: Yeah.
7: Because that's where the first Blockbuster was.
6: Yeah, which was cool. So when she was in Philadelphia, she was wearing a t-shirt with a picture of Aaron Carter. And it was a throwback t-shirt. It was Aaron Carter when he was really young and, you know, like a part of his merch that you would get. But I looked it up and Aaron Carter's from Florida, so I'm not 100% sure why she did this in Philadelphia. Maybe she was just feeling sentimental. But if you recall, Hillary and Aaron, they dated in the early 2000s when they were both teenagers, like 13 years old. Yeah. They were famously in a love triangle. It was Hillary Duff, Aaron Carter, and Lindsay Lohan.
7: Yeah, 100% no.
6: Yeah, yeah. If you remember, when they were about 13 years old in the year 2000, that's when Aaron Carter started dating Hillary Duff. And then 2 years later, he went on to date Lindsay Lohan. And then 1 year after that, he went back to Hillary Duff. Mm-hmm. And so then Hillary Duff and Lindsay Lohan started beefing pretty publicly. They would have movie premieres.
8: Yes.
6: And they would show up to each other's movie premieres just to take attention away from each other.
7: Yeah.
6: If that makes
7: sense. And not even be invited.
6: No, not invited. It was just to be petty.
7: To show up.
6: And then I think it was Lindsay Lohan was hosting SNL and she kind of took a jab at Hillary Duff. And then when Lindsay Lohan was on TRL, she was like, I love you, Hillary. But it was kind of petty. Mm. And then when Hillary was asked about it, she was like, I don't talk poorly about her like she talks about me.
5: Ooh.
6: So it was this back and forth for a couple of years. But then they finally squashed it around 2007.
8: Can you
6: imagine pretty iconic.
8: Having a platform when you're like 14 and in a beef with someone?
6: Right.
8: That is a recipe for disaster.
4: I would have destroyed them.
6: Right. Showing up to the other person's red carpet, that's petty.
7: I just remember whenever she kissed Aaron Carter on Lizzie McGuire.
6: Yes, on the Christmas episode.
7: On the Christmas episode.
6: Yeah, when he was singing that one. So she paid a nice tribute to him at her show yesterday. Aaron Carter passed away in November of 2022 when he was just 34 years old.
8: Such a shame.
5: Yep,
8: you know?
5: Yep.
8: All right, so there's a new interview with Brad Pitt in Esquire magazine out now, and he gets honest about his drinking in this one. He says after being sober for 7 years, he's drinking again. But He says it's all under control.
4: Controlled drinking.
8: This is him talking. So the reporter says that Brad offered him a glass of wine and was having one himself, which made the reporter raise an eyebrow because Brad very publicly said he was sober now, went through AA, credited Bradley Cooper. Remember, he was given that acceptance speech back in 2020. He credited Bradley Cooper for being the one who helped, you know, pull him out of this alcoholism and get help. Yeah. So why is he drinking again? Well, he told the reporter that when he started, you know, drinking again, he got a little overconfident in his ability to handle it and overserved himself a couple of times. That's when he realized heavy drinking is still a problem. But he does believe if he puts limits on himself, he can have a few glasses of wine.
5: Okay.
8: Right?
5: Yeah.
8: He said he just has to be professional about it. Brad also opened up about the darkest time in his life after his split from Angelina Jolie. We all heard, you know, heard there was a fight on that plane, that private plane. We later found out how bad it was when there was lawsuits going back and forth, and we could see for ourselves the ugliness that happened there. But he said that during those darkest times, he came to understand suicide. He understood why people would do that. He said it was connected to family matters. So, and now we hear just another one of his kids has dropped his last name. So,
4: man,
8: there was a lot, you know, there's a lot. We only know what we see on the surface. Right. We don't know what's going on behind the scenes, but I don't know. It makes me a little nervous for him.
5: Hope he's okay. You know, it just
8: makes me a little nervous for him.
5: Yeah.
8: But we'll see.
4: Yeah.
6: So, Anne Hathaway, who we love so dearly. She has been...
8: You're a doppelganger.
6: I know. I do get told that I look like Anne Hathaway from time to time. It's a huge compliment every single time.
8: She's beautiful.
6: I adore her. And so she has been doing press. This is... We've been saying it's the year of Zendaya. It is also the year of Anne Hathaway. She's been promoting...
8: Oh, for sure.
6: She was in The Odyssey.
7: Devil Wears Prada 2
6: earlier this year. And now she is promoting The End of Oak Street. This is the movie with the dinosaurs. The neighborhood that she's in gets transported somewhere, and there's dinosaurs. I personally have not, but last night there was I did have a screening for Anna's group chat, so a lot of the members in my Facebook group got to go see it. I personally could not make it.
8: I understand. Did they say it was good?
6: I asked one of them this morning, but I haven't heard back. So if you went to the screening last night, let me know what you thought of the movie. But she's on the red carpet, and she's pregnant with her third child, and she's on the red carpet, and she decided to just kind of flaunt it. She's wearing a top that just shows you can see part of her belly, and she's pretty pregnant at this point.
8: Oh, yeah.
6: People online decided, no, that's not real.
5: What?
4: It looks real to me.
8: Oh, no, my God. Well, Hollywood makeup, they do a really great job with prosthetics and stuff.
4: Sure.
6: People online, I'm A, sick of them commenting on women's bodies in general. Second, a pregnant woman, so stop doing that. But yeah, people online were like, I don't think so. And they were just comparing to other pregnant women as if everybody isn't different when it's pregnant, but whatever.
4: Like, what do they want her to...
6: They want her to give birth to prove it.
8: And a lot of people are just, in addition to them saying that, you know, maybe she's faking it, it's just, it was a weird outfit choice. A lot of people are criticizing the outfit.
4: It's kind of 90s looking, right? Like,
5: I like the
8: baggy jeans, her belly is exposed. She's an older woman. She's more classic and older, but she doesn't usually dress like that.
6: She doesn't. It was different than her.
8: It was very out of character for her.
6: But I wonder if she's also just been kind of sick of people saying that her pregnancy's not real. Maybe. And maybe she was like, oh, y'all want me to prove it? Here you go.
7: And they still said that doesn't look real.
6: So then she also did a photo dump from when she was getting ready for the premiere, and she captioned it, fake hair, real bump.
4: There you go.
9: Mm. This is the first time hearing people call it fake. Were they calling it fake before this?
6: Yeah.
8: They call it fake for a lot. I remember when Beyonce was pregnant, they were saying she was fake.
4: Oh, yeah.
7: Wendy Williams. That video, you see her sitting down and it goes in half.
9: It like folds over.
7: Yeah. And I'm a Beyonce fan. And I love her.
8: It was weird.
4: Can a pregnant belly fold like that? Is that possible?
8: People were saying, no, it cannot.
4: It cannot? Okay. Okay. I don't know. Maybe like
8: But then again, some women have a bellyache and they go to the hospital and find out they had been carrying a baby for 9 months and they never even showed. It's like bodies do weird things. So,
7: and that documentary where that one woman saying that's her baby and she gave birth to that baby.
4: Oh, yeah. That's
6: that was crazy.
4: That was not good.
8: What documentary?
4: It's on Netflix.
9: A few months or a month ago.
4: Mother she just showed up and she's like, I gave birth to this baby. And they're like, you don't look like you gave birth. Like, we checked you.
7: She lied about it the whole time.
8: Okay, and then she stole somebody else's baby?
4: Yeah, but it's bad. It was really dark.
9: It was very gruesome.
4: Not a good
9: maternal instinct.
8: Thank you.
4: Not a feel good watch.
6: No.
8: Well, let's cleanse our palate with another baby story. So John Hamm, you know, the Mad Men actor,
9: who's
8: very famous for a number of reasons, but he had an 18-year relationship with this actress and screenwriter named Jennifer Westfeldt. I remember this relationship. She's so classic and beautiful. He called her the love of his life. Together 18 years, but said he never felt the need to get married. He said he didn't have the marriage chip. They broke up in 2015. Interesting to note, that's the same year that Anna Osceola played the role of Clementine in the series finale of Mad Men. So they met on that set 2015.
5: Okay.
8: I think that is just a coincidence because John and Anna didn't start dating until 5 years later.
5: Okay.
8: You know, so that maybe the timing was just weird. But they got married. He suddenly found his marriage chip
4: wow.
8: in 2023. And now I guess he found his daddy chip because Anna's pregnant. First child for both. He said before he wanted kids, but he was concerned about becoming a dad later in life. He's 55. She's 38. She's like, tick-tock, if you're going to do this.
4: You're going to be 65 when that kid is in fifth grade.
8: It's tough, you know. Yeah. And I, as a woman having, I had my daughter a little close to Anna's age. She's 38. Uh-huh. I was 39 when I had Emma Kelly. And it's like, it's exhausting.
4: Yeah.
8: The older you are. But they haven't publicly confirmed she's pregnant, but pictures everywhere she's pregnant. So we don't know the due date yet.
4: So the hamster's having a baby?
5: The hamster.
8: Yeah, the hams are having a baby.
4: The hamster.
8: A little hamster.
6: Mm. I like how Bad Bunny calls him John Hamon.
4: John Hamon? Yeah.
6: Yeah, he's a big Bad Bunny fan.
4: That's ham in Spanish, Kelly.
8: I know. Hamon. J-A-M-O-N. Mm-hmm. How you spell it.
4: That's right.
8: I go to Mexico. I can read Mexican menus.
4: Does that make me crazy? Coming up here shortly in about 10 minutes, Kid Nation. So get ready. But this morning, the Kid Craddock Morning Show is sponsored by our friends at Aura Frames.
8: Yeah, you know, I love back to school pictures. You take one on the first day of school, of course. Amazing mm-hmm. how grown up the kids look compared to the first day last year. This is why I love having an Aura frame right in the living room, because whenever one of those old school pictures pops up from years past, the kids actually stop because they see themselves and you end up talking about what they remember about that day or that grade or something funny that happened. You completely forgot about it. Just connects you as a family. 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
3: Tennessee Valley,
15: partly sunny skies and hot for today with a chance for a few storms. High temperatures in the mid-90s, but feels like temps above 100. Tonight, partly cloudy and muggy with lows in the mid-70s. Wednesday and Thursday hold additional storm chances and hot conditions with high temps in the mid to upper 90s, but feels like temps also above 100. From the StormTrack 9 Weather Center, I'm meteorologist Olivia Glass.
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3: Look, we're not doctors per se, but we know crazy when we hear it.
1: Yep, we celebrate being different on the show. So if you feel like you've been doing something your entire life, or you notice that nobody else does something, a quirky thing you do, and your friends finally said, hey, that's different.
4: That's weird.
1: That's what we want. Give us a call at 800-543-3548 so you could join our Does That Make Me Crazy Club. Now, I was just reading an article about a woman who went to a cuddle party.
5: Ew.
4: Cuddle party? Mm-hmm.
1: And does it make me crazy that I'm very curious about these parties?
6: Yes. No, actually, no. It's intriguing.
1: Because it was very intriguing the way she was talking about this cuddle party. A cuddle party is exactly that. You don't do anything but

0: But it opened up a new fear of mine if I do go to a cuddling party. First of all,
1: okay.
2: I would imagine these are easy to avoid.
3: Yeah.
0: Cuddle parties, 100%. And I'm married.
2: Although I did accidentally stumble into a furry convention.
0: See, you never know.
2: Yeah. You might, never know.
0: You might go to something and you think it's a cuddle party. But this lady said,
3: guess?
0: Okay. Wait. She's happily married, has a husband she loves, has been with a long time. She has kids, but she wanted touch from strangers. Okay, what do you think her fear was, Anna?
3: Oh, I thought we were talking about your fear.
0: Oh, my fear? What do you think my fear is?
3: I'm sorry. It doesn't apply to that. I thought your fear was that one day you would be attending a cuddling party and you would fart.
1: Oh, that's a good one. Good answer.
3: During the cuddling party.
0: That was not my fear, but now you unlocked that fear because I wasn't thinking about that.
3: Oh, what were you thinking about?
0: My fear is that nobody's going to want to cuddle with me.
1: Oh, you
3: that's
1: the last
3: arguably
1: one.
3: Worse.
0: Which is literally what happened to this lady.
3: So
0: she bought a ticket. You got to buy a ticket. She bought a ticket.
4: How much?
0: She showed up. I don't know. She didn't say.
1: And you walk around the room. How's it work?
0: Yeah. She got there and there's all these people and they teach you about consent and what you're supposed to do and what touch is allowed and what's not. And then they just let you roam free and then you're supposed to go up to people. And she said, I walked up to a man and I asked if I could, stroke his forearm. And he's like, okay. So she said she did that and she said that felt weird. And then she walked away from him, and then she walked up to a girl, and she goes, can I touch your cheek? And so she stroked her cheek like her face.
3: So weird.
0: And so I'm just picturing these things happen, right? And then she goes, then I just stood there, and not one person came over and asked to touch me or cuddle with me.
2: But is that how it's supposed to happen?
0: Yeah.
4: I think so. You just go up there and talk to them.
0: Yeah. And then
3: just go touch people?
0: One thing leads to like you say, ask. Can I touch your forearm? And then he goes, yeah, may I touch your arm? And then do you want to go lay down in the corner over here and cuddle together? That's how it's supposed to go down.
2: Audrey. People are so creepy.
0: Yeah. Isn't that cool?
2: So creepy.
1: Isn't that cool?
4: Well, Audrey had a profound quote that you said this morning where the first connection.
3: Oh, yeah. The first point of contact is not the skin. It's in the energy.
0: It's the energy.
4: Energy. I wonder if she was giving some bad energy.
0: She seems like a wonderful lady. She seems
2: how'd
0: nice.
2: How'd you gather that?
0: Because of her writing. I've read a few of her articles and she seems nice and her husband. I like her husband. Her husband's cool.
1: So whose husband's gonna let you go to a cuddle party before I even finish that sentence?
4: He probably never doesn't mind, want to touch her either.
1: Because I know there's people out there that would do it.
0: She did ask her husband to come with her, and he's like, "Nah, I don't want to go to a cuddle party." And she asked, I think she had like a 20-something-year-old daughter, and she said, "Do you want to come to the cuddle party?"
3: No, that's
0: and
3: weirder.
0: The daughter said,
1: what?
0: "No." She
1: that's
0: said there weirder. Were mom and daughter teams there.
3: No, taking your kids is weirder.
0: And then she said, finally, after people didn't ask her for a few minutes, she goes, all right, I'm just going to leave. And she left early, and she went home, and she cuddled with her husband, and she realized
4: for free.
0: Everything I needed was here at home with my husband.
1: Oh.
2: Uh-huh.
0: Yeah.
3: What if Kinsey went to a cuddle party?
0: No.
2: Just an experiment.
4: Is it cheating?
0: Yeah.
3: If my 100%. Husband's watching?
0: No.
4: If they're at a cuddle party.
5: If my husband's watching.
0: I don't want that. She said there was one hot 30-year-old lady, and she said there was like three dudes like that were on the ground. And it was like a three dudes and one hot 30-year-old chick.
4: Yeah, because I feel
2: that's so awful.
0: Isn't it cool?
1: It's the world.
0: It's weird.
2: That's for the Lord to come back now.
1: It's for the world. Yeah, amen.
0: It's
1: where the world is going. Kel.
4: Right, but then what if I have a feeling?
3: what kind of feeling?
1: That tonight is going to be a good night?
4: Yeah.
0: Yeah, you got to get rid of that feeling if you start feeling that feeling.
4: Right.
1: Yeah, go jump in the pool.
0: So anyway, do you guys want to cuddle during the
1: pool?
3: No. No, I don't even really like being hugged. If I'm so honest.
0: There's such interesting things going on in our world. Cuddle parties.
3: What's the venue for this? Like, what is the furniture situation?
0: It was an Airbnb. They rented an Airbnb. And she goes, they could have rented a cleaner, nicer one.
3: Oh.
0: Yeah, it was not the
4: next
0: cleanest.
4: Next time, a Bed Bath & Beyond.
1: I'll sit over here and be single.
0: I'm curious. We need somebody to go. All right. It's time for Does That Make Me Crazy? Again, our phone number is 800-543-3548. Hello, Mandy.
6: Hi.
0: Welcome to Does That Make Me Crazy? Go ahead and share away. What is yours?
6: So my mom has done this since I was a little girl, and I adopted it. I will pop popcorn, get melted butter, put it all over the popcorn, and then top it off with Parmesan cheese.
1: Parmesan.
6: And shake it up.
4: Not a bad
6: idea. And my friends in college thought I was insane for doing that. So does that make me crazy?
0: No, that makes you a culinary genius.
1: That sounds delicious because I love all of those things.
0: That is, the fact that they called you crazy for that, they're crazy.
2: Yeah. They probably cut.

0: Thank you. Thank you for the validation.
1: Yeah. You're welcome.
2: Yeah, you are smart.
3: Popcorn, real butter, not that movie theater fake stuff.
2: The real
3: and Parmesan cheese.
1: Mm. Yeah, it sounds like a recipe for success.
2: Butter. Yeah. We're Team Mandy on this one. I mean, we would love for you to be in our club, but that is way too good and delicious sounding for you to be crazy.
3: I'm gonna go ahead and say I'd cuddle with you.
2: Yeah.
4: Well,
2: Mandy did mention her husband. I don't think her husband would
3: I'm safe.
2: Do you think your husband would get mad if you cuddled with Big Al, Mandy?
0: I don't know. He might give me a pass.
2: That might be a new segment we gotta try. Mandy, have a beautiful day. Thank you for your call. What's up, Raymond?
5: Morning.
2: What's up, dude?
3: Hey there, buddy.
2: What's going on, man?
5: So I'm trying to figure out something, man. This made me crazy. I was gonna say something about my daughter, but she told me to throw myself under the bus.
3: Okay.
5: One thing is, I love bacon. I don't know who doesn't. But every time that I give me breakfast, it pisses me off because I don't feel like it's enough meat. Yeah, I love it on a burger. I wrap it on some jalapenos, but I just can't do it on breakfast. It makes me mad. It's not enough meat.
2: It's just a little strip. Yeah, huh? It's just a little baby
1: it's skinny
2: strip.
1: Meat.
3: Yeah.
5: I need sausage. I need me some ham. I need all kinds of meat.
1: You need meat with girth.
2: Yeah,
3: You might want to invest in one of those meat cutters and go buy you a belly, right?
1: Slab.
3: Yeah, and just slice your own. Dude.
2: And what's that big thick bacon? What's the
3: just thick slice?
2: It's just thick slice. Yeah, you might need that one.
1: I feel you on that.
2: Yeah, I don't know if you're crazy though, Raymond. I'm glad you brought up bacon though, because
5: can't do breakfast.
2: Recently, bacon kind of grosses me out.
3: Really?
2: Yeah.
3: Too oily?
2: Like something about just bacon.
1: The thought of it.
2: Just eat it. When I eat it, I don't.
3: Dude,
2: I think
1: you're no longer one of us.
2: I know.
4: You're crazy.
2: I know. I felt weird telling you guys this because I didn't want to be judged, but
1: it's interesting that it just changed. Like your thoughts on bacon just changed.
2: Ask my wife. She just made me break bacon one day and I was like, I can't eat it.
3: Raymond, do you drink Bloody Marys?
5: My wife does.
3: Put a slice of bacon in that Bloody Mary next time.
2: Mm.
3: I'm telling you, change the game.
1: Okay. Agree.
2: There you go. Ooh. Little tip from Big Al Mac for Raymond right there.
1: He just won't be having it for breakfast.
3: Yeah.
1: Too skinny.
2: Too skinny. You want meat. What's up, Sloan?
6: Oh, hi. Good morning.
1: Hi.
2: Good morning. All right, go ahead and see if you're going to join our... you've been to a cuddle party?
6: Can you hear me?
2: Hold on. Uh-oh. Hold on one second.
6: Hello?
1: We're here. Can you hear us?
2: Sloan?
7: Canceled the segment.
6: Oh, yes, I can hear you now.
1: Oh, thank the Lord. We didn't want to let you go.
3: You've been to a cuddle party?
2: You've been to one?
6: Yes, I did go to a cuddle party.
1: Please tell us.
6: what was that?
2: Tell us
1: more.
2: How was the cuddle party?
6: Oh, it was fun. It was in March in Grand Prairie.
2: Uh-huh.
6: And I really enjoyed it. I had been single for a little bit, and I was kind of creating some touch, and I asked, one man asked me to cuddle, and I said, no, thank you.
2: Yeah.
6: And I asked two women to cuddle, and they both said yes.
4: Okay.
2: So, would you do it again?
6: Maybe.
2: Okay.
6: The vibe of the host was not necessarily my personal vibe, but I definitely enjoyed the cuddling, and I can totally see how somebody could end up not cuddling with anybody, because at the beginning, they talked for an hour about how you should say no if you don't want to cuddle with somebody, and
4: rules.
6: People don't do any cuddling.
2: It should be cuddle at all times. Now, Sloan, let me ask you this.
1: Some people are just voyeurs, just watching.
2: I'm wondering for a friend of mine is wondering, how much did you pay for this cuddle party?
6: So the tickets, I believe, are regularly $30. The month I went, they were happening to waive the cost for women because it was like Women's Month.
2: Yeah. Oh, okay. Lucky. So girls get free cuddles.
8: How many people were there? Was there food out? And what did you wear? I'll hang up and listen.
2: Trey's also in.
6: There were like maybe 8 people. It was a potluck. And food was also provided by the person that hosted.
8: Could you eat while cuddling?
2: Yuck.
6: No, okay, there was no food allowed in the, there was like mattress pads basically on the floor in the living room, but we had to like eat in the dining area.
2: Did you feel like anybody was crossing lines? Cause I know they give you rules.
4: Yeah. Were there feelings?
6: I don't think anybody was crossing a line. I felt like everybody listened really well, like during the like consent portion of the evening. Yeah. And then, everybody was doing what they were supposed to do.
1: Did you just feel awkward at any point?
6: Yes. I mean, it's definitely like an awkward situation. But like kind of, I didn't start cuddling with people until other people had started cuddling with other people. So like, I wasn't the one in the room who made the very first move, if that makes sense.
2: Okay.
9: Yeah. You said you went because you needed, you were craving touch. You got touch. I guess you got what you were looking for. Were you 100% satisfied?
6: Yeah, it really boosted my confidence too to like ask somebody to cuddle and have them say yes.
2: Did anybody stink?
6: Nobody that I was like that close with.
9: Are you still single?
6: No, I have a girlfriend now.
2: Okay, so you found somebody to cuddle with.
1: Good.
9: No wonder you chose two girls to cuddle with.
2: Well, let's see, Sloan, if we throw a Kid Nation cuddling party.
3: No, we're not. No,
2: an arena or something. Would you
1: at
2: come?
1: An arena?
2: Yeah.
1: Oh, my.
2: That's been the biggest cuddle party of all time. I'm going big.
1: An arena, Daisy. Yeah.
2: $20.
1: Oh, my. And the proceeds go to...
2: Kids.
10: No, I have to say no.
2: Kelly.
10: I'm on the board. Yeah. I'm going to pass on behalf of the board.
2: Sloan is coming.
3: I don't make many decisions, any executive decisions. We can't do that.
2: We'll keep you posted, Sloan, on our cuddle. Thank you so much for sharing. That was awesome.
6: Okay, thank you. Have a good day.
2: You too, Sloan.
3: Oh, my.
2: We'll talk it out, Kelly. We'll talk it out.
1: No.
2: We'll figure it out.
9: We're going to get sheets.
2: Yeah, it's going to be fine.
1: Ew.
9: Pillows.
1: It's going to be a potluck.
2: It's going to be a potluck. No garlic.
3: I got a
2: bad. And no beans. All right. All right, we're thinking about it.
1: At an arena.
2: Now, coming up here in about 10 minutes, we got a chance for you to win a Funko Pop of one of us. And also, we got our love expert who doesn't want to do the cuddle party helping you out with Love Letters to Kelly.
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9: Ma'am, you've got an accident for us.
13: It is southbound, right before the 4th Street exit to downtown.
9: Yeah, we see it looks to be a minor accident. 27 southbound, right there at 4th Street. Inbound traffic. Yeah, watch out for it slow. Looks to be a minor crash. Ma'am, thank you very much for the heads up on this. Everywhere else, you're looking okay this morning.
14: Clear skies this morning with patchy fog possible, then partly sunny and hot for today with a chance for a few storms. High temperatures in the mid-90s, but feels like temps near 100. Tonight, partly cloudy and muggy with lows in the mid-70s. Wednesday, hot with additional storm chances and high temps in the mid-90s, but feels like temps also above 100. From the Storm Track 9 Weather Center, I'm meteorologist Olivia Glass.
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0: is our friend Kelly Raspberry, who you can write at loveletterstokelly.com. In fact, let's get right to it.
1: Love letters to Kelly.
2: Whoa, going rogue.
0: I'm trying different things sometimes. To Kelly, you are the love expert.
2: I am.
0: My boyfriend and I are both 25 years old. We've been dating for about a year, and we've had our bumpy times, but it's been going really good. My boyfriend is a truck driver, and he's gone a lot, and we have a very honest and open relationship with each other. We talk pretty much all day long. I've never fallen this hard for any guy ever. He has a lot of friends that are girls, though. That doesn't bother me, until they overstep their boundaries, that is. Now, my problem is there's this one friend of his that has come out of nowhere, pretty much that will call him at all hours of the night to, quote, talk, or, quote, talk about guy problems. Kelly, I'm not buying it, but they are friends. And they have been for a while, so I just trust that he tells me the truth. When she will call him around midnight, it seems lately quite a bit. And since he is up and driving, he's going to be answering that phone call of hers. It kind of bothers me that she's calling that late, and I told him that. Now, this chick is asking him for money to pay her bills.
2: Oh.
0: You know you're mad when you're calling her this chick. Yeah. Now, I'm not happy about that at all. We're now in a fight because he went ahead and said yes to give her the money without even asking or telling me till after he did it. I'm very bothered by this. Am I being over jealous or over dramatic, Kelly? That's Amanda.
2: Well, no, but these are things you need to consider if you want to stay in a relationship with this particular man. Dating is about realizing what you don't want in a relationship, as well as what you do want. And if you've expressed to him you don't like it, he does stuff anyway. He maybe has this sort of savior complex where if a woman strokes it, well, I don't want to compare Jesus to that, but if a woman, you know, is nice enough to him, kind enough to him, and begs, and he wants to help and save everybody, you know. A knight in shining armor. You know, I get it. He's up. He's a, you know, late night trucker, and, you know, his friend needs somebody to talk to, and she can count on he's there, right?
3: Right.
2: But also, out of respect for the woman in his life, which would be you, we assume, we're operating on that assumption, mm-hmm. You're the only one, that he would be able to tell the friend, look, you know, I'm in a relationship right now, can't really be doing stuff like this, I can't be loaning you money, but it is what it is. So you're justified in feeling whatever you want to feel, but he is who he is, and you got to decide if you want to be there for that, mm-hmm. You know?
3: Yeah, that's... Now, if I were a truck driver, I'd want people to talk to me.
2: Keep you awake.
3: Keep me awake. You know,
0: I get that. But there's also gentlemen you can talk to.
3: Yeah, I could call JC. I could call Kirk. I could call, you know, my homeboys.
4: But guys don't talk a lot about fun stuff.
0: Yeah, we do.
4: No, y'all don't.
2: Talking about sports?
4: Yeah, you're quiet fun. A lot.
0: No, we talk about sports. We'll talk about cuddle parties.
4: I've seen that King of the Hill thing.
5: And that was just today.
4: I've seen that King of the Hill scene where it's like him and his guy friends hanging. They're just saying, yup.
0: Well, that's in person.
4: Yup.
3: You call other truckers. That's what that's what CB radios were made for, you know, back in the day.
0: Yeah.
4: Girl talk is way much more fun.
5: Well, that is true.
0: Yeah, I'm not going to lie and say it's
2: not. Yeah, she should be calling her girlfriends and not her truck driving boyfriend.
3: Right.
2: So,
0: damn. Just like that.
3: Yeah.
0: Yeah, you're right to feel that way, though.
1: Love letters to Kelly.
3: Dear Kelly, you're the love expert.
2: I am.
3: I am 22 years old, and I've been dating my girlfriend for over 2 years. But 2 months ago, we broke up. I fought to get her back, and I'm happy to say that we did get back together. We are definitely better now than we've ever been, even though I was convinced it was over. In fact, Kelly, I was so mad the first few days when we broke up because she said I was she said she was unhappy and stressed out, and she thought I deserved someone better, and she thought I was too good for her. So, I'm a nice guy. She's an amazing girl. I love her. The problem is, I was so mad when we broke up that I erased my social media with all of the pictures of us. I erased all of the pictures on my phone. I threw away all of the pictures I had at work and at home to forget about her. And I didn't want to have to see her face. Mm-hmm. What do I do? What do I do to make he didn't write this part right. What should I tell her? The next day, after regretting throwing away the letters, I went to the dumpster to dive, but the pictures were gone. I don't want to lie to her and tell her my apartment was broken into by a sick love letter thief. Any advice? I really need it. KC.
2: KC, come on, honey. All right. So what you do is you tell her, look, I was really mad and I was impulsive because the front lobe of my brain or whatever isn't fully developed yet. So we're going to have to create a whole bunch of new memories together. So you can retrieve stuff from the cloud. I mean, just because you throw printed pictures away doesn't mean you can't. If they're in your phone, you can redo them. Or you recreate them and kind of laugh it off and make it a joke.
3: You're 22.
2: Say, look, I was so mad. I was impulsive. I threw everything away. It was stupid of me. I shouldn't have done that because you're the love of my life. At 22, I want to spend the rest of my life making more pictures with you.
0: Let's get married.
2: Starting now. So this isn't that deep, honey. Just, you know, you were a little hot-headed. Just explain it. Don't be lying. Why do guys just lie? That's just, I mean, what's the point of lying?
3: Yeah.
2: I don't get that, but that's not a good precedent to set. So just come clean, and if she breaks up with you again over it, well, maybe this relationship isn't meant to be.
3: Yeah, but you are being 22. You can make new memories and take new pictures and stuff.
2: Get your cell phone out and go take more pictures. It's not that deep.
0: You are.
2: But imagine, hey, I threw this away. Let's recreate this photo. You can make it kind of fun going back and recreating all the photos you threw away. That could be a fun thing.
0: And make fun of yourself for throwing, being like, I'm sorry, I just overreacted. That's on me.
5: Imagine if there actually was a love letter thief, though.
0: Right?
5: Somebody just went by and took all of your family photos.
0: That would be funny.
6: Would it?
3: I
6: or
3: am
6: really
3: love.
6: Dark.
0: I know you give it back, though.
3: I'm the love letter
5: But it's
3: thief.
5: The one thing you can't replace.
4: Yeah. Right.
2: JC thinks it's comical.
0: No, if you take it, if I go to your house and I take all your pictures.
4: John Mulaney.
0: And then I give it back to you. Just to see how you respond. All right, if you want to write our love expert, you can write her at loveletterstokelly.com. Now coming up here in about 10 minutes, we got the entertainment report ready to go, Kelly.
2: Oh, already?
0: Oh, yeah.
2: I always say that, don't I?
0: Uh-huh.
3: Same time every day.
2: Let me see. Oh, we were just talking about Camp Rock 3 last night. They had the red carpet premiere. I'll tell you who was there. And also, do we need a Spring Breakers 2?
3: Yeah.
6: Whoa.
2: Oh, we're Spring getting it. Break. Wait till I tell you about it in today's entertainment report.
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12: Traffic.
13: Ma'am, you've got an accident for us.
14: It is southbound, right before the 4th Street exit to downtown.
13: Yeah, we see it looks to be a minor accident. 27 southbound right there at 4th Street. Inbound traffic. Yeah, watch out for it slow. It looks to be a minor crash. Ma'am, thank you very much for the heads up on this. Everywhere else, you're looking okay this morning.
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5: All right, what's going on, Kelly?
6: Well, my husband's really been digging that quarterbacks. Is it called quarterbacks?
5: Quarterback
6: series on
5: love it. I just
6: Netflix.
5: It's on Netflix, and they have different seasons. And there's one that's wide receiver where they didn't do quarterbacks.
6: Yeah,
5: they're also cool because it covers their lives too, not just on the field.
6: That's it. So he dived in, and I'm going to have to let him know that he might have his attention diverted because Hard Knocks, the 21st season, that premieres on HBO tonight. I don't think we have HBO, so never mind.
5: And it's a Super Bowl champs
6: training camp with the Seahawks. Yeah, so that's tonight on HBO. We were just talking about this yesterday, but right before she hit the red carpet at last night's premiere in L.A., Disney confirmed Demi Lovato is back as Michi Torres in Camp Rock 3.
7: I'm going to sleep so well knowing this.
6: She's also an executive producer on the movie, which premieres Thursday night on the Disney Channel. You can stream it the next day on Disney Plus. Don't expect a lot of Michi. It's a cameo.
7: Oh,
8: I figured.
6: But on the red carpet last night, she was posing with the Joe Bros. They're back as Connect 3. And on Camp Rock 3, they're looking for a new opening act for their tour. Mm-hmm. So, of course, they go back to Camp Rock to discover the next big thing.
7: This is me. This is real. I'm exactly where I'm supposed to be now. Gonna ask the line.
8: Oh, my God. Those lyrics are so wrong.
6: Yeah.
8: Close enough.
6: So everybody who's in this movie was on the red carpet. I didn't recognize none of them except for one.
5: We will, though.
6: That Malachi Barton that we just talked about yesterday. He's getting some Horizon New Star Award.
8: Oh, yeah.
6: And the woman that plays Mitchie's mom, Connie. I recognized her.
8: Oh, yeah, because she was in the other ones, too.
6: That's right, but I don't know any of them.
8: I also have to assume that the Jonas Brothers also just have a small role in it.
6: Oh, yeah.
8: Right? Like, they probably just pop in at the beginning and the end.
6: Yeah. They're all real thrilled to be on that red carpet, too.
8: I'm sure.
5: They'll pop in. They look miserable. They'll say some line like, it's so good to be back. And then we'll never see them again.
8: Well, they set up the, we're looking for our next opening act.
5: Right, yeah.
8: And then they show up at the final jam at the end.
7: Yeah. At that movie, I was so mad that the other girl won who's playing a guitar with no strings.
8: Okay. Spoiler.
5: Wait, what?
8: What?
7: Yeah, there's a girl who she wins the whole competition at Camp Rock. And she
8: Camp Rock
7: out,
8: 2?
7: No, Camp
8: no,
7: Rock
8: the first
7: 1.
8: One.
7: Oh. And she comes out there playing a guitar. There's no strings on it. She's pretending to play. Like, she's not even playing the guitar.
8: And we can't even remember what her song sounded like.
6: You mean she was acting in a movie?
7: Terrible.
5: At least put strings on the guitar.
7: You know, also, my sister, she would skip forward whenever Demi Lovato got bullied. She was like, I don't
6: it's
7: like that part.
6: It's too heartbreaking. It's sad.
7: I know. I was like, my poor innocent sister.
6: All right. Promising to deliver a, quote, wild, high-stakes thrill ride that honors the first film while forging its own distinct path, Bella Thorne is going to write, direct, and star in Spring Breakers 2.
7: Watch out, Zendaya.
5: Spring
8: Breakers. Was she in the first one?
5: Yeah.
6: Was she?
5: No. I don't know.
6: The original in 2013 starred Selena Gomez, which was shocking.
8: Yeah.
6: She was trying to
8: Selena
6: over,
8: Gomez.
6: You know,
8: Vanessa Hudgens.
6: Vanessa Hudgens, Ashley Benson.
8: Right.
6: And Rachel Corrine. Is that
8: Yeah, she was
6: name?
8: Like the one that I wasn't familiar
5: So Bella
8: with.
5: Wasn't in it?
6: They not that I know of.
9: No.
6: This was 2013. Yeah. That's a lot. That's 13 years ago. She was probably just coming out of Shake It Up Chicago or whatever it was called. Anyway, in the original, they played four college friends drawn into this orbit of a local drug dealer played by James Franco, and Gucci Mane played his rival.
5: Oh. And James Franco's character is based on a real live person named
0: Alien.
5: Riff Raff.
8: Oh, yeah.
6: His character's name was Alien.
5: But Riff Raff is the guy he based it off of.
6: So there were four in the original. According to Entertainment Weekly, Bella's version is going to have five girls entering the wildest party of their lives on spring break, only to realize they were never guests. They were targets.
5: Not the targets.
6: And one of the producers for the original, her name is Roberta Hanley. She's back to produce Spring Breakers 2. And she said, this one's going to make the first one look like some Disney girls trying to get a new lease on life. I couldn't look at Selena in that light, so I never saw Spring Breakers.
5: Oh, she did great.
0: There was a filter on that movie, too.
8: There was. Yeah, it was very campy.
5: She was a goody-goody.
6: Maybe
5: goody.
6: I'll watch it now. Enough time's passed.
5: You would be proud of Selena in that movie, I think, if I remember correctly. She was, like, good. She was, like, the good one.
0: I felt like I was watching that movie through some blurry glasses.
5: Yeah.
8: But maybe that was intentional.
6: A choice.
5: Like, yeah. Sun-kissed.
0: Like, I'm drunk.
6: Like, there's sunscreen smeared on the lens because
5: Everything's
6: the
5: sunny.
6: The pool, the water, everything's covered in oily films.
0: Yeah.
5: I love oily.
6: Harry Styles wrapped up his residency in Mexico City last night. And to thank his fans there for being so sweet, Harry bought everybody churros.
5: It's like Anna's wedding.
8: Yes, I love that.
6: All day Sunday and Monday. Apparently there's this churro chain called Churreria El Moro.
5: Churreria El Moro.
0: She's been
6: anyway,
0: in Mexico.
6: At this one branch in this trendy little neighborhood called Condesa, they announced Harry's paying for everybody's churros. So, of course, the lines...
5: Oh, my gosh. Water spill.
6: I got it. The lines are wrapped around the building. There's hundreds of pictures of these churro orders with people holding receipts with Harry's name and together on the receipts, the name of his tour. But he does this, apparently, in all of the cities where he's on this tour. In Amsterdam... He gave fans free drinks at a cafe. In London, he gave away flowers. In Brazil, he handed out these traditional lucky bracelets there. So I'm wondering, what's he going to give away in New York City? Hot dogs?
5: I love New York shirts.
6: Pretzels? Yeah.
8: Hot dogs.
6: What do you give away in New York City from the, you know, you...
5: Pizza.
6: And who's going to be able to handle that kind of
5: a slice of
6: influx?
5: Pizza.
8: Yeah, little keychains of the Statue of Liberty. Yeah.
6: Alicia Keys. Mm. You know? The possibilities are truly endless in New York.
5: Mm-hmm.
6: Due to ongoing demand, the Backstreet Boys have added three more shows to their Vegas residency at the Sphere. I can't believe I haven't gone, but I'm nervous about it. I'm afraid I'll get sick. But they've got extra performances December 31st, January 1st, and the 2nd.
9: New Year's Eve, Kelly, go ahead.
6: The presale for the fan club starts at noon central August 18th. The artist presale exactly 24 hours later. And if there are any tickets left at that point, those will go on sale noon central August 21st. So I don't know. But since kicking off the Sphere residency in July of last year, the Backstreet Boys, I know, they have so far performed for an estimated 750,000 fans across 47 sold-out shows.
5: Wow.
6: So far.
5: A lot of Backstreet Girls.
6: So they'll hit a million before this is over.
9: Yeah.
6: And it's all celebrating the music from Millennium, their 1999 album.
5: What are your fans?
6: 10 weeks at number one.
5: What are the Backstreet fans called? What do you guys call yourselves?
6: I don't know.
9: Backstreeters?
6: I love
0: the back doors.
10: The streetwalkers.
9: Back scratchers.
5: Back scratchers.
6: I have no idea what we call ourselves. Somebody let me know. IMG Models has signed their newest ingenue, 20-year-old Isabella Damon.
8: Do we know her?
9: She sounds very hot.
6: That's Matt Damon's daughter.
8: Oh,
5: Isabella.
6: She goes by Bella. He's married to Luciana Barossa. Uh-huh. Remember, she was like a waitress or something, or a bartender, and he met her when he was filming a movie somewhere. She's like Argentinian, and they got married, and he like took in her daughter as his own, and they had three daughters together.
5: This is his oldest biological daughter.
6: She's 20, and she's 5'8", so she just makes the mark to be a runway model, because you got to be tall.
5: Uh-huh.
6: She's a beautiful girl. But with IMG Models, you know, a lot of Nepo babies are signed to them. You've got Iris Law, that's Jude Law and Sadie Frost's daughter. Romeo Beckham, the Beckham's kid, he's with IMG Models. And also Landon Barker.
5: Oh,
6: who Travis is Barker's. Travis and Shannon Mochler's son.
5: I don't think models are, I don't view them as Nepo babies because, I mean, they're created and they're, good looking people. Yeah, they're actually
0: good
5: looking.
0: They've got connections.
5: Yeah, they do have connections.
11: But there's
6: also the star power. Yeah. There's more eyes on those runway shows.
12: Yeah.
6: And, you know, they got New York Fashion Week kicking off September 10th. So we could see a lot of Nepo babies walking the runway.
8: Oh.
6: Then, speaking of Landon, he's trying to build his own career, not only as a model, but as a musician. He focuses on pop, punk, alternative rock. Anyway, Travis was on a podcast and he said that The Voice actually reached out to Landon about being on the show. Because they like to throw those little twists.
5: Yeah.
6: You know, it's like, oh, this is a celebrity kid. So he went to his dad for advice and Travis said, dude, you're way too cool for that.
8: Whoa.
12: Oh.
6: If your idol is Kurt Cobain, would he ever do The Voice?
5: Nope.
6: No.
5: Nope.
6: He told Landon, there's no rush to get to the top. You don't have to seize every opportunity that comes your way if it doesn't align with what you want to achieve in your career. So what about Travis performing on American Idol several times over the years? Travis, like, that's different. I already was an established musician.
5: Yeah.
6: He said, I can do fun stuff
12: that's true.
6: Just for me.
5: You don't sound, yeah,
6: because
5: that's different.
6: I'm a drummer. I'm not in the forefront. It would be different if I was the one singing like Landon would be doing. So that's
5: you're right.
6: Interesting. You're too cool for The Voice.
5: You're right.
8: I wonder don't if tell it was for the celebrity voice. Aren't they doing a celebrity edition of The Voice?
5: Yeah, remember we were
6: maybe they approached him for that.
5: What are you talking about now?
12: Don't tell that to Kelly Clarkson, Carrie Underwood.
5: Yeah, but she's in pop. He's in like the punk, like the MGK realm.
12: But I'm just saying,
13: rock and roll.
5: Yeah.
14: And that was primetime American Idol.
6: Yeah, it's different in what you want in your career. And when Kelly Clarkson did it, this was a new animal.
12: Yeah,
6: I mean, this was amazing.
5: This was the biggest thing
6: different.
5: In the world.
6: He's coming in at almost at a disadvantage because he is the son of a famous person.
5: Remember Jim Carrey's daughter did American Idol?
6: Yeah. Jane. Was her name Jane?
5: Sounds right. Yeah. Sounds right. She was pretty good.
6: And Brian from the Backstreet Boys, his son was on American Idol
5: recently,
6: too.
5: Yeah,
6: not too long ago. Anyway, that's today's entertainment.
5: Thank you,
6: report.
5: Kelly Raspberry. Coming up in 10 minutes, a worst date ever, but this morning the Kid Craddock Morning Show is sponsored by ZipRecruiter.
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2: Bonnie Oaks at Hickory Valley. We got an accident. Once again, that's Bonnie Oaks at Hickory Valley. That accident I told you about earlier, 27 southbound on the old Jotty Bridge, cleaned up and out of everybody's way.
3: Tennessee Valley weather.
4: Partly sunny skies and hot for today with a chance for a few storms. High temperatures in the mid-90s, but feels like temps above 100. Tonight's partly cloudy and smuggy with lows in the mid-70s. Wednesday and Thursday hold additional storm chances and hot conditions with high temps in the mid to upper 90s, but feels like temps also above 100. From the Storm Track 9 Weather Center, I'm meteorologist Olivia Glass.
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2: Hello.
0: How are you doing?
2: I'm doing great. How are you?
0: Doing excellent. I hear you have a worst date ever story?
2: Yes. My husband and I, when we first met, we were like in a group setting, just a few friends of us that were getting together. And, you know, as the night went on, he tried to pay me a compliment that came out all jumbled up because he tried to compliment me and tell me that I'm the only person there not being the B word. But he basically just called me the B word. He said, You're the only B word in here. And so I turned around and slapped him. And I was like, what the heck? And now, 25 years later, we are still married and we have an adult son.
0: Wow, that was love at first slap.
2: Yes, it 100% was.
3: Oh, my goodness.
0: That means you really like, when we mess up how we're saying things, that means we're really crushing on you.
2: Yeah, it was. I was like, well, and it was just reaction. Like, I didn't actually mean to slap him because I kind of knew what he meant, but it was just a reaction. And like, yep. As soon as he said it, I slapped and he's like, I didn't mean that. I'm sorry. And yeah. And so now, of course, we laugh about it all the time.
0: Oh, I meant to man. Say you're the baddest bee in here. Baby. Yeah.
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5: Back to school.
6: I'm going to school.
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1: 13.
0: Caller number 13.
1: It's a favorite around here.
0: Yeah, yes. It's a prime number. You'll score the Funko Pop of your choice and the $100 here shortly. You know, I've been talking a lot about lettuce lately because I'm a very anti-lettuce guy. But I might be pro.
8: Because you don't want that ED.
0: Yeah, I don't want the explosive diarrhea that's going on around.
1: And but also, you were anti-lettuce before that.
0: I've always been

0: scientists have created protein lettuce.
1: Protein lettuce?
0: Yeah. Mm. Scientists have finally created what might be the only thing that get meatheads to eat their lettuce. And they,
2: does it taste like meat?
0: I don't know. See, Kelly, I would need to try this, but I guess they shoot they're shooting up pig genes into the chloroplast of lettuce.
2: Pig genes?
0: And tobacco cells. Pig so genes. I guess even tobacco is going to have some. Yeah, pig genes.
2: Well, certain people don't eat pork, so they would now not be able to eat the lettuce.
0: Yeah, you wouldn't be able to eat that lettuce if you're anti-pork, but that's what they're shooting up into the chloroplast.
2: Yeah, I see. I was like at the gas station the day, and there was like a protein or probiotic Pepsi. I'm like, I don't want that.
0: Probiotic Pepsi?
2: Yes. It's like, ew. Y'all got to separate.
0: Well, yeah, we don't need that.
2: I don't need that.
0: Is that kombucha? Kombucha? Is
3: yeah,
0: that, is
3: I don't it? Like. I don't like it.
4: I love it.
0: You do,
4: Especially whenever I'm trying to stay away from wine and alcohol. Like when I did dry January, I drank a lot of kombucha.
5: Yeah, because it could get you a little buzz.
4: No, it was because it was a good antioxidant. You can get some with no alcohol, like low alcohol, like
0: boring.
3: Am yeah, I thinking boring. Of the right thing? Doesn't kombucha have like a weird texture to it?
0: Yeah.
3: Okay.
4: Well, no, if they like, put the chia seeds in
0: it's
4: it.
0: It's like fizzy.
4: You can get it without the chia seeds.
5: It's the fermentation yeah, like that makes you feel a little buzz.
0: I don't like not that.
1: Well, if you want to just give up alcohol, you can get NA wine. I mean, or NA
4: yeah,
1: beer.
4: That's true. But no, it's good. It's good for your gut, though,
5: yeah.
4: as well.
5: Yeah.
4: Kombucha is very healthy for you.
0: Yeah, okay. Gut health and all that stuff.
4: Mm-hmm.
0: But
2: gut health.
4: But I don't want protein lettuce with pig genes in them.
2: No.
4: That's no.
3: No, keep your genes on your pigs.
0: Why not? I'm willing to try it, and I'm very anti-lettuce.
4: You can get your protein in other ways, like a protein shake.
0: Yeah, that's fine.
2: But if you're a vegetarian, still, if it's got the pork stuff in it, does that make it, does that take away the vegetarian quality?
0: I don't think it's vegetarian right, like, if we got animal genes.
2: Too many questions here.
4: Have you seen them? They're able to 3D print chicken cutlets, like chicken breasts.
3: What?
0: 3D yeah, cut? I saw something about with that. What? Like fake meat?
4: It? No, real meat. Science is able to do it.
3: You can 3D print meat?
4: Yes.
0: Well, I think that's what McDonald's does with the McRib.
3: What?
0: That's not a real rib.
1: Really?
4: Right. It's not a. It's like a piece of meat. It's,
0: yeah,
4: it's
0: breaking
4: a
0: news.
4: Chunk of meat.
5: Fake news.
1: I was talking to Charlie last night, and we decided that we're going to do a veggie fruit day, one day per week. Like, no meat, because I eat a lot of meat, really. Mm-hmm. I really do.
0: So you're just going to do fruit and veggie?
1: So fruit, veggie. I said, you pick the day.
5: And you need some protein.
1: And she picked Thursday. So we'll just do one day a week where we just... I've never done this before.
2: Like veggie wraps? It's good for your system. Yeah.
0: Audrey does bring up a solid point, though. How are you going to get that protein in for a growing
1: age? Egg.
2: I don't know if a kid needs it as much as an adult to have that like cleanse for your system.
1: Yeah.
4: There's protein in pumpkin seeds.
0: That's Justin's favorite fun fact.
4: Yeah. Well, it's on the topic of how are you going to get your protein in.
3: Yeah.
4: So,
3: I know. Avocados are really good for you.
5: And fats. Yeah. Mm-hmm.
1: Yeah. And, but you know, we love some eggs, so we'll get it in there.
4: How do we feel about lab-grown meat, though?
2: I'm not a fan.
1: No, okay.
4: Wouldn't kill a chicken.
2: It's apocalyptic feeling.
4: But you wouldn't kill a life.
3: Dystopian.
4: But that's the other part, though. You wouldn't kill the chicken. You would just have the meat.
2: I'm all about killing chickens.
1: Say that
2: fake stuff.
3: Hashtag kill the chickens.
2: Yep.
1: One of my waitresses found a chicken the other day, and she caught it, and she took it home. Like, it was walking around.
2: To eat or to raise?
1: To raise, I guess. Yeah, to raise. And I saw it, but I just kind of drove off. Yeah, we were in Key West, and we saw chickens just running around everywhere.
3: Is that wild chickens?
1: But there was a baby, like a medium-sized chicken, just walking up and down the street. And it sounds like the beginning of a joke, but it's not. And and I just saw it. I said, hey, look, Charlie, there's a chicken. And so my bartender runs it. She actually caught it. And it's our pet.
2: That's
1: now.
2: Hard to catch a chicken.
1: Yeah,
3: that is hard. Yeah, I've seen chickens roaming around in my neighborhood. My neighbor still has a rooster, by the way. It's still living. And I also saw a man.
2: For now.
3: And I thought I was having a hallucination, but I saw a man in the alleyway holding a toucan.
0: The bird?
3: The Fruit Loops guy.
1: Yeah. Is that a parrot?
3: Yes.
0: I don't think I've seen one in real life.
3: Or it looked like a toucan.
4: The dodo bird is extinct.
3: Oh. I just thought that was crazy.
4: But a toucan.
1: Yeah.
0: The Fruit Loops bird.
3: Yes. That's what I'm saying.
2: Toucan Sam.
3: Yes.
2: Right?
0: Wow.
2: Toucan Sam?
0: Yeah.
3: Yes.
1: Y'all don't know what y'all are missing by living up in the city. That city life. Because I can drive down the street and there's a guy that keeps his gate halfway open. And I don't know, once a month, I'll see like 4 or 5 goats just following each other on the service road of the freeway.
2: That's irresponsible goat ownership.
0: I live in the suburbs, and I have longhorns in some of the neighborhoods.
1: Oh, okay. Yes, okay.
0: So take that, Mr. Countryman.
3: Mr. Countryman.
6: I'm going to school. It's time for kids across the country to jump back on the bus.
0: Mary, how are you doing this morning?
7: Hi, good morning.
0: Good morning. What you got going on?

0: I'm just taking the kids to school this morning.
1: Oh, is today the first day?
0: Second day for Garland.
2: We'll go give them a shout out. What's your kids' names?
0: Michelle and Ryan.
2: Hey, Michelle and Ryan. We hope you have a wonderful school day today, and congratulations to you, Mary, because you just won the Back to School with Kid Nation contest, so we're going to give you $100 to help with the shopping list in case you guys need some extra materials, maybe some coloring pencils, whatever you need. But also, we're hooking you up with a limited edition Funko Pop Yourself figure of your favorite morning show cast member. So, Mary, who would you like to pick, which will hurt the feelings of everyone else in the room?
3: Don't put her on the spot like that.
4: Kelly and Big Al were chosen yesterday.
1: But I'll go ahead and nominate myself.
2: For what?
1: For her selection.
0: I would love to pick JC.
1: Okay.
0: They probably wouldn't like that. So
2: wait, what?
0: Let's go with Big Al.
1: Oh, thank you.
3: Wait, we're going to pick JC?
2: Why not?
1: She has made her selection.
3: Because why?
4: Your husband?
0: Yeah, my husband probably wouldn't like that in my bedroom on my...
5: But he'd be okay with Big Al.
3: You're too hot to be chosen, but not Big Al.
4: JC's having his muscles out.
1: The tide is turned. Wow.
5: But she's good with Big Al.
1: Your husband wouldn't be upset with me being.
2: No.
3: Nope, not at all.
0: No, he looks like my neighbor. My neighbor across the street looks just like Big Al.
1: Okay, you know what? I'm okay being the safe black dude.
3: I love the logic.
2: And I'm okay with you not choosing me because of your husband. I'll take that as a compliment.
1: I'm okay being the non-threatening guy. Yeah, I'm all right with that.
3: That's great.
1: That's how I'm going to interpret this.
3: Look at that bobblehead and I feel nothing, honey.
1: That's how I'm going to interpret it.
2: Well, Mary, enjoy your Big Al Mac Funko Pop, which you can now look over on your nightstand and just go, ha-ha. And laugh at.
1: Or you can just go, hey, Big Al.
2: And you're $100.
5: And it's really cute. It looks just
0: like
5: him.
0: Thank you so much, guys.
2: It really does. Thank you so much, Mary, for listening on the way to school this morning. Kids, have a wonderful day at school. What's your husband's name?
0: Michael.
2: All right. And Michael, what's up, dude? What's going on?
1: And order more Big Al Funkos.
2: You chill out there, Mr. Popular. All right, Mary, hang on for us. We're going to set you up. That's one of two that we give away each morning. So we'll do it again in sometime this hour, actually. We got to get to it,
1: oh,
2: Kelly.
1: Man, if I get two in one day. Woo!
4: Well, that's pretty good.
2: Chill
4: pretty
2: out.
1: That'll make my day. That'll make
2: she
1: my week.
2: She said she wanted to choose me, but the husband got in the way.
4: We can't all be a pick me.
2: Yeah. Don't be a pick me. Be a pick me. <There you go. laughs> All right, so there's a very viral video that came out of QVC.
3: Oh my God.
2: And I know we've all seen it. I might be on the other side of it.
4: It blew me away.
3: I think
2: it's fake.
4: Oh.
3: No.
5: You're joking.
2: I think it's fake. And based on what's happening now, based on everything that's happening, I feel vindicated on this. We'll get into it in 10 minutes.
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11: Clear skies this morning with patchy fog possible, then partly sunny and hot for today with a chance for a few storms. High temperatures in the mid-90s, but feels like temps near 100. Tonight, partly cloudy and muggy with lows in the mid-70s. Wednesday, hot with additional storm chances and high temps in the mid-90s, but feels like temps also above 100. From the Storm Track 9 Weather Center, I'm meteorologist Olivia Glass.
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5: One of the most viral videos of the week came from QVC. Kids, QVC is a channel where your mom shops, or maybe your grandma.
6: Yeah.
5: And it used to be what we used to watch at night. You know, there was, everything would go off and you just watch QVC because they're selling a bunch of stuff. Her name is Toni Bratton. And she was trying to sell a wig, and she misspoke.
7: I love to show the texture and this wave pattern. Again, it looks like you went and got a blow at your blowout at your salon. Oh my God. And it looks beautiful.
8: All right, so here's what's happening today. We're having a huge beauty sale. Everything ships.
5: Well, they held it together pretty well in that little mishap right there.
9: Yeah. Must go on.
5: The oh my God in the middle of it, which you could hear whispering.
10: But I think my favorite part about it is that she has her, like, it's the back to
5: the
10: camera because she's showing the wig.
5: Yeah.
10: And she has the slip up and she doesn't turn back around. She keeps her face away from the camera. And the way that her hands just like.
9: Right. Yeah.
6: This is just kind of stinks
10: salon.
6: Down.
10: Salon.
11: And nothing's funnier whenever you're not supposed to be laughing so
5: right.
11: much.
10: Yeah.
5: But I don't know.
11: Get in trouble.
5: Something felt really fishy about that one because.
6: What do you mean?
5: And Trey and I have, we're talking about this too. Trey in the control room.
12: Yes, sir.
5: Trey, what kind of wig was Toni Bratton trying to sell us on QVC?
12: Well, it was a Toni Bratton wig.
10: Well, huh. Yeah. That's
7: her line of wigs.
5: And does QVC have hundreds of thousands of people watching? Probably not at that moment. So what do we do to garner up some sales?
12: Well, let's make a viral moment.
10: Bam! So what I'm hearing is that y'all don't like successful women.
5: No, we like successful women.
8: And that you don't believe them.
5: I love Kelly Raspberry.
12: You should stop trying to make a viral moment out of this moment, Anna.
5: Yeah, don't you do that.
11: Or like you've never slipped up on the radio and said something.
5: Oh, never.
8: Yeah, Malachi.
11: Yeah, on the dole.
5: Hold on, what'd you say?
10: Malachi.
5: First of all. Hold on. Oh, I'm glad you brought that up, Anna.
8: Yeah?
5: Oh, I'm so glad. Because I have video evidence coming up in about less than 20 minutes that I am not the only Malachi lover out here, first of all.
11: The guy's name was actually Malachi. He read it wrong.
5: I will show you.
8: But why do you have evidence that this woman was...
5: I don't have evidence that she was
8: that. You don't at all.
5: I just think it went super viral. She's going to be on Jimmy Fallon?
10: Yeah, she's going to be on Jimmy Fallon.
5: And it's her wig brand.
8: It's her whole line of wigs. She's on QVC selling her line of wigs.
5: It was a calculated risk that she took to try to get a viral moment, and I applaud Toni Bratton for it.
12: She's also like a host on QVC regularly, right?
5: She just doesn't sell her wigs.
8: She comes on regularly to sell her wigs.
12: So she doesn't sell anything but those wigs.
8: She was on with, I don't know what else she has in her line, but she was on with a hostess, the QVC host.
5: The other lady that was talking.
8: Yeah, people go on. There's a lot of celebrities, like Lisa Rinna has a clothing line, and she goes on there and sells her clothes.
12: She had been saying she'd done it for 30 years.
8: She has her wig line.
5: See, and she needed... Listen, I applaud if she planted this and created a viral moment and she's like, I'm going to take a risk and I'm going to try to say something funny.
8: Not everything is a conspiracy theory.
5: No. You of all people.
12: Exactly.
8: What?
5: You always think videos are manipulated.
8: A lot of them are.
5: You
8: can tell with bad acting.
6: Agreed,
8: this did not seem like one.
10: Yeah.
6: I think this is legit. This is authentic.
10: Genuine.
6: This lady.
8: Women in real life make that slip up constantly.
11: Right.
8: It's an easy slip up.
5: Very.
10: Yeah. And it was really funny.
11: And the wig is not that pretty.
8: No, it's adorable. Wow. That little short, sassy thing, I would love one.
5: I look like a little.
8: You are wrong.
5: The one she was wearing, it kind of looked like one of those.
11: That was terrible.
8: It looked real.
5: It looked like the Kate Gosselin.
11: Plenty of great wigs. That was not a great wig. Like
10: that. Did y'all see the video of the wig getting ready for its Netflix documentary? No.
6: That's funny.
5: All right, so I guess everybody, Trey and I, were alone in this one right here.
10: Yeah, well, we'll see what she says on Jimmy Fallon.
12: We'll be vindicated.
5: I think we will be
11: dedicated. I also just love like a montage of like news anchors when they mess up or mispronounce a word and then they just get into this laughing fit.
10: Yeah.
5: See, news anchors, I truly believe that they are completely slipping up because
11: they're men.
5: They're doing it live. No, one of my favorite ones is a woman.
10: Oh, you believe
11: name
10: her?
11: Name her.
5: I don't know her name.
8: Oh, but name a woman. She didn't want to go viral to further her career.
5: She wasn't selling her wigs.
8: Oh, but she didn't want to like propel herself in the public spotlight.
5: We're not
8: going to
5: turn this into a woman man.
6: So do you think the lady that was doing the remote that had the cockroach crawling all down her chest, you think that was a manufactured also?
5: Because that was a real cockroach.
8: What if she put it on her like him and hoped and prayed it climbed up during the whole broadcast?
6: Yeah, put this cockroach on me and
5: I want you to go this hard when Kelly says a video is fake.
6: Dude,
5: said you had my back 2 days ago.
6: I do have your back in some cases, but this one I think is authentic.
11: I just heard you say you don't respect women.
10: Yeah.
8: Or believe.
5: I am a father to a wonderful little woman.
11: Who probably also makes mistakes.
6: But I just applaud them just for the show must go on. You got to keep going.
10: Yeah.
6: There's a CNN guy the other day that swallowed a fly.
10: What?
6: While he's interviewing someone. He's doing an interview and got a live shot on him, the split screen. Shot on him, shot on the other guy. And the guy swallows a fly. He goes, I think I just swallowed a fly on live TV.
8: And back to the news.
6: And he had to go back. You know, yeah. The show had to go on.
5: Oh.
12: Here's JC's favorite.
0: He's gay. I mean, he's gay. Excuse me. He's blind.
5: That's one of the greatest ones ever.
8: Excuse me.
5: One of the greatest mess-ups of all time, and she handled it so well.
10: Oh, and JC, she was on Jimmy Fallon last night, so we can already look at the clip.
5: We can see what she said. Anyway, go get your Tony Bratton wig. That looks like a Brazilian blowout. Blowout. Yeah. Blowout.
11: Not a blow-on.
5: Now, dating is rough, and someone on this show, Audrey, is a magnet for red flags.
10: Oh, my God. Okay. Welcome to women not being believed.
5: No, this isn't on you. This is on guys. Guys suck.
10: This guy sucks.
6: This guy's bad.
5: Well, this is we heard what he said, and we're like, this is...
6: I didn't think I could like anybody less than I like Chicago.
5: Yeah.
6: But I like this guy less than I like Chicago.
5: All right, let's meet the latest red flag next.
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7: 11.
6: Caller number 11. You will get to choose which Funko Pop you would like. Don't let your husband get in the way of your decision. Or let him. And we'll give you $100 as well.
7: Big Alan and Big Alan Kelly have already been picked.
8: Yeah, but
9: I have not. JC, I mean, Justin just said my name.
8: But I went back and checked the show truck. We got plenty of mine. Because, you know, they just, I don't know why.
6: Right.
8: I got plenty of them.
10: So. You're getting real greedy with this, Al.
8: I know. I'm feeling yourself too much.
10: All of us have a turn.
8: I've never won anything on the show in like 30 years. So let me have this.
7: But if you do
10: That's
7: win.
10: That's not true.
8: You very
10: lying.
8: Little. Very little. Okay. Very little.
10: Don't All right. be lying.
6: This guy's trying to get people to get him
7: If
6: to
7: you
6: pick
7: do
6: them.
7: Win, pick your most favorite cast member.
9: Because that's the Funko Pop that you will be stuck with for
6: right,
9: the
6: forever.
9: Rest of
6: yeah.
9: your life.
7: Not the one that your husband wants. The one you,
6: you.
7: Want.
9: The one that you kind of want to use as a voodoo doll.
6: Right. Ooh.
10: Oh, now, that would be perfect.
6: Real quick, before we get into Audrey the Red Flag Magnet, a long time ago on this show, I'm in the middle. I'm trying to host and I'm doing things and we have a little phone log here. And when we take calls, all I get is the name and whatever reason you're calling for. So I have a little heads up. And I famously went to the phones and I said, Malici, how you doing? And everyone on the show started laughing at me. And I didn't know why. I don't know why I was getting laughed at because it said Malici on there.
7: And you've never recovered since then.
6: I've never recovered. In fact, to this day, it's been years since I did this. I still have people walk up to me and say, I remember the day you said Malici on the radio. I've had people named Malachi come up to me and go, hi, JC, my name is Malici, a.k.a. Malachi. So it still happens. In fact, it happened last week. But I've been vindicated because there's a reason I say Malici. It's just the way I was raised. And I was watching a soccer match this past weekend. And I'm sitting there watching the game. And after about 30 minutes of watching, my wife finally paid attention. And she goes, wait, did I hear what I think I just heard? So take a listen.
11: Extiende la pelota para el recién ingresado Malachi Jones. Malachi para Wolf, otra vez para Malachi.
12: Y al mismo Perea, Malachi Jones ahí ocupando.
6: Malachi Jones, he's talking about.
9: Malici.
6: But it's Malici.
9: It is that. That is how it's spelled.
7: Maybe
6: so,
7: he messed up
9: and
7: too.
9: And I shouldn't harp on you because I mispronounce names regularly.
6: I think. I mean, I've never met Malachi in Mexico when I lived there, but I'm guessing that's how we say the name down there. Mm. I think Malici.
10: Malachi. Is it Malachi or Malici?
6: His name's Malachi.
10: Yeah, but they're saying Malachi.
6: Right.
11: Extiende la pelota para el recién ingresado Malachi Jones. Malachi para Wolf. Otra vez para Malachi.
6: Malachi because you spell it M-A-L-A.
10: No, you're saying Malici.
6: I said Malachi. I think I said whatever was written on it. I said it wrong here too. Malachi because I
8: Malachi. Yeah.
6: But the way it is spelled with an A. So. See, I'm not the only one. So if you guys want to write that announcer right there.
8: No, we'd rather just make fun of you.
7: Yeah.
8: Because you're right here.
9: And I think part of what made it funny that I think it was within days that you also read On the Dole.
6: Well, that was... what am I supposed to do there?
9: Yeah.
6: It said On the Dole.
9: I don't blame you for that one either, but it was funny.
7: On the DL. With
6: yeah. On the DL, but it was all together.
7: And so I was the phone screener who typed that in. I was like, what do you want your name to go by? And they said, I don't want you to put my name at all. I just want to be on the DL. So I said, O-N-D-H-E-D-L.
6: On the Dole.
7: On the
8: Dole. We've all done it, dog.
6: Listen. That could be a real name.
8: But I asked Kid Craddock, what does Donzerly mean?
7: Donzerly.
8: I never will forget that.
10: Donzerly.
8: Donzerly. Yeah. Donzerly.
6: Yeah, I thought it was Donzerly.
7: But we bring it up just because you made that mistake, just like homegirl with the wig on the QVC network made a mistake.
6: No, see, I read that. She said that. All right, let's give away. Let's give away the Funko Pop.
3: It's time for kids across the country to jump back on the bus.
6: Jennifer, how are you doing?
13: I'm good. How are you?
6: Congratulations, Jennifer. You're a caller number 11. What you got going on right now?
13: I am at work.
6: Ooh, what do you do for work?
13: I work in an office.
6: Okay. In an office.
8: On the down low. Okay.
6: All right, yeah. Keeping it on,
7: okay, on
6: she's keeping it on the door.
10: Okay, yeah. On the door.
6: That's what she's doing. All right. Well, Jennifer, I'm guessing this Funko Pop is going to be hanging out with you at the office. Am I correct?
13: Actually, we'll probably be hanging out with the Kelly Raspberry Wake Up, Rise Up clock that I won.
6: One can only guess what Funko Pop
10: Make
6: you're going to choose.
10: Spread it out.
6: Okay, which Funko Pop would you like?
13: The one and only Kelly Raspberry.
8: There you go. Oh,
10: that's so nice. Thank
6: you. Yeah,
10: you
6: got to put it next to the clock. Why
10: Thank
6: wouldn't you?
10: And you know what? I didn't have to campaign for it.
6: No,
8: that's
6: not.
8: All right, Kelly.
10: It just comes to you.
6: It just comes.
8: That's very true.
6: Wait and it'll show up just like that. Well, we'll
10: get you. It's a pretty cute Funko Pop.
6: It does look just like Kelly, by the way. And we'll hook you up with that. And $100 for back to school shopping as well, okay?
10: Yay.
13: Sounds great. Thank you.
10: Thank you.
6: And by the way, thanks to Funko, you can create custom Funko Pop characters of your friends, family, whoever at Funko.com. We got another chance for you to win some tomorrow morning. We do it twice a day, and it's called Funko Pop Yourself, if you want to make yourself. Mm. Or if you want to collect all of us, just make us too, if you just win one. Jennifer, hang on for us. We'll get you all set up. Boom. Congratulations, Kelly and Al, on being chosen yet again.
10: Hey, two for two.
8: Yeah,
10: two
8: each. This side of the room has got it going. Zone.
7: I hope Kelly gets the most.
6: And I get half of it. She will.
10: The tide will turn,
9: I also get a Kelly Funko Pop?
10: Oh.
8: Yeah. I kind of want one, too.
10: The tide will turn. Y'all, I promise somebody's going to pick everybody's Funko Pop. It's true.
7: You sound like,
6: Who
9: gets somebody gets picked 50% of the time.
7: Yeah. Well, Lindsay Lohan, Mean Girls, takes the tiara.
10: That's right. You get a piece.
7: You get a piece of the tiara. Y'all are all so beautiful.
6: I did get a message saying.
10: Look, I get it, because it hurts your feelings when you're not. I
6: got a message on the DM, and it said, hey, it seems like you guys' feelings are starting to get hurt. And I was like, yeah, you're right. And they said, why don't you guys just tell them they can select in the back room? And I said, because that's not how our show works.
10: And they'll tell us
9: anyway.
6: Yeah. See, when we get too high, we need to bring ourselves back down to earth. The problem is the rest of us are way too close to earth right now.
14: I start down low.
9: It is better, though, than being like, oh, today we're giving away Anna's Funko Pop and, like, no one calls.
10: Aww,
9: like,
10: they call.
9: You know what I mean? Like, that's the alternative. So I think the way we're doing it works.
6: Okay.
10: Every time we meet a little girl, who do they automatically Anna. Blame Anna. On to? Anna. It's like the rest
8: Swifties.
10: Of us aren't there.
8: Swifties.
9: It's my Swifties.
6: That's right.
10: So Swifties you have
6: it's coming
9: in. No, I'm just saying the way that we're doing it with you get to pick your favorite is better than the alternative.
6: Listen. School's starting. We had school starting today. Tomorrow, the little kids will get in and they'll be like,
7: "Were any of y'all picked last at recess?"
6: Recess?
8: Oh yeah.
7: The last one.
8: JC said no. Or when I went to the white school, in the sporting, they're picking people for sports, and they did pick me first, but I was a serious disappointment to the team. That is even worse.
10: Would always happen to me. Like, so I was always really tall. Yeah, so they assumed I was athletic.
8: Right.
10: So like the first day of PE class, I got picked first, but then after about a week or two, I was last.
8: It was so humiliating.
9: Yeah.
10: I don't like
6: when they did that.
8: I happened last night on that Dancing with the Stars show, and they were supposed to go pick their partner, and two guys went to the same girl, and one guy went to the other girl. The third girl is just sitting
6: alone.
8: Oh. Alone. Yeah.
6: Well, Audrey has been sitting alone, and so she's been at
14: Wow, no one. No.
7: So lonely.
14: No
7: so
14: one
7: lonely.
14: Picks my Funko Pop.
6: No, you got plenty of suitors on the dating apps, but the problem, Audrey, is that you are becoming the queen of red flags. You're finding the red flag guys.
14: Or are they just everywhere now?
6: Well, that's
9: valid.
6: Yeah, that also could be the case. Because the latest red flag came.
14: The British guy?
6: This British guy.
14: We were talking about him last week. Weren't we talking about that? How I was going to meet with him the next day?
6: Yes.
14: And he was claiming to be super wealthy and stuff.
6: He's continuing on that
8: rich.
6: On that route.
9: This is the guy that said he was a millionaire?
14: Yes. And we didn't end up meeting last week because he's like, so I told you I would get there Monday, right? And I was like, no, you said we were hanging out tomorrow. And he's like, oh, I meant I would be in Florida tomorrow. I have a really big meeting there. And he's like, but I'll be there next week in Dallas. And he's like, the good news is he sends me a voice memo, which I played for everyone in this room.
6: And
14: he
6: boy, says, was it.
10: He sounds British.
6: He does sound British.
14: He goes, the good news is by that time, I will have had such a big meeting that is worth 300,000 pounds.
10: Wow.
9: And how much is that in dollars?
8: Yeah. Did you convert?
6: That's a heavy meeting.
14: Yeah, I have no idea. But he said, then I can spend bleeping 20 grand on you.
8: Oh, wow.
9: $20,000?
7: He's offering you $20,000?
6: Is this what being a girl's like? Guys just say, I want to spend 20K on you?
8: No guy that's legit says that kind of stuff, man. Well,
9: some sugar daddies out there.
6: Is he sure? But he's young. He's not like an older dude.
14: He keeps talking about treating me.
10: That's what he's very transactional, it sounds like.
8: Yeah.
6: I can spend 20.
7: There's also guys that just want to be cussed at and treated like trash. And they pay women to do that
10: for
7: them.
6: That's a dominatrix.
10: That's not what
7: he's indicating. No, not just that. Like, nothing touching at all. Just be mean to me.
10: Why are we bringing that up?
7: Yeah. Oh, because, I mean, it's a job.
9: So, wait, so question.
6: We're talking about dating.
9: Is he saying that?
15: I love to show the tech.
9: Is he saying that he wants to give you $20,000? Or is he saying he wants to spend that on you?
10: Spend it.
14: He said that he would give me and treat me. And then he keeps asking for my picture literally every day. And
10: he wants to know what you look like. I get that.
14: We met on a dating profile where there were 20 pictures of
9: you. But you just maybe got catfished yesterday.
10: That's what I'm saying. Maybe he's been catfished.
14: Okay, well, then I sent him more pictures of me, and he just keeps complimenting me. And he's like, more.
10: Send him a group shot with all of us.
14: More.
8: Yeah, I'll pick you out.
6: This guy, he sent her a picture, and the pose was
10: very weird.
6: It was an interesting pose.
7: What does he look like?
6: Let me paint the picture here for Kid Nation if you want to know what this guy looked like. So he looks British, and he's staring at the camera, but he's trying to do like a sexy gaze into the camera. And then he has his right hand up near his ear, like he's...
10: Doing like a sexy girl pose.
6: It's a sexy girl pose.
7: What kind of British? Like Tom Holland or...
6: Tom Holland.
9: Or Matty Healy.
6: No, not Tom Holland.
10: They just look British, you know.
7: Yeah. Tom Holland's British.
6: What's Taylor Swift's ex-boyfriend?
9: Which one? Joe Alwyn?
6: Joe Alwyn. That's the vibe he gets.
7: Oh, okay.
6: Yeah.
14: We're communicating on WhatsApp, and I'm not going to lie to you. I'm getting a little bit of red flags.
6: A little bit.
8: This is not a red flag. This is like the flag that's out in front of the car dealership.
14: Because during his voice memo, it literally couldn't translate what he was trying to say.
9: Because of the accent?
14: No, because he's just incoherent for half of it. I think I'm going to need like subtitles with him. I don't know how I'm going to communicate with him in person. I think you guys
10: maybe y'all need to do a lot of talking.
8: Yeah.
14: Ew. I don't know about that.
7: Audrey, I really think you should look into opportunities for that.
6: Could you do a background check on this guy? Don't we have to do that before we go on dates? Yeah.
14: He doesn't have social media, he says, or LinkedIn.
6: No social media whatsoever?
14: I can't find him online.
10: I think that's healthy.
9: I mean, not everybody Hold has on. It these days.
8: Trey's about to go crazy.
6: No way he has Kelly, no trace?
16: Kelly is rage baiting me out of control. This is a love letter to Kelly. She'd be infuriated. On fire.
6: There's no trail of this guy on the internet.
14: Okay, should I give you his first and last name?
6: No.
14: So Kid Nation can
6: don't do that to him.
8: Do not get into a vehicle with this guy. Because he's
10: no.
14: Al got so mad at me in Florida.
8: This guy's bad.
10: Well, that's true. You shouldn't
8: I'm telling you, you need to, if you do meet him, if you choose to meet him, do that. Just literally. Meet him somewhere
14: get in the car
8: and
14: with
8: get
14: this
8: a ride
14: guy.
8: Back.
14: He doesn't have one here.
6: That's right.
8: But
9: if he rents a car, he's going to be driving on the wrong side of the road.
6: So
9: you don't want that.
8: There's that, too.
6: So he gave you the last name. You searched him. Couldn't find anything. He says he has no social media.
7: But he said he's a millionaire.
6: And all he talks about is how much money he has.
7: And he's offering Audrey $20,000.
14: And he's going to treat me.
6: Can you tell him to just wire that to you so you can invest it or whatever?
8: Right.
9: Like, can I just take the money?
8: You can just treat yourself.
14: I'll donate it to Kids Kids.
9: He has kids?
7: No, she will donate $20,000.
9: Oh, sorry.
14: I just got so confused. I'm like, maybe he does. You never know.
6: By the way,
14: and a wife.
6: We were talking about the cuddle party earlier, and we were saying we might create a cuddle party with Kid Nation, and maybe the proceeds go to Kids Kids. But a Kid Nation member said, no, you can't donate it to Kids Kids. You got to donate to Adults Adults.
10: Right.
6: That's right.
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6: Partly sunny skies and hot for today with a chance for a few storms. High temperatures in the mid-90s, but feels like temps above 100. Tonight's partly cloudy and muggy with lows in the mid-70s. Wednesday and Thursday hold additional storm chances and hot conditions with high temps in the mid to upper 90s, but feels like temps also above 100. From the Storm Track 9 Weather Center, I'm meteorologist Olivia Glass.
0: 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I just can't
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0: 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We are Hits 96. How you doing on this Tuesday? Give you an opportunity to win tickets to see Gary Owen on September 25th at the Moore Auditorium. Plus, don't forget, I've got that 5K keyword coming up between now and 11. But today, there's a few things we got to talk about. Have you heard of platonic co-parenting? Yes, that is a new thing. We'll talk about that later on today. I don't know the thing about it. I'm just still can't believe it's a thing now. But we'll talk about that. And also, I'll be playing your request. 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
10: Tennessee Valley weather.
11: Partly sunny skies and hot for today with a chance for a few storms. High temperatures in the mid-90s, but feels like temps above 100. Tonight, partly cloudy and muggy with lows in the mid-70s. Wednesday and Thursday hold additional storm chances and hot conditions with high temps in the mid to upper 90s, but feels like temps also above 100. From the Storm Track 9 Weather Center, I'm meteorologist Olivia Glass.
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0: It's 96. Now, some people say I look like Chris Rock. Others say Michael B. Jordan, though I don't see Michael B. Jordan because I don't have the abs yet. I'm working on it, though. But Michael B. Jordan over the weekend was seen with Ray. Yeah, they were on a date together, having a good time, just living like normal people. And maybe Ray has found her husband, or at least someone to make a good breakup song about. We'll see what happens. I think they're going to be a cute couple, and I think they're going to have some pretty kids. And speaking of kids, there's a new, trend when it comes to platonic parenthood. I don't know if you heard about it. We'll talk about that at 11:10.
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9: Sunny skies and hot for today with a chance for a few storms. High temperatures in the mid-90s, but feels like temps above 100. Tonight, partly cloudy and muggy with lows in the mid-70s. Wednesday and Thursday hold additional storm chances and hot conditions with high temps in the mid to upper 90s, but feels like temps also above 100. From the Storm Track 9 Weather Center, I'm meteorologist Olivia Glass.
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0: 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Now I want you to think of your best friend. All the crazy things that you and your best friend or best friends have done over the years or may still be doing. 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But I am waiting for that paternity court case to come up between platonic friends to find out that that child belongs to somebody else. Things can get really messy.
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17: Partly sunny skies and hot for today with a chance for a few storms. High temperatures in the mid-90s, but feels like temps above 100. Tonight, partly cloudy and muggy with lows in the mid-70s. Wednesday and Thursday hold additional storm chances and hot conditions with high temps in the mid to upper 90s, but feels like temps also above 100. From the Storm Track 9 Weather Center, I'm meteorologist Olivia Glass.
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going to be another hot one today here in the Scenic City. 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

0: 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I want you to go check that out. Now, coming up in the 12 o'clock hour, we got the Daily Scoop talking about P. Diddy. Yes, he is in the news again, and not for nothing Diddy does right now is good. So I'll just say that this is not a good story, but it's still funny nonetheless. So we'll talk about him. Plus, we're talking about dating profile pics. How often should you change them? We'll talk about that inside the 12 o'clock hour.
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1: 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This is Professor John Davis at Kia Cleveland on South Lee Highway. And this is Car Buying 101. 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
8: Tennessee Valley Weather.
9: Partly sunny skies and hot for today with a chance for a few storms. High temperatures in the mid-90s, but feels like temps above 100. Tonight, partly cloudy and muggy with lows in the mid-70s. Wednesday and Thursday hold additional storm chances and hot conditions with high temps in the mid to upper 90s, but feels like temps also above 100. From the Storm Track 9 Weather Center, I'm meteorologist Olivia Glass.
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Sienna Spyro here on Hits 96. P. Diddy is supposed to get out in February 2028, but it looks like his release date has been pushed back. And I'll tell you why after Sabrina Carpenter.

0: It's 96. It's kind of funny to me that Diddy, P. Diddy, Sean Combs, the Diddler, whatever you want to call him, he is in prison right now at a prison called Fort Dix, spelled D-I-X. Yes, it's hilarious to me. If you caught the joke, you caught the joke. At any rate, Diddy was supposed to get out in January of 2028, but because he got into a fight earlier this month, or actually late last month, his release date has been pushed back to February 20th. Now, I just knew that if Diddy got in trouble for anything, it would be for having extra baby oil in his cell.
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1: Partly sunny skies and hot for today with a chance for a few storms. High temperatures in the mid-90s, but feels like temps above 100. Tonight, partly cloudy and muggy with lows in the mid-70s. Wednesday and Thursday hold additional storm chances and hot conditions with high temps in the mid to upper 90s, but feels like temps also above 100. From the StormTrack 9 Weather Center, I'm meteorologist Olivia Glass.

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DJ Kev with Hits 96. Now, I know a lot of people, maybe yourself, I was on a dating app at one point. I'm sure those pictures you have on your dating app are amazing. However, when's the last time you updated them? Let's be real. I know we change over time. Dating experts believe that you should change your photo or pictures at least once every 1 to 3 months. That way, you know, you give an accurate depiction of yourself and you don't get accused of catfishing. And speaking of pictures, we got to talk about our Simple Simon today, who is a police officer or was a police officer, and he misused his cameras for a very creepy reason.

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3: In today's edition of You Need to Be in Jail, let's bring in Lamar Alicio Roman. He's a former police officer down in Florida. He was working security for Vince Vaughn's new TV show, Bad Money. Now, he saw a beautiful actress walking across the lot, and instead of just walking up to her and trying to riz her like a normal human being, he decided to be a creep, got her car information, and entered it into the Flock database system, which basically would let him know whenever her car crossed certain checkpoints or certain cameras. He actually pulled her over and told her, "I told you I would find you and pull you over." He also said, "I was hoping your boyfriend was in the car so I could pull him out and give him a hard time." Well, now, Lamar, you're without a job and you are on probation. You should be in jail. 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
11: Sunny skies and hot for today with a chance for a few storms. High temperatures in the mid-90s, but feels like temps above 100. Tonight, partly cloudy and muggy with lows in the mid-70s. Wednesday and Thursday hold additional storm chances and hot conditions with high temps in the mid to upper 90s, but feels like temps also above 100. From the Storm Track 9 Weather Center, I'm meteorologist Olivia Glass.
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I know I may be a little bit early talking about the weekend, but Friday is just around the corner. And, you know, last Friday I was at Coolidge Park and some people say, hey, man, I can't get off work. Well, I'm going to do something a little bit different. So instead of you pulling up on me, I'm going to pull up on you. I'm going to tell you how you could get some free tickets for Free Ticket Friday at your place of business. We'll talk about that in just a few.

DJ Kev with Hits 96. Do you want tickets to Dollywood or maybe Splash Country? If you do, Free Ticket Friday is going to be done a little bit differently. I'm going to pull up on you. Text me where you work and where you will be between the hours of 2 and 4. You could see my beautiful face at your office bearing tickets. So text me where you're going to be and where you work at 423-642-9636. For just

0: Follow us on Instagram at Hits96Radio. I'm out the door. Gino D's on the way next. 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

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Lush Life on Hits 96. 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G-N-O-D signing in. Welcome to the afternoon show. And away we go. 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And then I want to talk to an actual student who went to school today between the grades of 1st and 12th grade. 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I got a 5K keyword sometime between now and 7 o'clock that we're also listening for. 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Not too shabby, right? We've got Teddy Swims tickets up for grabs when it comes to that contest as well. And then speaking of contests, and I know DJ Kev talked about it a little bit, but we'll get more into it in the 5 o'clock hour. We have a

0: 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And you're not going to want to miss this one, folks. 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You'll be in the know. We're going to get on the radar and so much more. Let's have some fun today. 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

Alex Warren with Fever Dream. It's Hits 96. We started off that little music block with Teddy Swims. If you want an opportunity to see him live this October, then I suggest you keep listening for those keywords all this week when it comes to our 5K Summer Sizzling Cash giveaway, because this Friday, we're sending someone to see Teddy Swims. For now, it's Harry Styles on Hits.

Raven Lanae, Love Me Not on Hits 96. In the next couple of months, you're going to be hearing us talk a lot about NAMI Walks. NAMI's doing a big event in October to raise awareness about mental health, and they're kicking things off this season with a gathering. Next week, we'll talk about it soon.

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1: Bella Kay. I love it, I love it, I love it. It's on Hits 96. We're Chattanooga's number one hit music station. My name's Gino D. Thank you so much for joining me. It's time to get in the know. As I mentioned, for the next couple of months, you're going to be hearing us talk about NAMI Walks. This is the flagship fundraising event for the National Alliance on Mental Illness. That's what NAMI stands for. And it's set to kick off its 2026 season with a community gathering coming up next week. It's going to be Wednesday, week from tomorrow, August 19th, starting at 5:30 over at Events by Feed. They're located right off of West Main Street. 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The event is going to mark the beginning of a nationwide series of walks that's aimed at promoting mental health awareness and reducing the stigma behind it. NAMI officials emphasize that this walk program is among the largest and most energetic mental health events in the country, bringing together communities to support mental health initiatives. And here at Hits 96, we're being heavily involved in this. The theme for the 2026 walk is Together We Are NAMI Walks. 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I'll post it up. If you'd like to come on out to the event that's happening on the 19th, again, over by Events by Feed, you can RSVP. 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You can do that by emailing operations@namichattanooga.org. 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And that big walk is going down on October 4th. 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

Langley on Chattanooga's number one hit music station, Hits 96. Coming up, we got some food news for you. 7-Up has changed their formula after 15 years. They are no longer a lemon and lime soda. What? We'll get into it next. Keep listening. It's Hits 96.

0: Abrams hitting the wall right there on Hits 96. Thank you for joining us on this Tuesday. My name is Gino D. It's time for some food news. It's the end of an era. For the first time in over 15 years, 7-Up is changing their recipe, and now it will no longer be a lemon lime soda. Instead, it's going to be a lime lemon soda. See what they did there? They claimed they're going to tweak the formula to be more lime forward, and they're going to do it across the full lineup. So that means 7-Up Zero Sugar, Cherry 7-Up, and Cherry Zero Sugar will also have this change. Won't be lime lemon. Excuse me, it will be lime lemon. It will no longer be lemon lime. Sure. The new recipe is going to hit stores very, very soon, probably within the next couple of weeks, and you're going to know that you're trying one of the new 7-Ups because the branding will look different, and it will actually say lime lemon on the packaging. The company says by giving lime the spotlight, they're delivering a more refreshing taste experience. They say that 72% of Gen Alpha and Gen Z consumers gravitate towards citrus-forward flavors, and 64% prefer bold, intense taste experiences, so they want to punch it up. Social media influencer Bailey Fink was able to test it out, and she did a side-by-side test. She got a test run of the product.
1: I'm going to do a side-by-side taste for the lemon lime and the lime lemon. The lime one is distinctly more lime-scented. Old 7-Up. Sweet and crisp, but admittedly the lemon lime flavor is a little muted. New. It is such a subtle difference. Honestly, if you didn't know that they changed it, I don't think you would be able to tell the difference. Maybe has a hint.

0: more lime zest. I almost think the new one is not as sweet, and maybe that's where the lime flavor comes in. When Pepsi changed Sierra Mist to Starry, there was a bigger difference between the two, and I know some people don't like Starry now because of that. If you were worried that that was gonna happen to 7-Up, you don't have to be. Side by side, with my eyes closed, I wouldn't even know the difference.
1: All right, thank you, Bailey. She sounds like she's drank way too much 7-Up. But thank you, Bailey. If you want to watch the video of Bailey doing the side-by-side test, it's on our website now at hits96.com. If you missed any of that, basically, she got an early taste test and said with the old recipe side-by-side, it's very subtle, the change. In fact, if you were trying them back-to-back, you probably wouldn't even notice. She did taste test them. She said the new version is a limier smell, and she's added that there's slightly more lime zest. Seems a little less sweet, but again, barely noticeable. That's your food news for this afternoon. 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

Katy Perry for your Tuesday right here on Hits 96. Coming up, I got a question for you. I've already posted up on our Facebook page. Feel free to weigh in. In your family, do you think the youngest sibling is the most spoiled? We'll get into it after Zara.

0: Benson Boone, the time of my life, right here on Hits 96. We're Chattanooga's number one hit music station. Later on this hour, or next hour, I should say, 4 o'clock hour, I am going to be looking for a student to call in, grade 1 through 12. An actual student needs to call in when I ask for it, when you hear the school bell. And if they can tell me what they learned in school today, they can win a family 4-pack of tickets to Soquel Mountain Water Park. It's really that simple. Keep listening. Sometime in the 4 o'clock hour, a school bell will ring, and caller number 9 will have that opportunity. You must be a student in grades 1 through 12. All right, parents, you can help dial and be there for coaching, but they need to make sure they are on the phone line to answer the question. So we're going to have some fun with that coming up in just a little bit. You can get more details on our website, hits96.com. I have a question for you on our Facebook page. I saw this story. It says, if you've ever heard that the youngest child gets away with everything, therapists are saying that might actually not be true and may retire to be an old family myth at this point. Experts are saying that many youngest siblings don't really feel spoiled at all. Some may have experienced more freedom or less strict parenting, but many also report feeling underestimated, dismissed, or treated like the family baby long into adulthood. Therapists say that that label can actually create pressure, and some youngest siblings feel that they have to be the fun, easygoing peacemaker, even when they're dealing with their own stuff. Others develop people-pleasing habits because they've spent years focusing on everyone else's feelings. They say basically birth order is only one small piece of the puzzle, and research is suggesting it is not nearly as predictive of your adult personality as many people think. Of course, that's what the experts say, but I want to know what you think when it comes to your family basis, when it comes to your experiences. Is the youngest sibling the most spoiled? Hit us up, facebook.com/hits96. Robin said yes, 100%. In her family, the youngest sibling is the most spoiled. However, Madeline chimed in. She said, absolutely not, and I'm the youngest sibling. Heather says, nope, I was the most hated. I can only assume she means that she was the youngest sibling. We told her, we don't hate you, Heather, no way. And Joyce says no as well. What do you think? In your family dynamic, do you think the youngest sibling is the most spoiled? The experts say it's not necessarily true, but what about you? Hit us up, facebook.com/hits96.
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3: Looking good this afternoon. 24 eastbound, about 10 or 11 minutes from downtown to the split. Westbound 24 looks good till you get to about Wildwood. We've got an accident between Wildwood and I-59, so a bit of a slow go westbound through there. 153, no problem between I-75 and the dam. 75 moving well between Cleveland and Dalton. And watch out for an accident South Terrace at Germantown.
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This one we haven't heard in a while. Gorillaz, Feel Good Inc. right here on Hits 96. That one goes up by request. Kirsten texted in at 423-642-9636. Got Dominic Fike right now. Then we'll get into our celebrity beats. Keep listening, and thanks for doing so. I can't.

0: Somber, my body isn't ready, right here on Hits 96. Let's get into our celebrity beat. The Weeknd is now backtracking on his plan to retire his stage name and go by his real name, Abel. The Weeknd previously said that he perfected his alter ego and wanted a new challenge. He said, quote, "I don't think I can stop making music, but everything needs to feel like a challenge. And for me, right now, The Weeknd, whatever that is, it's been mastered." However, at his show Saturday night in Stockholm, he told the crowd, quote, well, this. Even when he's talking, he sounds like he's singing. If you missed it, he says, "I tested retirement a little bit, and I don't like the way it feels. I'm gonna be here forever with you, baby." And then he goes into a song there. So it looks like The Weeknd, as a name, isn't going anywhere. And I think that's a good move. I really do. Nothing against his real name, Abel, that works. I mean, obviously, that's his what his mama called him. But there's something cool about The Weeknd. I will say that much. If you want to see the video, learn more about it, it's on our website, hits96.com.
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1: All right, problem southbound on 27. We got a vehicle fire. It's between Highway 153 and the Mountain Creek Road exit. The right lane is going to be blocked, so a bit of a slow go through there southbound. Once you get past that vehicle fire, it's good all the way to I-24. Meantime, northbound traffic on 27, not affected. Northbound traffic looks good. 24 eastbound, 11 or 12 minutes from downtown to the split. Westbound 24, it's going to be a little slow passing downtown, and then about 20 minutes to get to I-59. Still that accident working between Wildwood and I-59. 75 is good both ways between Cleveland and Dalton.
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Sometime between now and 7 o'clock, I'm going to give you a keyword. It's for $5,000, part of the Summer Sizzling Cash giveaway, part of a nationwide sweepstakes. But this week, if you enter those keywords, you're in the running for Teddy Swims tickets as well. So keep listening. Here he is now.

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1: 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This is for your opportunity to score tickets to Soquy Mountain Water Park. Remember, you have to be a student. Grade 1 through 12, you need to be a student to participate. Soquy Mountain Water Park tickets, family four-pack. What did you learn in school today? That's all you got to tell me. After Ella Langley, it's Hits 96.

0: 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Who's this?
1: Addie.
0: Hi, Addie. How are you?
1: I'm good.
0: Good. And Addie, what grade are you in?
1: I'm in fourth.
0: Fourth grade. Do you want to go to Soaky Mountain Water Park?
1: Yes, I do.
0: Okay. What did you learn in school today, Addie?
1: Today we learned dividing two numbers and bigger numbers.
0: Uh-huh.
1: We also learned in ELA, that's my second class in fourth grade, that in ELA, that's the history that was a long time ago. It depends in school because people in other kind of schools have to learn, and we have to think good things for other kids when they go to fourth grade.
0: Wow. Okay. So there was two different things there. You said you learned division, right? Okay, so we learned division, and then what was that second thing? What was the second thing about?
1: Today is Tuesday's our history.
0: You learned about history?
1: Yes.
0: And you learned about kids that were in the fourth grade before you?
1: Mm-hmm.
0: Wow, excellent. Well, thank you so much, Addie. Addie, what school do you go to?
1: Jets Elementary School.
0: Awesome. Well, thank you for calling in, Addie. Congratulations. We're going to give you a family four-pack of tickets to Soaky Mountain Water Park.
1: Thank you.
0: There it is. Addie's the big winner. Congratulations, Addie. Family four-pack of tickets to Soaky Mountain Water Park goes to Addie and her family. I was able to talk to her mom, Amanda, just after that. They got their tickets, and they are good to go. Still confused about that second one. I'm not going to lie. It was definitely a history lesson was taught. Something about previous students. But nonetheless, she got the vision in there. She did learn something. She knows about it. I am just failing to learn about it at this point. But that's the name of the game. What did I learn in school today? You are going to be able to do it tomorrow. For those of you calling in, we only do it once a day. It's going to be happening again tomorrow during the afternoon show. So make sure that you keep listening. If you hear the school bell, you can call in and you can be a big winner just like Addie and get that family four-pack of tickets to Soaky Mountain Water Park. Remember, students only, grades 1 through 12. You just need to be a student and currently in school going right now. Congratulations to Addie being our big winner. Up next on my radar, I'm going to shine the light on a song that I believe deserves a little bit more recognition on the radio. And we'll get into that next. It's Hits 96.
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1: Hits 96, drive time traffic.
2: And you got some slow spots, 24 eastbound, 15 or 16 minutes to get from downtown to the split. Westbound 24, a bit slow passing downtown, but no real problem. 27 looks good through downtown. 153, no problem between I-75 and the dam. 75 moving well between Cleveland and Dalton. And watch out for accidents, Hickson Pike at Dallas Hollow and Market Street at 25th Street.
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Zara Larsson, Lush Life, right here on Hits 96. Tuesdays, right around this time, we do a segment called On My Radar, where I like to shine the light on a song that I believe should be getting a little bit more recognition on the radio. We've been playing this one for a few months now, mainly only in the evening. It's from a well-known band, and to be fair, this song has been out for a handful of years, and sometimes a song just doesn't get the attention it deserves the first time around. Then years later, something happens that gives it a whole new life, and that's exactly what is happening for this song by The Beaches called Edge of the Earth. Now again, the song originally came out in 2023, but it's suddenly finding a whole new audience after being featured prominently in the Prime Video series Off Campus. And I know this is a little while ago, so we're kind of behind the eight ball here, but the song is just so good, and it can't leave my head. The song plays a key role in the show's storyline as well, and the renewed attention has sent listeners searching for The Beaches all over again. In fact, get this stat. The Edge of the Earth saw an 888% increase in week-over-week streams following this show's premiere. That's incredible numbers. 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The Beaches have an infectious combination of rock energy, big melodies, personality, and that makes their music incredibly easy to latch onto. 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It's The Beaches, Edge of the Earth. 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
2: And you got a few slow spots, 24 eastbound, 17 or 18 minutes to get from downtown to the split. Westbound 24 is a little slow passing downtown. Then you're good till you get into Marion County. There's an accident on the bridge that crosses Nickajack Lake. The left lane's going to be blocked there, so expect a slow go. 153 northbound, a little busy toward the dam. No major problems. Southbound 153 is good. 75 moving well between Cleveland and Dalton. Watch out for an accident. Dodge Avenue at 45th Street.
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0: with American Girls on Hits 96. And how would you like to see that song performed live in New York City at Madison Square Garden? Because that is officially our next big giveaway. Starting next week, we're going to be looking for qualifiers for a New York City getaway featuring the one and only Harry Styles. Listen to this grand prize. It includes $1,000 towards airfare with Southwest Airlines, so you can purchase tickets for two to go to New York City. We're also going to hook you up with two tickets to see Harry Styles live at Madison Square Garden. He's doing his residency there. This is going to happen on Friday, October 16th. That is the date that we're sending you to go see him. So you're spending a Friday night in New York City. Plus, we're going to hook you up with a hotel so you can spend the night there and the next night. Really, meaning we're giving you a full weekend getaway in New York City. The Big Apple. We want to send you and a friend. Plus, we're going to throw in $200 for spending cash and money so you can have a little bit of extra money, get some dinner on us, and whatever the case may be. All right, that is our grand prize, and we're giving it away on September 12th. September 12th, we're going to throw a big party over at Whiskey Cowgirl. You know how we do. It will be an afternoon of fun, kind of an end-of-summer celebration. And what you need to do now, starting on Monday, is you're going to listen to Hits 96. Between the hours of 6 a.m. and 7 p.m., you're going to hear a cue to call. And what you do is you be calling number 9. You guys know this process. If you're calling number 9, we're going to give you not one, but two entries. You and a friend. And you need to bring a friend with you. You and a friend get to come on out to Whiskey Cowgirl. And then we're going to do a big grand prize drawing. And we'll find out who our big winner is. Plus, we'll have additional prizes to win. There's also going to be lots of other great prizes. We have Dollywood tickets, other concert prizes, other attractions, and more. So you're going to have more chances to win not just Harry Styles tickets, but a lot of great prizes. And it's all happening on September 12th. First, you got to win to get in. You got to tune in to win. So keep listening starting next week on Monday. And I know you got a couple days now, but we're giving you lots of notice on this because we want you to be ready. This is a gigantic prize package. We're sending you to New York City with spending money so you can go and have some fun and see Harry Styles live at Madison Square Garden. A real cool thing, too, about September 12th is that Bailey Luttrell, remember Bailey? He was on American Idol. He was on the show not too long ago, a few months ago now, and we're playing his song So Be It. He is actually going to be at the event as well, and he's going to be our entertainment for the afternoon. He's going to play a handful of acoustic songs before we do the big drawing, and it's just a nice added bonus. You'll be able to meet Bailey Luttrell at this event. Now, of course, if you want in on the drawing, you definitely want to listen to the radio and get your entry that way. You can also sign up. We are going to pick a whole bunch of online winners. In fact, you can do that now. Do it this week so you don't have to worry about it. That's at hits96.com. You'll see it. Click on Harry's face and you can fill out the form. And then you'll be in the running that way. And if you're not lucky enough to be one of our lucky entries, you can show up anyway to the party because it's free and open to the public. And just in case somebody doesn't claim their entries, they're apples, if you will. That's what we're giving away. We're giving away Apple tickets. If they don't claim it, we're going to choose people that are there that do not have a ticket already, and they will be in the running for the prize. So lots of ways to get in. Get the details now. Hits96.com, and be ready next week to call in so you have a chance to see Harry Styles live in Madison Square Garden. How amazing would that be? I'm so jealous about this prize package. A weekend in New York City, plus a Harry Styles show on top of it. One of the best in the world. Check out the details. It's all posted up. And again, sign up for online entries as well. Might as well get that one out of the way, and then you'll be good to go for Monday. I wish you the best of luck. Get those details. It's Hits 96.
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2: Traffic.
3: And just a couple of things to watch out for at this point. 24 eastbound, you got a few slow spots between I-59 and downtown. Once you get to downtown, 14 or 15 minutes to get to the split. Westbound 24, slow passing downtown. And then we've still got that accident in Marion County. It's on the bridge that crosses Nickajack Lake. The left lane remains blocked there. 153 is good between I-75 and the Dam 75, looking good between Cleveland and Dalton. And watch out for an accident West Main at Cowart.
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All right, I think you've waited long enough. 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It's happening after Olivia Rodrigo. It's Hits. I know.

0: 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T-E-S-T, test, is your keyword for this afternoon. 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Plus, this week, we're giving away tickets to see Teddy Swims live. If you want to go see Teddy, that's another incentive right there to enter the word test all this week. Keep entering. All last week, if you ended up not being our grand prize winner, you're in the running for Teddy Swims tickets. Also, first week, too. But now, add even more. Again, we give you three keywords a day because I don't want you to enter the same word over and over again. Some people think, oh, I just got the one. It doesn't work. The computer gets the first one, and then the rest of it's just a waste of your time. Don't do it that way. We give you three keywords a day so you can have three opportunities to be a big winner. $5,000. We're going to find out at the end of the month who that winner is. You'll be able to kick off fall with $5,000 in your pocket. I suggest maybe paying off some bills, holding the rest maybe to get the holiday shopping done. No stress there. How amazing would that be? And then again, Teddy Swims tickets? Come on now. I think Miles Smith tickets are up next week as well. So two more opportunities to score concert tickets, all by entering silly keywords at hits96.com. Your keyword is test. T-E-S-T. We've got three more coming up tomorrow. Key Craddock Morning Show, middays with DJ Kev. Yours truly here in the afternoon. But right now, test is your keyword. Good luck. It's Hits 96.
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2: We are looking good around Chattanooga. 24 eastbound, about 13 or 14 minutes to get from downtown to the split. Westbound 24 is good through town. And then good news, that accident in Marion County on the bridge crossing Nickajack Lake, that's all been cleared out of the way. So traffic getting back to normal through there. 153 is good between I-75 and the dam. 75 is moving well between Cleveland and Dalton.
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I bet. Say I got drive, I don't need a car. Money really all that we fiending for. I'm doing things they ain't seen before. 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I'm a demon lord. Fall off what? I ain't seen the horse. Called your bluff, better cite the source. Fame ain't something that I need no

Doja Cat on Hits 96. Congratulations once again to little Addie in the fourth grade. She ended up scoring a family four-pack of tickets to Soquel Mountain Water Park because she learned division and history today. And yes, she gave examples. Your turn will be tomorrow. I'm talking to you, students. If you're through grades 1 through 12 and you'd like a family four-pack of tickets to Soquel Mountain Water Park tomorrow, listen for the school bell, and all you'll have to do is tell me what you learned in school. It's Hits. Just when

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Sue Me by Audrey Hobart right here on Hits 96. Tomorrow, I'm debuting a brand new segment, 5 o'clock, and it has to do with trivia. We're going to have some fun. Do not miss it. Right now, it's Ariana Grande, Hate That I Made You Love Me on Hits.

0: Benson Boone with the time of my life. And that's my time. 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Teddy Swims tickets up for grabs. And don't forget, Harry Styles tickets. We're going to be giving those away all next week. Your chance to get in to win those tickets. Because it's not just tickets, it's a trip to New York to see Harry Styles live at Madison Square Garden. We're going to give you the hotel, the airfare, the whole shebang. And all you need to do is listen to Hits 96 to make it happen. 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And then starting on Monday, we'll be looking for qualifiers for that. And I cannot wait. Harry Styles tickets up for grabs in NYC. That's going to be an amazing thing. All right. XYZ with Eric Zachary's up next. Have a fantastic evening. We'll see you tomorrow. It's Hits 96.
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2: XYZ with Eric Zachary. I am back.
3: Oh, after, look who it is.
2: After it was not my fault. My fly got diverted from San Francisco to Chicago to Minneapolis, St. Paul. Which is where Audrey is from. Clearly, there's some pride there.
3: Clearly.
2: Audrey, you know I'm about to make fun of your place where you're from, but you know how I know that it's not a lot of people's favorite?
4: Why?
2: That when they told us we were getting diverted to Minneapolis, 200 people went,
3: That just says more about getting diverted. You tell me I'm getting diverted anywhere. I'd
2: because
3: be like,
2: everyone's getting off that plane. Like, why here?
4: It could be worse.
2: Name a place.
4: I can't because I fear I will offend somebody.
2: Anyway, I'm back. So thank you to Jordan and Audrey for covering the show as I was gone yesterday. But we are back. We're ready to go full speed and talk about Brooke Nader going tarps off with her father. We'll get into it next. I'm XYZ.
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1: Brooke Nader and her father have a very close relationship. Look, I want to be clear. I'm not having the conversation of whether why we've sexualized women's breasts to such a point that women can be topless and men can't in bathing suits and people have issues. I just think there's a little implicit weirdness.
2: Okay.
1: When it's with your father and you're a supermodel.
3: Mm-hmm.
1: All of these photos of her and her family in Sardinia on a boat. And she is just fully topless, and her dad, in every photo that the paparazzi caught, is like eye level.
2: Right. Yeah,
1: if you know what I mean.
3: Yeah, I mean, okay, so here's the thing, okay. Right? I think that everybody should be naked if they want to be naked.
2: Sure.
3: I know a lot of hippies.
2: Sure,
3: I don't have a problem with that. My thing that I'm like...
1: Would you be topless in front of your father on a boat?
3: No, of course
1: okay,
3: not.
1: So that's my thing.
3: No, right. My thing with this is not that she's... It's not even that she's topless in front of her dad. Because, like, listen, if that's, like, how you were raised and, like, whatever, then I'm not going to say anything about that, but...
1: Take it off, Brooke.
3: Her whole thing... Okay.
1: What do you mean how she was raised?
3: Well, I just mean in terms of, like, I don't know, like, some people are more comfortable with bodies than other people.
1: 100%. I think, and again, like, there's no right way, especially for me being just a white straight guy talking about this, to be like, he should be able to have no shirt on,
3: well,
1: and she should.
3: Let me finish my thought.
1: Yeah.
3: Her whole thing is that she was raised super conservative and that her family was, like, not okay with stuff like that, which is why I'm like, maybe this is a little bit weird.
1: Her papa's okay with it now.
3: Yeah, I see.
1: Because, like,
3: that.
1: Every photo, and I can't imagine he's intentionally doing this. I'm sure they were very selective on the photos they posted, but, like, his eye line is looking down in every photo.
3: How much have you looked at these pictures, Eric?
4: I've been laughing
1: this
4: off
1: feels,
4: to the side
1: this
4: the
1: feels
4: entire
1: like a trap,
4: time. Yeah, it definitely is. It definitely is a trap. I thought, like, oh, I've got no business saying anything because this is just some European family stuff. They're from Louisiana. So, I still don't have much to say.
1: All of the comments, too, on Instagram are like, yeah, listen, if you want to be topless with your partner or even strangers around and you're in the environment of, like, a European nude beach, that's
4: right,
1: cool.
4: Nude beach.
1: I just think it's a little weird when it's someone's father... And then a daughter, or for that, like a
4: any
1: mother
4: sort
1: and
4: of
1: son.
4: Family like, member. Yeah, you don't ever go bottomless with your
1: I'm
4: mom.
1: I'm not swinging it. No.
4: Yeah, exactly. That's just the normal thing to do. You should have the response like that.
1: Audrey's face right now.
3: Ew.
1: I'm sorry. We tried to handle this the most journalistically responsible way.
4: No, I think we still are.
1: Yeah. The Baywatch star, Brooke Nader, went completely topless, and it's not that, it's that her dad's there too.
3: Didn't pick this, ENT.
4: She said, I want no parts.
1: XYZ with Eric Zachary, your XYZ ENT entertainment report, all brought to you by Eggland's Best.
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0: The headline is that Mick Jagger wowed his fans with his Moves Like Jagger. He was caught celebrating one of the new Rolling Stone songs that I guess they put
1: out. Sure, yeah. Uh-huh.
0: In a club, and he was dancing. And yes, can he move for an 83-year-old? Yes, but it's I hate that this is being framed as like, he hasn't lost a beat. I'm like, no, we're wowed because he's still moving. That's why we're wowed.
2: That's crazy.
0: It's not like, wow, he is dancing the same way he did when he was 23.
2: I mean,
0: it looks like, wow, he's unassisted.
1: I think...
0: you know, like I had all these jokes ready when I put this.
1: Yeah,
0: in
1: no, you got a full arsenal here.
0: He has a new song called Mr. Charm. The video of his, is of him at a club dancing. So good for him. Clearly, he's doing pretty good.
1: Right.
0: But yeah, he's I don't know that it's like he hasn't lost the beat from since when he was 30.
1: Yeah, I mean, it looks like he, you know, when it comes to just dancing on the dance floor, you might not have that rhythm. But good for you, man. You can move.
0: Wow, Grand Pop.
1: Yep.
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0: I leave the show for one day because I got delayed and diverted to Minneapolis. And now Audrey's like, I'm the quiz master.
1: That's right, Audrey. Let's go. Eric, you're in chair three now.
0: Chair three?
1: Yeah.
0: Audrey is taking over the test today. It's three pop culture questions. They all have to do with things that we've talked about recently on the show. And Audrey is the one that's writing the questions and playing the role of host.
2: Woohoo!
0: The test with me and Jordan playing against each other for you at home coming up next.

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1: It's called The Test on XYZ with Eric Zachary, and it's all brought to you by Chick-fil-A. It's exactly that, a quick test of pop culture trivia. These all have to do with things that we've recently talked about on the show, but also are trending in pop culture on the news. So your guess in the car is probably going to be better than ours here in the studio.
2: That's fair.
1: We're just kind of over inundated with news. So
2: okay.
1: Audrey is taking over the role of quizmaster and host today. So Audrey, the floor is yours.
2: Have Eric and I ever played? Have we played it once?
3: Yeah, okay. We did it once.
1: Okay. I'm pretty sure I won.
2: All right, my bad.
3: Audrey. No, I think Jordan won.
2: Thanks.
3: Okay. Question number one. Are you ready?
4: Yes.
3: Okay. Lollapalooza took place in Chicago. Lollapalooza took place in Chicago the first weekend of August with headliners Charlie XCX, Tate McRae, Lorde, Olivia Dean, John Summit, Jenny, and the Smashing Pumpkins. Lollapalooza was originally a touring festival before settling down to call Grant Park in Chicago its home in 2005. Name one headliner from the 2005 Chicago Lollapalooza.
2: Eric. Jordan.
3: Eric.
1: Jane's Addiction.
3: No, that was not a headliner.
1: They didn't headline?
3: Nope.
1: at their comeback?
3: They did not headline.
1: Red Hot Chili Peppers.
2: No, I get to go now. You don't get to keep answering. That's not how the game
3: Jordan.
2: Is played. Kanye West.
3: No.
1: What?
2: I don't know. He's from Chicago.
3: No.
1: Who headlined?
3: Okay. I would have accepted Weezer,
2: okay.
3: Pixies, Widespread Panic, Billy Idol, Arcade Fire, or Cake.
2: Oh, that makes sense, because it was still, like, alternative.
3: Yes.
2: Yeah. All right.
3: Yep.
2: Fair
3: okay.
2: enough. 0 points.
3: Nobody
2: for
3: gets
2: both
3: anything.
2: Of us.
3: Okay, question number two.
1: Yeah.
3: Per Jordan's More About Nothing fun fact last week, the 1997 film Anaconda happened because the screenwriter remembered King Kong wrong.
2: Yes.
3: My fun fact about Audrey is that the 2005 King Kong film was one of my favorite movies as a child. What is the infamous island where King Kong resides called as introduced in the original 1933 film?
2: Eric. Jordan.
3: Eric.
1: Skull Island.
3: Yes. Correct.
1: I only know that because I went to Universal Studios a lot.
3: 1 point for Eric.
2: Woo! He just said his name quicker, that's all.
3: Question number three. Robert Pattinson is starring as Chris Hansen in the upcoming film Primetime. Additionally, an undersea power cable was relocated to avoid the fictional Dobby the House Elf's fictional remains and instead relocated near real Bronze Age remains. Believe it or not, what? There is a common denominator here. In which Harry Potter film did Robert Pattinson play the role of Cedric Diggory?
2: Jordan. Eric.
3: Jordan.
2: Half-Blood Prince.
3: No.
2: I have no
1: Eric.
2: Idea.
1: Goblet of Fire.
3: Correct.
1: Hell
3: Eric
1: yeah.
3: wins right. this week's test. I hate to see it, but I'm happy.
2: Wait.
1: Thanks, Obi. What was that through line in the last question?
2: You weren't here yesterday. We talked about it. We'll tell you about it later.
3: Okay. You missed it. Whatever.
1: Got it.
2: Yeah.
1: Dobby the house elf has anything to do with Catch a Predator or just Robert Pattinson?
3: Just Robert Pattinson.
1: Got it.
3: And
1: right.
3: Harry Potter.
1: Got yes. it. Got it. Got it. Okay.
3: Yep.
1: Cool. I won. Sick. Awesome.
3: Okay. Bye.
1: Audrey, you're supposed, okay.
2: The test is all brought to you by Chick-fil-A on XYZ with Eric Zachary.
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What's up? 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